0: From before dawn till way after dusk, she's with me. 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

0: 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So we got you covered all the way. It's a beautiful, beautiful Thursday morning, the 27th day of August 2026. Check a time, it's 5 minutes past five already, and we are here with today's array of program. 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Feels good to make it one more day. Hope you had a good night rest and hope you are ready for the many blessings of today. Wow. I'm Tunde Mona. I'm not alone. I'm of course with my producer right here with me, and that's the person of Tari Kutegwe. Good morning.
1: Oh, good morning, Sunday.
0: Oh, you're a little laid back a bit, you know. You good?
1: I'm not good. You know I'm not good. I'm just managing.
0: Okay. Oh well, a little, you know, under the weather, but you know, it's still gonna be bubbly, and you know, she's still gonna be delivering a lot. She's already on it, and you know, let me give you a hint of what to expect this morning from us. Some of the good stuff that we've put together already. All right. Now, for those who are very interested in numbers, of course, 27 being the date of today has a lot of meanings, right? You know, some would say, I want to know what the number holds. I want to know what the number holds. Oh, okay. All right. Well, there's a lot attached to the number. Numerologists will tell you very quickly and say things like every number carries a meaning, and the meanings can be quite deep. Okay, and they'll tell you about things like, for instance, 27. I have something about it right here, so I'm just going to talk about it briefly before getting into the programs. So for 27, it combines the intuitive balance of 2 and the inner wisdom of 7 and the universal compassion of 9, since 2 plus 7 equals 9. So it all represents humanitarianism, all right, leadership and spiritual mastery. Yeah, that's something said about 27. And for those born today, y'all are special, you know. Now, you're still talking about this briefly. The number 2 brings emotional intelligence and cooperation, while 7 brings analytical depth, right? And a search for truth. So this creates astute decision makers who trust their inner voice. Let's get on with the program. So we're going to be starting our programs in a bit. Of course, music gets to start it. And we segue to the word session of the programs. The word session will feature Pastor Elsie Obed, who will be delivering this morning's message at 20 minutes to 6, all right? And then we also have another one at 6 o'clock with Living by the Answer. And that will be with the Reverend Olushola Ayodele Areogun. And with that said, we have the newspaper headlines coming up at just about 6:10. All right. And newspaper headline segment, of course, you know how it runs. It features you being a part of our lineup. You get to be a star on that show. The numbers you can send your messages to remains the same. All right, the numbers you can send your messages to, you can do the WhatsApp portal or the SMS portal. Either of them would do. All right, any one of them would do. All right, so for the WhatsApp portal, it's 0916-257-1214. 0916-257-1214. All right. And then for the SMS portal, it's 0901-133-9791. 0901-133-9791. 91. All right. So that's how you get to tell us your thoughts, opinions, what you think about the headlines that we're going to be featuring this morning. We also have a piece of it on our page on Facebook, which is going to be Metro 977 Live on Facebook. All right. And this morning, I'd like to read from X. So if you've got an account on X, you are on X, you can tag us. All you have to do is use the hashtag newspaper headlines and then go ahead to tag Metro 977 FM and post your reaction, and I will be seeking out those messages, okay? All right, so with that said, we'll head on for the network news, the first of three at 7, which will run for an hour with updates about everything in the country and beyond. So that'll be the first one. It's first out of the three that we usually feature per day. Second one comes up at 4 p.m. and the final one at 10 p.m. All right. At 8 o'clock, traffic, weather, trends, and music. 8:30, Sports Crew will be here for AM Metro Sports. And, of course, at 9 o'clock, we'll have Make a Point. We'll get to talk about something crucial that affects us all, right? For 30 minutes, you can call me on 0700-7000-977. Let's talk. Okay, and just quarter to 10, we'll, look at food. The food review comes up, and that features a segment of healthy diet and healthy living. The news comes up at 10, and on the other side, iBeguna, which runs for the next 2 hours with segments for MTN, and that will be very interesting. Our audience participatory program, it's called. And just a quick reminder, at 12, the major news comes up, and on the other side, great music for the Midday Lounge, Kicks. We also have Sports Summits at, first of all, we have The Grill at 1, and then Sports Summit at 1:30, Newsreel at 2 p.m., and the Cafe Kicks Off at 2:30. It runs all the way till 4 o'clock when we'll bring you the second comprehensive news package, the Network News. And the Network News runs for 30 minutes, taking us to 4:30. And, of course, Rocketon kicks off at 4:30 and runs all the way to 5:30. It's going to be a great one, all right? Great, great, memorable rock tunes. And the Evening Bell kicks off and runs. It runs all the way with great music, commentary, and fantastic company from us. And, it just gets better. You can't afford to just tune off, all right? Why 97.7 Metro FM. Don't forget to follow the handles of Metro 977 FM on Twitter. That's X. It's going to take a while, though, to stop calling it Twitter. X. And the same on Instagram. On Facebook, it's Metro 977 Live. And, of course, quick reminder that you can also, reach out via the WhatsApp portal and, avail yourself the SMS portal as well. So both very functional and you can use it. All right. So that's how we roll. That's how we do it. And would like you to don't be a stranger. Get closer and get familiar. Okay, so we start off with great music right now, and that will take us all the way down till 20 minutes to 6 when we'll bring you Pastor Elsie Obed with the word for this morning and her music, because she likes to sing, and that will be later on. So stick around, we've got you covered all the way on 97.7 Metro FM all the way. This one's from Alexandra Burke, and it's a beautiful song to the Lord. And it says, Hallelujah.

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Just breathe a name upon me. Worship Word and Wonders comes up next. Do stay tuned. Happy listening.

So, brethren, we've been talking about God wins. And when you begin to read the Bible will begin to speak to you. The Bible will tell you, will decode meanings to you. I remember a day when I was reading Jeremiah 29:11. And I was reading it and he said, I know the thoughts that I think towards you, thoughts of peace, not of evil. And the Holy Spirit said, do you know what I mean by peace? I'm thinking, do you know what I'm thinking of concerning you now? Thoughts of peace. And in my knowledge at the time, peace is just the absence of war. And the Lord said to me, in my heart, as I was reading his word, he said, the peace I'm giving you is that your perfect version is not here yet. I'm perfecting all that concerns you because I want to manifest my excellence in your life. And then I will make you an unquestionable admiration to all nations. And then I will comfort you with my comforter and bless you with my comforts. And no matter what's happening in the world, I will make exceptions for you. And that was the spelling of peace for me. That revelation has not left me. Maybe it's over 10 years ago. But whenever I see peace, I see perfection, I see excellence, I see admiration, I see comfort, I see exceptions. So peace became something else. Are you getting me today? As you begin to read the Bible, the Lord will give you revelation. There was one morning, I was getting ready for a fellowship, and I was reading the Bible, and the Lord said, while you're waiting, let me take you into word alignment. And he said, go to Micah 3:8. And it starts with, behold, I'm full of power by the Spirit of God. And then he said, go to Amos 3:8. He says, the lion has roared, who will not fear? The Lord has spoken, who can but prophesy? He said, go to John 3:8. He says, the wind bloweth where it will. No one knows where it's coming from, and no one knows where it's going. So it is with them that are born of the Spirit. He says, go to Ephesians 3:8. And I got there, and it says, unto me that I'm less than the least of all saints has God given this

0: grace to preach the unsearchable riches of Christ. So every complex of qualification or acceptance disappeared from my life. Revelation will set you free. I understood instantly that I need the Holy Spirit as in Micah 3:8. I need to understand that when the lion roars, all will fear. When God speaks, you should prophesy. I understand that I don't need to explain my movement to everybody. The Bible says the wind blows where it will. No one knows where it's coming from. No one knows where it's going to. So it is with them that are born of the Spirit. Now, if I have Micah 3:8 in alignment, Amos 3:8 in alignment, and I have the John 3:8 movement, Ephesians 3:8 manifest in my life. Unto me, I may not be qualified. Some say women shouldn't preach. Go and ask God. He gave me his word to proclaim. Hallelujah. Some say, oh, you are not qualified. This has happened. That's, I'm not seeking your qualification. I have his empowerment. For behold, unto me that I'm less than the least of all saints, has God given this grace to preach the unsearchable riches of Christ. When God blesses, go with an attitude, the beloved of the Lord. Brethren, they that do know their God shall be what? Strengthened and do exploits. So we need to know what? The word. And we get revelation from the word. Hallelujah. When we get revelation, our path will be full of the light of God. Are you hearing me? Our path will be full of the light of God. When you have revelation, you don't walk in darkness. When you have revelation, you have truth. When you have revelation, you walk in truth, not in lies. It'll be difficult for you to believe a lie, because you find out that God is always giving you truth because you have revelation. And you get to that space, you worship. You do what? You worship. Brethren, you face persecution when you have revelation. You face persecution when you've come to that place where you know the word. You face, there was one time someone called me, how can you say God loves you? He died for you. He'll kill for you. How can you? You're a pastor. How are you saying that? I said, I didn't write the Bible. Read Isaiah 43. He says, since you're precious in my sight, you've become honorable and I have loved you. Therefore, I will give men for you and people for your life. He wrote it before I was born. I'm just proclaiming it. The Lord God has spoken. Who can but prophesy? I am not inventing it. I'm speaking it. When you know the word, you will face persecution. But hold on to the word, because it is truth. It agrees with final reality. When that persecution comes, where does it take you to? Worship. You worship. You begin to worship God. You begin to worship God. You begin to worship God. And as you worship God, his presence will come. His presence will come and give you access beyond the veil. You get into worship and the power of God comes. You get into worship and the incense comes. The fragrance of blessedness comes. You have access. You have access to the presence of God. And when you have that access, you cannot get into his presence without him depositing his power in you. And his power is how God wins. So I need to check, and you need to check, whether you know Jesus personally. I need to check, and you need to check, whether you plead the blood of Jesus and you apply the blood of Jesus the way you ought to. I need to check, and you need to check, whether by the grace of God you read the Bible and you know the word. I need to check, and you need to check, whether you're just reading it for your head or you're getting insights, you're getting revelation, and God is beginning to speak to you through the Bible. Because what you don't ingest cannot nourish you. What you don't digest cannot nourish you. So you need to put the Bible inside you as your necessary food. And then it will begin to nourish you. It will begin to give you revelation. As you get the revelation and you begin to manifest the person who has an understanding of the times, yes, you will face persecution, but the persecution will pursue you into worship. Hallelujah. When you get into worship, you engage the attributes that qualify you. You can't enter the presence of God without worship. You can't enter the presence of God with just your head and knowledge. You need to worship him, know his worth, and come into his presence singing Jesus is Lord. And as you worship and you gain access to his presence, you get access to his power. And he deposits his power, and you now become the light that shines in the world that darkness cannot comprehend. You now become part of his winning team, because brethren, our God wins. There is no battle he has ever lost.
1: And he's the same yesterday, today, and forever. He is what he was to you yesterday, to you today, and will be to you and to your generations forever. But are you going to be constant in your walk with him? Are you going to believe that God wins? Are you going to understand? No matter what darkness comes upon the face of the earth, it's not new. From the beginning of the Bible, darkness was upon the face of the earth. But what made the difference was the Spirit of God and the Word of God. The Spirit of God moved upon the face of the waters, and God said, "Let there be light." And there was light. And God saw the light and saw that it was good. And he separated light from darkness. What fellowship has darkness with light? They eliminate each other beautifully. When light shines, darkness disappears. That's how the elimination happens. When light refuses to shine, darkness reigns. But when you enter a dark room, all you need to do is just switch on the light. And darkness instantly disappears. And ask God to manifest the reality of his victories in your life. That you be an agent of light. That you be part of the number, the remnant in your generation and beyond, that will proclaim that God wins. Oh, God is light, and in him is no darkness at all. Oh, brethren, God said to come and tell you today that God wins. And we overcome by the blood. The accuser of the brethren is cast down. Revelation said that. Who accused them before God day and night. And they overcame him by the blood of the Lamb and by the word of their testimony. Oh, Father, we thank you for affirming to us today that you always win. There is no battle that you lost in the battles of the Bible. And there's no battle that we will lose in our lives, because we belong to you, our God, who wins. If you don't remember anything in this long message, just remember that God wins. And it is that first victory over the assault of the devil that caused him to send Jesus down, the second Adam. And he shed his blood at Calvary. May the blessings of the body of Christ be that God wins. And it is that first victory over the assault of the devil that caused him to send Jesus down, the second Adam. And he shed his blood at Calvary. The blessings of the body of Christ be activated and manifest in our lives. In Jesus' name, amen. And God bless you.
2: Believe in God's word. Agree with God's plan. My God will answer.
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0: We welcome you to Living by the Answers, the Dream Center of the Life Voices International Churches. Come and enjoy the team ministry of one of God's choicest servants, Reverend Olushola Ayodele. We believe God with you that God's dreams for your life will certainly come to pass. Hear God's word and apply the truths in Jesus' name. Stay tuned and get blessed.
1: Praise the Lord. Welcome to another exciting presence and the word of God. I'm sure you have been waiting for me. I believe God with you today dreams for your lives will suddenly come to pass as you hear the word of God and apply the principles to your Jesus' name. Father, bless your word today and cause your kingdom to increase tremendously, but in Jesus' name, amen.
2: Your worship is powerful as your obedience. There is nothing as insulting to God as to come up in his presence in disobedience, worshiping. He told Jeremiah, he said, these people draw near me with their mouth, but their heart is far from me. What it means is that, look at them, they are kneeling down before me, but their hearts are not kneeling down. And when you obey God, that your heart bows to God. And that is when God considers you as a worshiper. Do you know that? So when you see sometimes we respond to different from each other. Some of us are effusive in our worship, in our relationship with God. Some

0: cry, and some people are just very dry. But what is important to God is what the degree of obedience in your life. Amen. And your obedience cannot be better than the instruction that you have received. So your response to that instruction is critical to your breakthrough. And here, Peter now looked at the person that spoke. Now I understand we're dealing with still on that instruction. Now when he had left, he said unto Simon, launch out into the deep and net for a drought. Now something ought to have told Peter that this person is not ordinary. How did he know I was looking for fish? The message he preached, so something in the message must have struck a chord inside his heart. This is not like the normal Pharisees and the preachers that quote other people and things like that. This man, something is there about him and all that. And then he carried that, because your audience is going to be affected by your attitude. Okay? I'm dealing with something inside you now. Your attitude to life, to the person that brings the instruction. So he said, launch out into the deep and let down your neck at the instruction very well. It's similar to what this woman received. When the man of God was giving this woman the instruction, he said, go borrow the vessels from all your neighbors. Some of your neighbors, all your neighbors. And he said, borrow not a few. Now, the Lord said to Peter here, launch out into the deep. Don't stay in the shallow waters. Launch out into the deep and let down your net. Net, not one net. Now look at the attitude with which Peter responded to that in verse 5. And Simon answering, saying, Master, we have toiled all the night and have taken nothing. That is your experience. And I want you to take note of this point. Your experience must not affect your response to God. Let your expectations affect your response. And not something easy that I'm telling you, because when somebody has been in a very serious negative condition for over a period of time, it has a way of giving you an attitude. It has a way of you a mindset, you know. If you've seen some people that have been in a particular state of life for so long, unchanging, it tends to color their view of life. I don't know if you are following what I'm saying. Huh? The sickness or poverty or failure, people tend to accept that as the final outcome of. And even when the solution is coming in form of a divine intervention, they approach it from that mindset. And that is where danger comes for a child of God. If you're a child of God, you're not an ordinary person on the face of the earth. You should always expect that any step into your affairs, God can step in and give you an instruction. Like Peter had his own case now. And then he said, Master, we toiled all night and caught nothing. But something was turning in him. Nevertheless, at thy word. Look like Peter was a very obedient person, very spiritual person. In fact, you can call him Pentecostal. Amen. Thy word, I will let down the net. Was that obedient complete? What was the instruction? Let down your net. And what did he say? I will let down the net. Now we have to find out when we see, why did you let down only one net? When we meet that woman, also to find out, why did you not borrow from all your neighbors? And even go across. I said something to you, when you are dealing with material resources, especially, take note of this. When God gives you an instruction, that instruction contains enough power to make you the wealthiest player. It doesn't matter who you are. It may not make you the wealthiest person in the immediate. Ultimately, it will. Look at the instruction that woman was. Borrow the vessels from all your neighbors, not a few. And if she borrowed 1 million vessels, you know they would have been filled. When the Lord told Peter here, let down your nets. We don't let they carry in their boat. Let us say they carry 20 nets. And she let down all the 20 nets. The same thing that happened to one will have happened to all the 20 nets. And then if he decided to borrow the nets from all the ships around that day, they have been filled. They will have been filled. So you determine how far you go with the divine instruction, not God.
1: Here today.

0: not have Jesus as your Lord and Savior, or you to serve him, but you are backslidden. And you are telling Jesus today, I want to become a member of this kingdom. You may have been, you enjoy the gift of the kingdom, but attending church service is difficult. Become a member. And if you are doing that, put your right hand on your chest and pray after me. Lord Jesus, today, I accept your sacrifice. I want to become a member of this kingdom. You may have been coming, you enjoy the kingdom, but attending church service is different from becoming a member. If you are doing that, put your right hand on your chest and pray after me. Lord Jesus, today, I accept your sacrifice. You shed your blood for sins. You gave your life for me. I believe that and I accept that. And I submit myself to you to be my Lord and Savior from this day forward and forever. Thank you for accepting me. My sins washed by your blood now. Become a child of God by your word and by your spirit. Thank you. In Jesus' name I pray. Amen.
1: I'm sure you've been greatly blessed by that teaching of God's word. Your minister has been Reverend Olushola Ayodipo, the General Overseer of the Dream Center of the Life Voices International Church. 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

0: 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A good breakfast. And Ugi.
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from the Nigerian Dailies and, of course, straight to your film bedroom, wherever you are right now. We're reaching out to you from your station. I'm Sunday Imona, and, of course, I'm Sadie, happy and glad you are there. Welcome, Newspaper Headlines. My producer is Tari Kutegwe, and together we're doing this. So let's get into the dailies quickly. I've got the Guardian newspaper, the Punch, the Vanguard, New Telegraph. Watch on those. And this is how you get to let me know what your thoughts are on any of the headlines. Pretty simple. We have the WhatsApp portal and the MS portal. We're also going to be reading messages from Facebook as usual. The WhatsApp portal, the number you can save so you can always send in your messages, 0916-257-1214. 0916-257-1214. Hope you got that. For the SMS, it is 0901-133-9791. 0901-133-9791. That's how to get through to us. And that's what? Someone is trying to call. Or maybe they're still in the line. Okay, that line, someone just tried calling. We're going to use that for the point at 9 a.m. All right? We're going to use that for make a point at 9 a.m. Okay? So, just be patient. For now, just do the SMSs. Do the SMSs so we can take your messages and, of course, get to hear what you'd like to say about the headlines. Okay, so let's get into it. We've got the Guardian newspaper, and one of the top stories, obviously sitting in front of it, is this about the PWDs. So design flaws in new roads, public facilities leave PWDs stranded. This is a story that is featured as one of the top stories in the Guardian this morning. We also got a comment from Atiku. He insists as presidency challenges funding, cites 19.1 trillion naira burden. Atiku there pushing back and saying, no, I insist. APC to reshuffle campaign council over from north, south, east. Yeah, they're saying we need more representation. So what are you going to do? Let's get in there and let's be a part of the family. All right. And, well, they're always a part of the family, but yeah, they'll sort it out. They'll sort it out. So roadworthiness. When traffic law enforcement crosses constitutional path, this is in the Guardian newspaper. Clubs to get 60% of MPFL's new $7.5 million cheap deal. In the world of sports, that is what is going on. That is what is going on. All right. All right, more on the newspapers and the headlines. Still reading from the Guardian newspaper this morning. Nigerian football, a change of formation or manager? Question mark there. You can read the piece. Let's move from sports to health. How misuse substandard product, treatment efficiency. I said how misuse substandard product, treatment efficacy. Piece there. You want to check it out in the Guardian newspaper. There's more stories. We got FG unveils 365 million naira for outstanding academic research innovation. It's about time we begin to sponsor scientific studies and research more, because no more, we can do better, make better decisions, and avoid a lot of costly mistakes that can affect us. That is how it is. All right. Okay, so we're also having more headlines. This one reads, FG to salvage 1.4 trillion naira solar assets, mandates tariffs for institutions. Unilag unveils bioinformatics hub to bridge research skills. That is something coming from the academic side of things. Abia at 35 lecture holds

0: Abia at 35 lecture holds today. We also have firm partners sent to empower 25,000 MSME with 20 billion naira.
1: There's another story.
0: Eze Ifowodo Oburumu in race for 2026 Naira Prize for Literature. Okay. And we also have Tinubu, Abdulsalami, others hail Okpadokun at 80. FG holds 650 million Naira scholarships, capital flight to Morocco. So, say our people is going to Morocco. They're not coming back. All right. So these are some of the headlines from the Guard this morning. We now move on to the Punch quickly to cover some of it. And this time there is a, there's a top page story with a picture of the president, picture of Atiku Abubakar. It's played by side in a dramatic display. And, the headline, the caption there reads, 2027-6, Atiku Tinubu face-off widens over subsidy. This reads 16 billion naira. No, it's even in dollars. $16 billion. Right. 2027 politics. Atiku Tinubu face-off widens over subsidy. $16 billion power projects. So that is a caption carries right there. And it's pretty interesting. We keep hearing all of this huge amounts, you know, sectors of the economy complaining about non-payments. And you're wondering what is going on. You know, you get money from one point to another. More stories from the Punch newspaper, and this time there's something here. It says a five-month-old baby and mother rescued from Lagos canal. What? I think I saw this video yesterday. Five-month-old baby, mother rescued from Lagos canal. An EFCC office offers 5% reward for leads on stolen assets abroad. If you know any stolen assets abroad, and the EFCC gets it, 5%. Me and my post looked at each other. You know, do we know anyone? Yeah, so that's what the EFCC just said. If you have leads to any stolen properties abroad, then you get 5%. He holds foreign scholarships, redirects funds home. 2027 polls. INEC unveils government assembly. That's government assembly candidates on Saturday. Then we also have diphtheria outbreak. Kano appeals for vaccine. 50 deaths already coming back. Obama has a crisis. Southern Middle Belt leaders reject FG ranching plan. Paid arrears. ASU declares indefinite strike at Plateau University. And 647 missing as flood devastates Nepal, Tibet. I saw some videos yesterday. Last night I was still watching videos of the destructive nature of flood. Should we call that a flood? It looked more like a land tsunami. It was terrible. But all kinds of debris, dirty water, 100 or 200 feet high, crashing into, you know, populated areas. And these were captured by aerial

gathered all kinds of debris, dirty water, 100 or 200 feet high, crashing into, you know, populated areas. And these were captured by aerial cameras to send help to them. All right, so that's that for instance on Nepal. Let's come back home. Dangote threatens to export petrol as imports. Yeah, generator fault triggers Kano petrol station fire. So that's a sad one there. You could read more about the story to check if, you know, everybody's fine and, you know, everything's going well. People were rescued and, you know, it didn't escalate too much, but that's a sad one though. Ogun community decries suspected land grabbers, invasion, farmland destruction. India declares 46-year-old Nigerian wanted over 3.3 kilograms drug seizure. Lagos traders turn beggar lay-by into roadside market. 5-month-old baby mother rescued from Lagos canal. Police arrest 23-year-old suspected drug dealer in Bauchi. NSCDC intercepts rustled cow, arrest 2 in Kano. 20-year-old arrested over father's death in Anambra State. 8th Zamfara travelers killed, others abducted in highway attack. This is very bad. Vessel fund must deliver tangible trade gains. You can read about that for business. We also have Kwakri, poor oversight make Nigerian buildings death trap. Find out who's speaking there. And then we have rising returns push young Nigerians towards investing early. That is true. For politics, the latest 2027 Abia PDP candidate woos youth to jobs agric plan. Beyond campaign promises, what will decide Delta's governorship race? A question being asked in the papers here, the Punch newspaper said, beyond just campaign promises, what else can lure the young, you know, in politics? What else? All right. So, at this point, I'm just going to take some few more and then move on to the Vanguard. So probe me over $16 billion power spending if you have evidence. Atiku dares FG says, probe me if you have proof. Probe me. So that's the exchange going on between Atiku and the presidency. Since he mentioned the idea of removing, you know, of restoring the subsidy in a different form. Kuje Council Chair backtracks on support APC or leave comment. Then ADC Chieftain urges Wike to caution Kuje Council Chair over remarks. So, when we call people to order, they just have to behave themselves. All right. So these are some of the stories from the Vanguard newspaper this morning. And we're going to be... Okay. We're going to move now to... No, this is from The Punch. So we move to The Vanguard. All right. Remember the numbers to send in your messages. Remain 0916-257-1214. 0916-257-1214. All right, okay, so that's how we do it. Then for the one for the SMS, you can do it to 0901-133-9791, 0901-133-9791. Okay, all right, so that's how we do it. All right, so expecting your messages, a couple already in, and we're expecting more to come. So let's have it. What are your thoughts on the headlines? Do you have any unique opinions to share this morning? Let's have it. Let's have it. All right. Okay, so with that said, we'll move on to the Vanguard.

0: quickly cover on that, and then we'll take the last part as well. All right. So from the Vanguard newspaper this morning, we have headlines that reads, NFF President Gusau, other board members resign after pressure. There's been pressure on them to leave. That our football have fallen so much. Mikel Obi was making a comment about this. Then fuel subsidy, Atiku's third U-turn exposes political posturing. Presidency speaking there. Despite fall in crude price, petrol hits 1,212 naira per liter. And then 600 billion naira disbursed to 10 million households under cash transfer scheme, FG says. Nearly one in four men fail paternity tests, reports. Nearly one in four men. Okay. That's scary. After 30 years in service, physically challenged retired Lagos local government chief cries over unpaid benefits. Fuel subsidy, Atiku's third U-turn exposes political posturing, presidency speaking there. Video of Funke Akindele JJC skills vacationing in Paris with twin sons surfaces. Who released it? The person who released this, if you are Funke's friend, be sure to get the gazebos later. But it's good to see that the family, they're co-parenting quite well. That's a good one. I commend them for that. Despite fall in crude oil price, petrol hits 1,212 naira per liter. And then we also have FG launches $1 billion hope program to move vulnerable Nigerians to self-reliance. Okay, so these are some of the headlines for the Vanguard. We'll take a pause and quickly, you know, bring you some messages, and then we'll start taking your SMSs before we go to the New Telegraph much later. Send in your messages so we could take them. At this point in time, it's still, if you check your time, 29 minutes going up to 7 o'clock. Yes. I guess to 7. Okay, 29 more minutes before 7 o'clock. It's still, if you check your time, 29 minutes going up to 7, right? To 7 o'clock, yes. I guess to 7. Okay, 29 more minutes before 7 o'clock. So let's get your messages in. Yes, the messages. So when I start reading, I'm just going to shoot straight through all of them. Okay? 0916-247-1214, 0901-133-9791. Stay tuned.
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2: The Lagos State Muslim Pilgrims Board wishes to notify the 2027 Hajj Intent Pilgrims that a sum of 7,808,822 has been announced as the final for the holy pilgrimage by the National Hajj Commission of Nigeria. Now, Hajj form costs 20,000 naira. In view of this, all Lagos State intending pilgrims are urged to pay the fare through bank draft raised from any commercial bank in favor of Lagos State Muslim Pilgrims Welfare Board on OB deadline of September 26, 2026. For further inquiry,

0: Please contact 0808-076-6813, 0802-317-4373. And Mr. Abdulhakeem Ajomagbiri, Board Secretary.
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All right, 97.7 Metro FM, Racha and Lagos. This is newspaper headlines. We are set to start taking your messages. Check the time. And it's when it's going up to 7 o'clock. I'm Sunday Imona, used by Terry Ikutegbe this morning. Let's get to it. This is how you get to let us know your thoughts on anyone. So, let me give the numbers one just one more time before I start with the messages. 0916-257-1214 for WhatsApp. 0901-13-9791 for the SMS. Metro 977 Live for our Facebook page and Met77FM for the X handle. So you, alright, so let's get to the messages quickly. Let's find out who came in first. Alright, Steve was our first today. Steve Afere sent in quite a lengthy one. He sent in this message from Ianiki and said, "Our problem is simply the lack of the right leadership, with corruption carrying the country to the dungeons, not the e-subsidy or no subsidy. Please let us not allow ourselves tagged into a position of an unnecessarily tight corner with selfish and myopic politicians." Okay, that's full stop. "We can have fuel subsidy and still have the economy running well. Let's get Atiku explaining to see how convincing it will be. Other countries have been subsidizing sectors and their citizens are comfortable. Why not Nigeria? It's simply an issue of having patriotic and sincere who should be ready to fight corruption in the true sense of it, not the pretentious and selective manner it has carried out. On withdrawal of the Tinubu's campaign team list, hope this time around the CBN governor and the likes of MC Olomo and all the motor parks leaders in Benin Valley will be added to Nigerians." So Steve Ofer from Janiki there with a message. You ended your message very sarcastic or cynical note. Okay, to the next one. Another Steve is following. From Steve Ofer to Steve Ikelu from Maryland. All right, so "Morning Metro FM," it says, "why is Atiku's plan of subsidy troubling the presidency? The answer is because his position will fly with Nigerians as campaign heats up. If APC had shown Nigerians where they buried the game, removal of subsidy, they won't be bothered with Atiku's reversal plan. 2027 election, we shall decide who stays or not with our votes or voters' cards." Steve Ikelu there from Maryland with that message. And Benjamin, this from Ikeja, say Shongle, says, "Metro FM crew, despite crude oil price declining in the national market, Nigerian marketers and Dangote are selling pump price to Nigerians 1,212 naira. One expect Mr. President and National Assembly to intervene, but they are not. Rather, they are busy campaigning for 2027 elections. I ask the government that's supposed to provide to the people what people cannot provide for themselves. Where is government, people, and of the people? It is unfortunate. Nigerian, let us be wise. Going into 27 general elections, any presidential candidate will not repair our refineries should not be voted for come 2027 election." Benjamin from Shogunle asking a lot of questions and querying time. Dr. Ogosuji is here. That's barrister. He says, sent in this one from Festac Town and says, "Good morning, Metro FM, Radio Boy from Sunday, Sona, and Tari. Atiku Abubakar insists on subsidy restoration is nothing but over-voting ambition to rule Nigeria by all means.

barring his public spate with the former president Chief Obasanjo that declared him not fit and proper as a president. Subsidy restoration is nothing but overwritten ambition to rule Nigeria by all means, barring his public spate with the former president Chief Olusegun Obasanjo declared him not fit and proper as a presidential candidate due to largely corruption. Besides, is Atiku Abubakar aware that by convention, the presidency is still within the remit of the southern part of Nigeria till 2031, or is he playing a dog in a manger, Subsidy removal under the APC government, no doubt tantamount to corruption a la primitive capitalist accumulations, squanderings of riches, hence governors failing, falling headlong, curry the favor of the presidency. That's full stop on that one. That farmer clashes and plans to location ranching in Benue accident waiting to happen. When will Benue State and Plateau State have peace? The federal government must steal that storm. Petrol in North said as terrorism is about becoming a war without end. Okay, let that music play. Okay, let it play on. It may be so fitting. May Allah save our republic. Amen. From the desk of Dr. Ogosuji from Festa Town. That was a mouthful. Thank you very much. Okay, so we have another one. Ogegbe Andrew from Ota. It's like everybody this decided to pour their minds out all these long. Let me take a deep breath. Okay, so Ogegbe sent him this from Ota. And it says, good morning, Mr. and everyone in the studio. Funny how the EFCC wants Nigerians to become whistleblowers on illegal assets belonging to the country abroad, offering a 5% reward. But the bigger question is, how many cases has the EFCC successfully prosecuted and won before asking Nigerians to help expose stolen assets? I can answer that question, but let me read on. Shouldn't we also demand accountability on the cases already within its reach? Of course, we should. He writes on and says, all these reckless utterances

thrown into the bin once they win elections. Mr. President himself once said that if he could not provide Nigerians with reliable electricity, we should vote him out. So what exactly is he coming back for? A second term? Ogegbe Andrew from Ota asking the question. Well, some will say the election is still ahead. What if electricity becomes stable before the elections? You know, that's a possibility. Ogegbe Andrew from Ota asking the question. Well, some will say the election is still ahead. What if electricity becomes stable before the elections? You know, that's a possibility. So yeah, let's see how that goes. Okay, so we have Oracle from Orile says, good morning, Metro crew. You can see the kind of news that we are hearing in Nigeria since 2015 till date. Is this a country? He's asking. Thief come to kill and destroy. Shameless and confused government, he says. Thank you, he says. And this is from Oracle from Orile. Said shameless and confused government is upset and directly his anger and dissatisfaction on the government. Okay. So that's your opinion. Thank you very much for sharing. I also have another message here. Dominic from Ibafo says, good morning. It says, my stake is on the statement made by Kuje, the chairman, and the presidency keep mute. Shows clearly how Tinubu and APC have lowered governance when political officers continue to make this kind of statements without consequences that will end up disgraceful. On the part of Atiku, removal of subsidy and presidency picked hold on it shows presidency don't want to face competition by Nigerians, but Nigerians have decided to vote out APC. You want to speak for Nigerians? Just speak yourself, or just, you know, or the people you know. If you say Nigerians have decided, I was not in that meeting, but I've loved to be there to see how the proceedings together, you know, and, you know, just experience Nigerians in that decision. All right, Sixtus says, good morning. Thanks for the newspaper headlines. Been enlightening toward learning things happening variously. Sixtus there from Street Jokoro, Jaye Jokoro. All right, and Steve is here, and he sent in this message from Command, and he had to say, so let's get into it very quickly. Steve Omar Fozo, actually, on State of the Nation, I said it before, and I'm saying it, that Atiku has been part of the problem of this Nigeria. But with the subsidy wahala, he can't do any magic to revive the country. He's only desperate to grab power, just like his colleagues in APC, who remain in Aso Rock forever. Good or bad, only credulous-minded people will believe his tales by moonlight. And he put an emoji there of a crescent moon. He continues and said, the only study that can make sense from the politicians as the campaigns kick off is simply total and sincere restructuring of Nigeria through federalism to be operational, or let the federating nationality go their different ways, because things have completely fallen apart and the center can no longer hold. Today's Nigeria is already... Okay, Steve, you're using heavy wordings. Okay. All right, so it's so divided with tribalism and religious bigotry, injustice, and nepotism. Take it or leave it. Thank you. Steve Omar also there with a message. You keep saying the country is totally failed, this, that. No, we're not still here. We haven't failed. Have you seen Nepal? Have you seen, you know, countries that are at war? Have you seen countries in the middle of civil war? Have you seen, you know, those places? We've not totally failed, right? We still have a chance. We're still thriving. All right. Okay. I get it. There's so many things a lot of happy about that could be better, but let's not swear for the country. Okay. All right. Thank you very much. Yeah, appreciate it. So, at the end of the day, we got another Steve. This time is from Agbara, sent in a message. It says, every morning we wake up to the news of one abduction.

being in our country. Okay, more messages been taken here. And just to let you know that still sending your messages. You can still send in yours. So let's call out the numbers, shall we? 0916-257-1214. 0916-257-1214. That's for WhatsApp. SMS 0901-133-9791. That is how you can join the conversation. All right. You can join the conversation like that. Okay. So let's get to the SMS side of things once again and get some more messages there. So we got these sent in. Okay. Sam from Ikeja says, I support Atiku on subsidy. How will Obi reduce fuel price naira dividend to 200? He now said dividend should be paid to savings accounts. Okay. Then we have Azubi K from Alimosho. Politicians have failed Nigerians. We should stop believing in them because all rhetorical. All they do is mismanage the economy and feed fat. He also said, please, where's my favorite Baide Olaiwola? She's fine. She's doing it. All right. And we also have another message here. This one's from DJ Gallant. Says, good morning to you, Metro FM. A message from DJ Gallant. He says, Nigerian government should give themselves a country where only one man can build an oil refinery. Why the whole country for oil refineries is moribund and has been incapacitated and turned into a place where corruption has reached its apogee. There is no political party who is talking about how the refineries will be repaired. He voted in, but nonsense campaigning. If Tinubu removed fuel subsidy and Atiku want to bring it back, if he's voted into power, what's the fight and shenanigans about that which they are, okay, that which they are fighting for? It seems they don't have an agenda. Okay, that's DJ Gallant there. There we go, another message. You say, Oga Sonny, OBJ can talk anything against Atiku. He knows him well. But Oga Sonny, tell Nigerians, last time you ate Akuruku, that's the issue. He said, we have been pouring out our minds since 1717. Revolution, cause of corn, spacent, increment, Ojigbe, take note. I don't even know what that is. If Nakoboko man said what that Abuja chairman said, EFCC, ICPC, CAI, NEPA, NDLEA, NAFDAC, police, Navy would have swung to my house. Subsidy is a scam. Wayo, robbery, punishment to the masses. Atiku is talking what is king words. Koboko have talked since. So I've not seen Koboko SMS. I have seen Koboko SMS, Koboko. Thank you for the SMS. My producer is smiling. All right. Ian from Lagos sent in this, and he says, good day, I guess that all papers or thereabouts are yet to get an update on the exceptional elder statesman and former president OBJ. Try and confirm, because the information was authoritative as from a popular radio station. Be that as it may, let us turn oil subsidy, if elected as promised, and should be in its totality. Is completely in order. Our nation is such a wealthy one, enough to eradicate mass poverty, even with oil subsidy, but for highly corrupt politicians. Damian from Lagos there with a message, giving his shin, and also supporting Atiku on what he... Last message this morning is from Ojo. Say greetings to you. This is from Ojo. Letter A sent us a message. But I'm seeing A on Ajaobu on the, you know, profile. It says, I pity those who hold Atiku high that be their president. This man is very desperate and privatized the remaining national assets, not when he was VP. God forbid. He doesn't support him. Other messages came in.

Ganovit will be taken much later, after the network news. So if you've sent in yours, patience, we will be taking it on the other side. One more. Yidi Giral from Uru says, good morning, Metro crew. I think this governed well in the area of electricity. If you ask me, please fact check me. In the Koshafe area of Lagos has been enjoying up to 22 hours of electricity daily, especially in the Oshoki area of the lake of the local government. I think people that sent in their submissions should stating the area where electricity is not regular so we can fact such claims, rather than generalizing that the government has failed in this sector. OEDG Ralph from Oroshoki. Hey, thank you very much. It's been a very good run. I'm Sunday Mona. It's always a pleasure. My producer is Tari Ikutegbe. We'll now take you to the networks in this sector. OEDG Ralph from Oroshoki. Okay, thank you very much. It's been a very good run. I'm Sunday Mona. It's always a pleasure. My producer is Tari Ikutegbe. We'll now take you to the network studios for the network news. Thank you for the messages and God bless. Don't go anywhere. Keep it locked.

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1: It's 7 o'clock. 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Good morning and thank you for joining us on the news. I am Rachel Bwala. This morning I'll be reading with
2: Fubara Pepul, the headlines. President task NLNG on gas utilization. 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
2: Committee for National Threat Assessment inaugurated. 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
1: 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Now the news in detail. President Bola Tinubu has urged the management of Nigeria Liquefied Natural Gas, NLNG, to do all within its powers to ensure the nation derives maximum benefits from its gas reserves rather than allowing them to be flared. President Tinubu stated this in Abuja when he received members of the NLNG board led by its managing director, Mr. Adeleye Falade. He commended the team for maximizing and increasing the organization's capacity and assured them that he would do whatever is within its powers to incentivize them to maximize the organization's potential for Nigeria's benefit. In a remark, the managing director of NLNG, Mr. Adeleye Falade, told the president that the board was at the State House to brief the president on its operations since assumption of office in April this year. He said NLNG has generated over $150 billion since inception, with shareholders, including Nigeria, receiving about $47 billion as dividends.
2: Also, the managing director, NLNG, Mr. Adeleye Falade, said Nigeria has a 49% stake in the organization. He announced that the company was earlier operating at about 60% capacity because the country could not produce crude optimally, resulting in the use of only four of its six available trains. Mr. Falade told the president that now all LPG production, commonly known as cooking gas, is concentrated on the domestic market. He however informed the president that due to increased oil production from positive developments in the oil and gas sector, capacity has increased to five trains, with more improvements expected.
1: The Minister of Works, Mr. David Omahi, has threatened to review the concession contract for the Benin-Asaba Expressway if the contractor refuses to adopt standard practice in road constructions. Mr. Omahi, who made this known during a visit to bad portions of the road, which has been impassable since 4 days ago, expressed displeasure at the manner the concession company had carried out the construction.

0: instruction. He, however, directed all federal controllers to arrest any contractor that prematurely removes asphalt from the road for destruction of public property. The minister also announced plans by the federal government to redesign and reconstruct the Lokoja Awuchi Benin Wari road corridors using concrete technology. The chief executive officer of the concession company, Mr. Samuel Daramola, blamed the slow pace of work on the heavy rains and explained that the company had resorted to doing palliative work to allow free flow of traffic. Governor Monday Okpebholo, who was also on the inspection tour, thanked President Bola Tinubu for swiftly responding to the crisis of Edo people with intervention, now allowing the flow of vehicular traffic.
1: To security, gallant troops of 1 Brigade Nigerian Army Gusu deployed at the forward operating base in Safi have successfully rescued 14 abducted victims following a fierce gun duel with terrorists in Zamfara State. A source within the military told Radio Nigeria that the successful operation followed prompt intelligence received by the troops regarding criminal activities around Magazu village in Safi local government area. According to the source, the troops swiftly mobilized to the scene where they engaged the armed hoodlums who were attempting to abduct motorists. Faced with superior firepower, the criminals abandoned their victims and fled into surrounding bushes. During the subsequent pursuit and exploitation of the general area, the troops traced and rescued all 14 victims who had been abandoned by the fleeing terrorists. One of the rescued victims sustained gunshot wounds during the initial attack and has been promptly evacuated to the hospital in Safi for urgent medical attention, while patrols have been intensified to hunt down the fleeing criminals.
0: The management of the Federal Radio Corporation of Nigeria has issued an urgent and definitive statement to the public, corporate entities and potential investors regarding its landed property situated at the National Broadcast Academy, NBA, Ikeja. A statement by the management of the corporation maintains that the entire property situated at No. 1 Adekunle Fajiri Road, GRA, Ikeja, Lagos, is not for sale. The statement notes that its attention has been alerted to the activities of land speculators and fraudsters attempting to mislead the public. According to the statement, no agent is authorized to sell or lease the land as the property remains the exclusive asset of the FRCN for national development. The statement describes any transaction involving the land as illegal, null and void, and urges the public to report any suspicious offers to the nearest police station or FRCN office to avoid being scammed.
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1: The Nigerian Communications Commission, NCC, says it is supporting the development of homegrown technology to improve digital access for persons with disabilities and underserved communities. The Executive Commissioner for Stakeholder Management, Mr. Rimini Makama, stated this at this year's NCC Hackathon live show in Abuja with the theme Technology Without Barriers. Mr. Makama, represented by the Director of Zonal Operations, Usman Mala, said the hackathon reflects the Commission's commitment to an inclusive digital society where technology is accessible to all.
8: Every successful technology ecosystem is built upon creativity, resilience, and determination of its people. Through initiatives such as the hackathon, the NCC continues to support the development of local talents, encourage indigenous software development, promote research and innovation pathways for technology-driven entrepreneurship.
1: The Director of Digital Economy at the Commission, Helen Obi, said the competition focuses on practical solutions to barriers linked to disability, language, literacy, income, and location.
9: We make that provision for accessibility to those everywhere so that nobody is excluded. We are looking at having jobs that will provide accessibility, language literacy, and then income and location. So under accessibility, we actually have thought of eliminating physical and neurological barriers for persons with structural disabilities.
1: She said proposed solutions include artificial intelligence-powered speech-to-text, real-time sign language translation, voice complaint systems, accessible USSD services, and image-to-voice navigation. The edition focused on innovators resident in the Federal Capital Territory, with participants expected to produce functional prototypes, live demonstrations, and business models.
0: The Minister of Education, Dr. Tunji Alausa, has announced a new 365 million naira annual prize for Nigeria's best students and researchers. The initiative, known as the National Laureate Prize, will reward outstanding academic work in universities, polytechnics, monotechnics, and colleges of education across the country. Unveiling the initiative in Abuja, Dr. Alausa said the goal is to move tertiary institutions from just awarding certificates to becoming centers of research, innovation, and national development. He explained that the prize will recognize undergraduate projects with business potential as well as outstanding master's and PhD research that can solve Nigeria's problems or be turned into products.
10: For many years, our national attention and work system have not sufficiently celebrated the remarkable work taking place in our universities and other tertiary institutions. Across this country, young Nigerians and academics are conducting research, developing solutions, creating new technologies and generating ideas capable of addressing some of our most pressing developmental challenges.
0: The minister also announced the Dr. Stella Adadevo Prize for Medicine and Medical Innovation, which would be named after the late doctor who helped stop the spread of Ebola in Nigeria in 2014.
10: A legacy demonstrates the transformative power of knowledge, professionalizing, and service to humanity.
0: Be named after the late doctor who helped stop the spread of Ebola in Nigeria in 2014.
10: A legacy demonstrates the transformative power of knowledge, professionalizing, and service to humanity.
0: The chairman of the awards committee, Professor Nisambo, said the prizes would be organized under two broad categories within each of the six thematic areas. He explained that the first would be the best of the best, which would receive the star prize, while outstanding entries within each thematic area would receive thematic prizes. On his part, the chief executive officer of NERD, Tunji Ario, said the supervisors would be required to provide digital information that projects submitted under the program were genuinely undertaken by students concerned.
1: And still talking about education, language is a vital tool for communication, and the words we choose often reflect environment, culture, and class. But should schools in a tropical like Nigeria be describing vacations with foreign weather terms like summer and winter? Emmanuel Njoku sampled opinions of Port Harcourt residents.
11: Culture is a way of life of a people. It includes which dance, belief, dressing, and arts passed from generation to generation. However, due to globalization and influence of foreign media, Many Nigerian schools have adjuncts like summer holiday, winter break, and autumn term to describe school periods.

0: The question is it appropriate to use weather-specific terms that do not exist in Nigeria's tropical climate? An educationist, Professor Margaret Eddy, criticized the trend. She said schools should use simple descriptions so parents and communities can easily understand.
1: The Nigerian calendar, what we have for first term is Christmas holiday. What we have on term is Easter holiday. What we have for third term is long vacation. We don't have all this on our calendar. It's not part of our policy.
0: One keeps asking, why use summer, winter, autumn in a country that only experiences and dry seasons? Mrs. Olarema Gerard, a school preparatory and educationist, Innocent Oka, said class distinctness are fueling the use of exotic terms, even when not necessary. According to them, some schools use foreign words to appear international and attract higher fees.
2: People just feel that using those terms, you don't feel that you know what you are doing. You're a big school, or you have this tease. Some others are just ignorant about it.
3: Just using it to make more money.
0: Language experts also want the psychological impact. Dr. Abraham Akanji, a psychologist, explained that constantly adopting foreign expressions or ones can affect how people, especially children, see their culture and identity.
4: In fact, most children don't even know that those slangs don't cross. This is a total confusion, and it renders the children psychologically dependent. I see a bleak future if we do not change now. It teaches where the child does not belong and fails to tell the child, this is your habitation.
0: In Nigeria, the official school calendar requires first term, second term, third term and long vacation. The Nigerian Meteorological Agency, NIMET, affirms Nigeria has only two major seasons, rainy and dry. In this regard, language advocates are emphatic that indigenous terms will help preserve culture and make communication more relevant to the environment. From Port Harcourt, Njoku, Radio Nigeria.
5: The federal government says it is expanding and building technical capacity to accelerate the adoption of compressed gas, CNG, and electric vehicles in Nigeria. The Director of National Automotive Design and Development Council, Mr. Oluwemimo, stated this at the State House after briefing President Bola Tinubu on the Council's activities and investments in new energy vehicles. Mr. Osani said the government was investing in infrastructure and human capacity. Nigeria is adequately prepared for the transition to cleaner energy vehicles.
6: You cannot adopt technology when you don't have the capacity. You don't build the personnel that are good at. So, proving about the investments, some infrastructure we have put in place, and the one we have put in place in some universities. We have about 60 cities where we have built such infrastructure and what we are doing in that region. Proving about those investments, and proving about the investment that we needed to.
5: He said about it have so far been licensed to retail gas, a significant in the few operators previously available. Mr. Osinigbe, the growing availability of CNG is already helping vehicle operators cut transport costs, with some motorists recording substantial savings on long-distance journeys.
6: As of today, we have about 81 firms that are into retailing gas. So, which means we are making progress in that regard. When you realize that we have about 4 before. So, gas are now more available in some cities. I was discussing with someone that said he traveled to Jigawa, filled and filled again. When he got to Kano, he still filled. What he's able to reduce is over 200,000 naira to about 40-something thousand naira. And that's it.
5: Mr. Osanipi stressed that the impact of government policies on CNG and electric vehicles will take time to materialize, as infrastructure, investment and technical capacity must first be developed. He said the government will continue to attract investment in CNG and electric vehicle infrastructure as part of efforts to promote cleaner, more affordable and sustainable transportation in Nigeria.
7: Some Nigerian entrepreneurs have called for the institutionalization of mentorship as a strategy to equip young people with the knowledge, experience and networks needed to create and sustain wealth toward addressing the increasing retirement in the country. They made the call in Abuja Entrepreneurship Forum to mentor young people on how to do business. An entrepreneur, Deep World Africa, must move away from poverty alleviation programs that merely provide youth and embrace initiatives that promote sustainable wealth creation.
8: Africa must move away from the consistent poverty alleviation programs that do not change anything in Africa to work, create initiatives. There has to be a mentality shift.

0: wealth of experience, the network, resources, and they want to mentor genuine people that want to be successful.
1: Another entrepreneur, Anna Odukoya, said guidance and experienced people through mentorship could help young people avoid unnecessary mistakes and make informed decisions. She called for greater emphasis on mentorship, and that many successful people around the world have benefited from the support of families, mentors, or experienced individuals who understood their fields.
0: Mentors can guide mentees, young people who want to ask questions in different fields, professions, business, just need someone to support, to guide. If we look at most African success stories or business around the world, you will see that most of them always had support.
1: For Mingshak Ubioha, personal experience with mentors assume that mentorship enabled young people to learn from the experiences of avoid repeating old mistakes.
2: President Bola Tinubu has inaugurated a committee for the National Threat Assessment and 5-Year Rolling Strategic Operations Plan for Nigeria. At the inauguration in Abuja, Tinubu said the committee represents an important step in strengthening planning response to security challenges at a time the country was confronting an evolving security environment. He said the responsibility of government was not to successfully respond to individual security challenges, but build a system that enabled it to anticipate threats, establish prioritized resources, sustain operational momentum, and consistently national security objectives into measurable results. The represented by the Secretary of the Government of the Federation, Senator George Akometi, which had been authorized to consult or co-opt representatives of other ministries, departments, and agencies whenever they are specialized, has 90 days to submit its findings for the President's approval. The President's Special Advisor on Homeland Security, Major General Adeyinka Famadiwa, will coordinate and provide support to the committee, which comprises heads of security institutions and service chiefs.
1: That story has brought our studio time to 20 minutes past 7. It's the news on the network service of Radio Nigeria. Headlines this morning: the President has taxed NLNG on gas utilization. NCC has sought homegrown technology for persons with disabilities. For National Threat Assessment inaugurated. Still to come, Ophthalmology of Nigeria to perform over 500 free cataract surgeries, court commentary, cyber scoop, newspaper headlines, and weather forecast.
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8: 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So kind-hearted. A house.
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11: And the economy is back with up-to-speed intelligent reports and in-depth analysis of financial events within and outside Nigeria.
12: As far as the central bank is concerned, we are moving to a very safe regulatory environment. People will have to abide by those regulations.
13: We need industries converting cash into what can be kept and what can be exported.
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11: Activities in the foreign exchange market will also be on the scorecard. Our drama crew.
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15: 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I have a very good day.
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2: The Ophthalmological Society of Nigeria is to perform over 500 free cataract surgeries as part of activities to mark its forthcoming in Abuja. The Vice President of the Society, Professor Abubakar Findadi, who made this known at a press briefing, said the free surgeries aimed at reducing avoidable blindness.
16: We intend to carry out over 500 cataract surgeries in a bid and quest to eliminate avoidable blindness in our community. They will also be completed.

0: comprehensive eye scans where every patient will be evaluated and will go comprehensive eye exams and need necessary prescription glasses and medications where indicated.
1: Professor Afindagi said the initiative demonstrated the society's commitment to ensuring that advances in eye care translate into practical benefits for vulnerable Nigerians. And the conference scheduled for next month with the theme Reimagining Eye Care in the Digital Era. Professor Afindagi explained that technologies such as artificial intelligence could create new opportunities to expand access to eye care.
0: To unpack this vital theme, we have assembled an exceptional faculty of world-class scientists, renowned researchers and clinical opinion leaders within Nigeria and across the globe. Delegates can expect rigorous plenary sessions, free paper presentations and interactive masterclasses designed to elevate standards of clinical practice and stimulate high-impact collaborative research.
1: On the traditional eye medicines, the professor advocated collaboration between ophthalmologists and traditional medicine practitioners to identify safe practices and eliminate those that could harm patients.
2: A Pan-Africa Communication Training Institute, the West Africa Broadcast and Media Academy of Nigeria, stressed the need for African youths and media professionals in the continent, ideals of professionalism and accuracy amidst the emerging artificial AI. Director of the Academy, Dr. Ike Okere, made the call in Abuja during the third quarter's graduation of 69 trainees, including 12 nominated from the office of the Liberian Senate President. That described the enrollment of international students from Ghana and Liberia to acquire knowledge in journalism, presentation, digital marketing, and other media-related courses as a significant step to strengthen WABMA's goal of promoting excellence in public communication.
3: How to use these technologies to maintain the fundamental tenets of media and public communications, which is facts, accuracy, objectivity, and balance. These are the things that we teach, not just on a critical level. We teach how you can use the emergent technologies.
2: The Liberian Senate President Yonbli Kanga Lawrence, Representative's aide Roland Glary, urged Africans to believe in themselves for capacity building and described the peacekeeping roles Nigeria played during the census in Liberia as memorable.
4: During the census in Liberia, Nigeria had the highest military troop in Liberia, peacekeeping troop in Liberia. The highest was Nigeria. And a lot of men and women from Nigeria here died in Liberia just to make sure they restore peace. So Nigeria and Liberia had a cordial relationship for a very long time.
2: Some graduates, Khadija Ramawa and Zanukia, described the six-week training as impactful and blessed to shine, especially on the positive use of artificial intelligence with their counterparts' impact to the society. The executive director of West Africa Broadcast and Media Academy, WABMA, Mr. Mike Yawe, said the institution had provided both theoretical and practical skills for the graduates to meet up with current and future child media-related sectors.
1: Cookies and gummies are wellness that are largely enjoyed by children and teenagers. But the National Drug Law Enforcement Agency, NDLEA, took custody of thousands of imported cannabis-infused cookies and gummies into the country, which was a great danger to public health. Our health correspondent, Flood, interacted with medical experts on the issue and the need for public health. Her report.
5: To a child and a teenager, gummies and cookies are just snacks. For a fact, provide a sense of immediate happiness, which makes their market demand rate high due to its consumption rate. But behind the beautiful and sweet taste, there could be a silent danger. Recently, the National Drug Law Enforcement Agency, NDLA, intercepted gummies at the nation's border that look exactly like those sold in shops and perhaps online, but laced with illicit drugs. The coordinator, River State Drug and Substance Abuse Control Committee, Squad Sadapa, gives more insights on the imported cannabis cookies and gummies.
6: Cannabis is a psychoactive substance. It alters the function of the brain, so the way you perceive things, processes thoughts, and of course, change our moods and our emotions are altered.
5: This is Dash parents to be vigilant by checking the label when buying cookie gummies. She also warned of the dangers of cannabis-infused cans.
6: It's capable of causing heavy sedation, capable of causing confusion, loss of coordination, slowing down breathing rates. It can also

0: trigger or rapid heart rate that causes a sudden drop in one's blood pressure can also increase the risk of seizure anxiety.
1: For many parents, the news of infused gummies and cookies is shocking.
2: Because the other day, when I go to my picking, I said, okay, let me buy egg for you. She said, no, let me buy this one for you. She said, no.
3: I never hear them before, but now I don't hear them. So we monitor now.
4: I've not heard it before. I'm just hearing it for the first time. My son is eating biscuits. He's licking sweet, chewing gum.
1: Former Director of Public Health State, Dr. Kano Chukwuneye, is also raising the alarm. He says agencies must beam their searchlight to ensure such products do not flood the market.
5: Relevant government agents such as NAFDAC should intensify routine scrutiny and enforcement on imported food and drug products entering the country. Beyond visualizing, the physical texture and smell of the products could reveal hidden dangers.
1: Provision shops traders are equally speaking up. Want more sensitization by relevant authorities.
6: For us to know the particular product, so let government do something about
7: I want the NDLEA, the NAFDAC and the seaports more proactive.
8: We tell to government to take a serious action for where they supply this drinking sweet.
1: The call by stakeholders is protect our children, tighten the borders on quicks, and provide adequate sensitization on the illicit products. In Port Harcourt, Florence, Israel, Radio Nigeria.
9: Investment in agriculture has been described as a catalyst to economic poverty alleviation in the Niger Delta region. Managing Director of the Niger Development Commission, NDDC, Dr. Samuel Dubuku, who made their session during a panel discussion on resource control at the Nigeria Bar Association Year Conference, acknowledged that the region was blessed with fertile land. Dubuku said it was necessary for the region to shift attention from oil and focus on guarantee food security.
10: I think we should have
9: Dr. Obuku also admonished the region to express the potential of the blue economy, saying that diversification would create job future for the oil-rich region.
11: We have everything around us. We have land, we have water, we need our blue economy to ensure that we maximize our agriculture production to secure our future. And that is the only way job opportunities will be created from our youth and also our people.
9: Dr. Bugu noted that the federal government has taken agricultural initiatives aimed at fighting food insecurity, emphasized the need for to take advantage of such programs.
0: Still on the conference, the outgoing president of the Nigerian Bar Association, NBA, Mwazi Afam, has called on Nigerians to shun ethnic and religious differences to enable the country to sustain her leadership role in Africa. Mwazi Osigwe made this known at the ongoing NBA Annual National Conference. Stanley Wosu reports.
12: Mwazi Afam Osigwe said has not fully achieved the expectation.
0: Sustain her leadership role in Africa. Mwazi Osigwe made this known at the NBA Annual National Conference. Stanley Wosu reports.
12: Mwazi Afam Osigwe said while Nigeria has not fulfilled the expectations of its forefathers, it still possesses the potentials to become one of the leading countries in the world. The outgoing president of the NBA, however, expressed dismay that close to 66 years after Nigeria became independent, ethnicity, religion, other factors presumed to be the nation's strength had thusly weakened it.
13: Don't think of ourselves as a nation, but think as members of our ethnic or religious group and have the same of the best interest of the
12: nation. Mwazi Osigwe reminded lawyers that they are the custodians and as such must look beyond the familiar, focus on African leadership, democratic constitution, national reforms, and regional integration. Chairman of the conference committee, Mr. Abdul Mohammed, explained that besides things, the annual national conference addresses issues of law, state of the country's justice system. The Chief of Army Staff, Lieutenant General Wade Shaibu, represented by the officer commanding 6th Division of the Nigerian Army, Major General Evarist Okoro, said the military recognized the NBA as a vital component.

0: component in strengthening democracy, safeguarding civil liberty, and ensuring security operations are properly conducted. From Port Harcourt, Stanley Mosu, Radio Nigeria.
1: Let's turn on to the security sector. The Chief of Defense Staff, General Olufemi Oluyede, has reaffirmed the commitment of the Defense Headquarters to the welfare, dignity, and continued relevance of military veterans in the country. General Oluyede gave the assurance when the National President of the Retired Army, Navy, and Air Force Officers Association, Major General Husseini Salihu, paid him a courtesy visit. General Salihu said the visit was to familiarize the association's new executive, CDS, and strengthen its relationship with the Defense Headquarters. The officials commended President Bola Tinubu for measures aimed at improving the welfare of retired military personnel, particularly the recent salary increase for serving personnel and sequential adjustments for retirees. They also called for the establishment of a comprehensive database of its members to enable the organization access variants of retired officers. Responding, General Oluyede thanked the retirees for their service and sacrifices to the nation. He told them that the ongoing review of salaries and emoluments is comprehensive, and noting that adjustments for serving personnel have consequential impacts for the pensions and benefits of veterans in line with government policy.
2: Still on defense, Nigeria and Saudi Arabia are to deepen defense and security cooperation, with both countries reaffirming their commitment to strengthen intermilitary relations. This was the focus of a visit by the ambassador to Nigeria, Youssef bin al-Balawi, to Defense Headquarters in Abuja. The visit provided an opportunity for the two to review their long-standing bilateral relationship and explore additional areas of mutually beneficial defense cooperation. Receiving the ambassador, the Chief of Defense Staff, General Olufemi Oluyede, expressed appreciation for the visit and stressed the need to sustain and expand existing channels of cooperation, particularly in areas that will enhance the professional capacity and operational of the armed forces of Nigeria. He says stronger institutional links between the armed forces would contribute to addressing common challenges. The Saudi Arabian Youssef bin al-Balawi described Nigeria as an important partner and expressed his country's readiness to further strengthen relations with Nigeria, especially in the defense and security sectors.
1: Week for Mama Esther, your love, Pakuyi compound, Ojajagun, Ogbomoso, your state today, the Christ Heritage Baptist Church, Okeanu area of Ogbomoso, the impromptu. On Friday, her body leaves Law Tactician Hospital to Deraba, Masifa, and Pakuyi's compound to Jajago Gumosho for last respects by family members. Funeral service will commence same day at Baptist Church of Gumosho, to be followed by interment at her son's residence. Aged 98, Mama Esther Yola is survived by children, grandchildren, and great grandchildren, among whom is Matthew Yola, manager of area Abuja operations.
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4: Navigator. As I, by God's grace, promise to uphold the proud tradition of excellence and service that define our Navy.
5: The documentation events that take place within and around the territorial waters of...
4: I commit to executing my duties with unwavering dedication, integrity, and loyalty to the Nigerian nation.
5: The Navigator is a part of the activities of the Nigerian Navy, the things we see them do, the risks.
4: I wish to acknowledge the contributions of my brave successors, whose leadership has laid a solid foundation for the progress and we have made thus far.
5: It is a 30-minute program sponsored by Navy on the network service of Radio Niger every Thursday at 5 p.m.
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9: The show we could clear you for all the correct info about Nigeria Customs Service and wetin dem be do. 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
4: To sports now. Nigeria Premier League, NPFL and title sponsors. Ama Ignis brings us this and more.
5: Many thanks. The Nigerian Premier Football League, NPFL, making a whooping sum of 10.5 billion naira, that is $7.5 US, as a 3-year sponsorship deal that will increase elite football league to the next level. Chairman of the league board, Gbenga Elegbele, who made this disclosure during the unveiling ceremony in Abuja, explained that the league will get $2.5 million seasonally, totaling $5 million for the 3 years of the sponsorship duration. Introducing the as a Euro match, Elegbele had commented the trajectory which the league has recorded, emphasizing that his administration is no longer worried about the spectator to the stadium, but how to manage the surging crowd. Press advisor on communication and former minister of sports, Mr. Sunday, directed that the seed he sowed many years ago is now yielding the desired result.
6: The NPFL must be commended for embracing change forms, but also it speaks to the effort we made when we classify sports. Beyond that, we also put on the table a 10-year football master. Seeing this happen, and eventually the rating of our Premier League will go up the ladder, way up, and that's progressive. And I think that will also impact the, in our national teams, the Super Eagles, the Under-21, Under-7.
5: Mr. Sakli Semi, the chairman Euro Group, while admit that talents abound in the country, pledged the commitment of Euro Match to enhance the visibility of Nigerian league.
7: This beautiful league has sons, and we're going to keep the league with the sponsorship so the more potential players can come out and they can make more prestige, and the people in Seoul watching Spanish, they see the talent here, because there's a lot of players like Amokachi who used to watch you. They have talent, and you know what make talent makes people watch, because when you see a shoot from a 30 meters, people want to come and watch that game. They don't care about the league's name, they care about the assist, they care about the miracle shows. So we're going to do it with Euromatch and NPL all together. We believe in it. That's why we hear it. We're going to grow the league together, and we're going to do our best.

0: us attend star matches every week.
1: We have started seeing good attendance in our stadium, especially in certain most of our venues. We need to initiate things that will make fans come to the stadium day in, day out. As we are getting a lot of sponsors, let us try and see that every week, let us identify a star match that we will engage some of these our ex-internationals, not just inviting them to come here. Any star match we choose, let us make one of them to be there so that he can be somebody that will inspire people to come to the stadium. Let him be part of it.
0: In attendance during the unveiling included Nigerian ex-internationals comprising Austin Egwavori, Daniel Amokachi, Samson Siasia, Brownie Deya, and Davis Inouye. Others are the Director General, National Orientation Agency, NOA, Mr. Larry Onilu. In volleyball, Nigeria beat Ghana in a 5-set thriller, 25-21, 21-25, 25-11, 11-25, 18-16 in the West Africa Derby at the Senior Nations Cup Championship in Kenya. Nigeria is currently second in Group C and will face Cameroon today. The identities of the remaining two semi-finalists of the ongoing Nelson Milo Cadet Football Tournament for under 13 teams and academies in Kano Municipality have been revealed. BC Academy from Rimi Kebe edged Arewa Boys from Damake 5-4 in a pulsating 9-goal thriller, while Legacy Academy from Hotoro walloped young talent of Goron Juicy 6-1, become the third and fourth teams through to the last four. The schedule for the semi-final, as announced by the organizer, shows that Legacy Academy will play BC Academy on Saturday from 9 a.m. at the Ahmed Musa Fitness and Youth Center at CBM Quarters in Kano. And the second semi-final fixture to be played at the same venue, Pete Kami's Boys Amula Academy, is due for Sunday starting from 10 a.m. That's our park this morning. I am Alma Ignis.
2: Commentary is on National Peace Accord and the need for decorum ahead of next year's campaign. This is written by Nehemiah Nini of our editorial unit.
3: As Nigeria begins nationwide political campaigns ahead of the 2027 general election, the signing of the first peace accord by political parties and candidates is a significant step in protecting the country's democratic process. The accord, signed in Abuja, brought together political party leaders and candidates contesting the presidential, governorship and National Assembly elections. By signing the document, the political actors have committed themselves to peaceful and issue-based campaigns and to reject hate speech, misinformation and political violence. This commitment is important because elections are not merely contests for political power. They are the mechanisms through which citizens exercise their constitutional right to choose those that will govern them. Consequently, the process leading to elections must preserve the peace, unity, and stability of the country. The campaigns should be the platforms for ideas and construction debate, rather than occasions for personal attacks, intimidation, and incitement. The signing of the peace accord should not be treated as a ceremonial exercise. It should represent an undertaking by every candidate and political party to conduct themselves responsibly throughout the campaign period and beyond. Nigeria has a large and diverse population with different ethnic, religious, cultural and political identities. Political leaders must be conscious of their words and actions during campaigns. They must know that any statement made at a campaign rally, on television, radio, or social media can travel rapidly to generate reactions. A mature political campaign should focus on questions that directly affect the lives of Nigerians. Candidates should explain how they intend to address unemployment, insecurity, education, healthcare, infrastructure, food security, poverty, economic development, and other pressing national issues. Instead of exchanging insults, candidates should tell Nigerians what they intend to do differently and how they intend to achieve their promises. Politicians should avoid language that is capable of encouraging hatred against individuals or groups on the basis of ethnicity, religion, region, or political affiliation. Nigeria has experienced the consequences of social division in the past, and political leaders have a responsibility to ensure that electioneering does not deepen the existing tensions.

0: The spread of misinformation and disinformation must be resisted. Political parties and candidates should verify information before publishing or sharing. Deliberate circulation of false information in the social media about opponents can damage reputations, mislead voters, and create unnecessary tension. The peace accord should extend to the supporters of political parties, as candidates cannot publicly preach peace while their supporters engage in threats, harassment, and inflammatory statements. They should know that no election victory is worth the destruction of lives and property. Political parties should also respect the right of other parties to campaign. The security agencies, the Independent National Electoral Commission, INEC, the media, the civil society organizations, and traditional and religious leaders must play a role in sustaining a peaceful atmosphere in the country. The media, in particular, should provide balanced platforms for political discourse to avoid the amplification of inflammatory statements. As political campaigns commence across the country, Nigerians deserve an election season that is characterized by issues rather than insults, programs rather than propaganda, persuasion rather than intimidation, and competition rather than confrontation. The signing of the agreement has provided the political class with the opportunity to demonstrate that Nigeria's democracy can mature beyond the politics of personal attacks and division. The responsibility now lies with every candidate and political party to honor the commitment they have made. Nigeria belongs to all its citizens. Political power is temporary, but the consequences of irresponsible political behavior can last for generations. As the 2027 campaign season begins, aspirants must remember that they are not only seeking votes, they are also shaping the political culture and democratic future of our country. A peaceful campaign will not only benefit the candidates, it will benefit the voters, strengthen democratic institutions, and most importantly, protect the unity and stability of our country, Nigeria.
1: Well, that's coming from National Peace Accord and the Need for Decorum, ahead of next year's campaigns, was written by Nehemiah Nini and presented by Layemi Daniel.
2: Next is Cyberscope, bringing you the top trend shaping conversations across social media. Benin Asaba Expressway is dominating online conversations this morning. That's the Benin Asaba Road Crisis, EFCC, Reward, and electric buses are dominating online conversations. The federal government's move to address the worsening gridlock on the Benin Asaba Road has generated significant reactions online, following a fresh appeal by the Minister of Works, David Umahi, to the concessionaire handling the 125-kilometer highway. Umahi appealed to the concessionaire to immediately write to the federal government through the Ministry of Works to enable it to terminate the concession and allow competent contractors take over the project. The minister also directed the concessionaire to urgently remove all blockages on the road to restore the free flow of traffic. The Benin Asaba Road has been a major source of concern for motorists, commuters and businesses, with travelers reportedly spending several hours and in some cases days navigating sections of the badly congested route. The minister's latest position has therefore attracted strong reactions online. One ex-user, Judex, described the move as commendable but urged the minister to follow his words with immediate action to reduce the hardship faced by travelers. Another user, Manix, said the suffering experienced by motorists and commuters along the Benin Asaba corridor was difficult to describe.
1: I remember the video that went viral.
2: Absolutely.
1: Yeah, moving on, the Economic and Financial Crimes Commission, EFCC, has announced a reward of between 2.5 and 5% for credible information leading to the recovery of stolen Nigerian assets held abroad. EFCC Chairman Ola Olukoyede said the initiative is aimed at...
2: Absolutely.
1: Yeah, moving on, the Economic and Financial Crimes Commission, EFCC, has announced a reward of between 2.5 and 5% for credible information leading to the recovery of stolen Nigerian assets. EFCC Chairman Ola Olukoyede said the initiative is aimed at encouraging whistleblowers to provide information that could assist in tracing of illicitly acquired assets. The announcement has sparked reactions. On some users welcomed the incentive, while others questioned whether public funds should be rewarding informants. One user asked whether the

0: FCC would also provide adequate protection for whistleblowers, while another joked about becoming a mayor by helping the agency locate stolen assets. Others, the FCC, to make the process transparent and ensure that whistleblowers are protected.
1: Nigerians and sarcasm. Meanwhile, the government has inaugurated the first batch of electric buses under the Renewed Hope Transit program aimed at easing transportation difficulties and reducing commuting for federal civil servants. The program provides for 100 electric buses, 37 buses delivered in the first phase. The buses were unveiled Abuja by the head of the Civil Service of the Federation, DDS Esther Wilson Jack, described the initiative as a practical intervention to improve workers' welfare, safety, punctuality, and productivity. But social media users have had their say. Some welcome the initiative as a timely relief at a period of high transport fares, while asking whether 100 buses would be enough to significantly address the transportation challenges facing thousands of federal workers. The fact that 37 buses have been delivered in the first phase has also attracted attention. Users asking when the remaining 63 buses will be deployed. Users ask who would have access to the buses, what routes they would cover, and whether the fares would be affordable to lower income civil servants. Some users also called for transparent management, regular maintenance, and other charging infrastructure to ensure that the buses remain operational.
0: Let's wait and see how it pans out. That's it today for CyberScope. The conversation on our social media platforms and Video Nigeria, and tell us what's trending the world using the hashtag CyberScope. Today's edition was compiled by Chaida Yuguda.
1: And that takes us straight to newspaper headlines this morning. We'll begin with the Punch newspapers. 2027 politics, Atiku face-off widens over subsidy, 16 billion bucks. Diphtheria outbreak, Kano appeals for pins after 50 deaths. Farmers' herders crisis, northern middle belt leaders reject federal government ranching plan.
0: Vanguard rides, Benin Asaba Road, Umahi orders rest of contract in asphalt. FG launches $1 billion hope program to move on Nigerians to self-reliance.
1: Check out these in Daily Sun. 2020 ADC, CISLAC raise alarm over alleged Kuje vote threat. After Supreme Court judgment, Southwest local governments beg for occasions. Crisis brews in ABC over 2020's campaign cancel.
0: And to the nation, federal government rolls out electric vehicles for civil servants. We just talked about that.
1: Absolutely.
0: Federal government unveils fire strategic security operations plan. That's it, really.
1: For weather report, patches of clouds are expected over the northern region with showers, morning thunderstorms accompanied by light rains over parts of northwest Sub-Saharan Damawa states. Later in the day, scattered thunderstorms accompanied by moderate expected over northeast Kano and Kaduna states. In the southern region, cloudy atmosphere is anticipated over the region with chances of light rains over parts of Bayelsa, Cross River Rivers, Akwa Ibom states during the morning hours.
0: To end the news, a recap of our major stories. President Bola Tinubu has urged the management of Nigeria Liquefied Natural Gas, NLNG, to do all within its powers to ensure the nation derives maximum benefits from its gas reserves rather than allowing them to be flipped. The Nigerian Communications Commission, NCC, says it is supporting the development of homegrown technology to improve digital access for persons with disabilities and underserved communities. A committee for national threat assessment and five-year ruling strategic defense operations plan has been inaugurated. And the Ophthalmological Society of Nigeria is to perform over 500 free cataract surgeries as part of activities to mark its forthcoming conference in Abuja.
1: That's edited by Homa Eke and the production team. I am Rachel Bola.
0: I'm Fubara Pepo. Good morning and stay tuned for Politics Nationwide.
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3: 97.7 Metro FM right here in Lagos. We're back. It is the breakfast show. Big shout out to the network crew and also members of the team as well. That's the first of the three comprehensive news package we cover every day. And the second one comes up at 4 p.m., while the final one kicks off at 10 p.m. Those will be for 30 minutes each. I hope you got to listen to all of the top stories that you've been let some new info on. And don't worry, we have other new shorter news segments, like the one at 10 this morning, the one at noon, which is going to be a little bit major. And then we keep you information as the day, you know, unfolds. So welcome. This is The Breakfast Show, the best radio show in the city.

0: in the region, in the world. Yeah. I'm Sunday Mona. I'm not alone. My producer right here is Tegbe. And of course, we are about to take you on a journey of yesterday as usual. This is Thursday, of course, the 27th day of August. I can't believe that we said Happy New Month just today.
1: Yeah.
0: And Tari took the whole month away. She pressed fast forward. And we're here. Tari, how did you do it, Tari?
1: Well, if you say so, you may be right, also wrong.
0: Okay.
1: Right in the sense that, okay, I'm also an August baby. So, well, I look forward to this month always. In every. All right.
0: So you're the one. I was correct.
1: No. When you the other one, you may not be right too, because I don't have powers to control the month.
0: It doesn't have to be spiritual.
1: It has to be. If you want to control it, that means you must be super. So it must be a supernatural way to do that. A supernatural way to achieve that. I don't have that power.
0: Okay.
1: But the other way, I wish the month would be like this.
0: There's willpower though, and that works as well. Willpower can actually make things happen.
1: Okay, I hope so.
0: All right. Okay, so we're looking forward to the day when we will attack the cake, buy it in love, and consume it.
1: No, you know? It's not my bed. It has even passed.
0: Oh God! And you gave me such joy. Oh my God!
1: Today now.
0: Anyway, there's birthday today.
1: We're
0: going to do that, you know, so definitely do that much. You know, when we get deeper into the breakfast show, we're going to do them. So things to expect, we'll do a little bit of traffic and, you know, updates here and there. And quick one, I want to quickly clear just a few messages I dropped just after, you know, the news started and a couple of other ones that came in late, like the message sent in by Okangbelina. From Mafoluku, that reads, they are launching $1 billion to share to the poor a few months to election. First question, why using an American currency in Nigeria or in a Nigerogram? Two, the one they have been sharing past, has it reduced poverty? Rather, poverty is increasing. Rather, something is wrong with my country. It said Nigeria. Kangbelina there sent in the message. And, we also have, another one. This one says, say August Sunday. Hey, please, where is Ahmed? Ahmed is probably going to be at home, or maybe if he's gone somewhere. It's fine. He's doing okay. It was with us. So, you know, every once in a while, people take vacations, and every once in a while, people move. So, he's fine. He's doing great. Touch. All right. So, matters will unfold as, you know, time passes. So yeah, we have a couple of songs, and we're starting with this beautiful one here. And I said we're taking you on a trip of yesterday. All right, so we have this one, Come Into My Life, Joy Sims. For those who were the radio heads, you'd remember this one. You definitely remember this one. Locked right here, 97.7 Metro FM. 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

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Good morning to you. If you are just tuning in, welcome. This is your dialing station. Check the time is 18 minutes past 8 and the morning is moving just as it should. Where are you? What are you doing? What are you up to? Are you already or you're still trying to leave home? Are you heading home? Maybe you're done with the things you came out to do, or perhaps you're counting money somewhere. Count well. Well, traffic in the city is mostly free. Thursday, a lot of business points will have the environmental sanitation businesses and commercial spots in the city. So we have pretty much impressive traffic situation for most parts of town. The Third Million Bridge, for instance, is free. It's good on both sides. You have the same situation for Eco Bridge, which Outer Marina. The Independence Bridge, which links Lagos Island to Victoria Island. More the same thing. You're having pretty good flow of traffic. It's a busy along Ahmadu Bello Way.

you approach Adeola Adekun. Once you've passed that junction, the rest of the journey is smooth. Adeola Adekun is good. Amadu Bello, with the rest of it, all the way to Eko Hotel, is fine. Just a little slow for Vince trying to return from the Lagos Kala coastal road. There seem to be a lot of vehicles making the return trip, and so there's traffic. If something happened, but there's traffic along that axis. Return trip, if you're going, it's good. It's good at this point in time. That's what's up. Adjosa Adeogun right now is busy, but Adjosa Adeogun is good. Adetokunbo Ademola is fantastic. Sanusi Fafunwa is good. You have good flow of traffic. Bishop Aboyade Cole is fine. And also, by the way, has good situation as it is right now. Mbolaji Johnson Avenue is so fantastic at one. Kefi isn't bad at all. It's free. It's free. Linking to Obalende Road, fine, fantastic. Let's touch on the mainland a bit quickly. We'll be right back to continue with our playlist. And by the way, just in, we started out with the song Sibyl from way back 1987. It's an R&B track that simply says coming to my life, da da da da, just took me back. Oh, like what's going on? it's like traveling through, you know, amazing there. And we have more for you, and you listen to En Vogue doing Hold On, yeah, to your love. Don't let go. So back to traffic. I'm done chipping it. So for the mainland, we have a beautiful situation. For the Gada, axis, that would be Bagada Owuru Shoki Expressway. Both sides are good. While Yanowuru all the way to Tollgate is good. Tollgate all the way to Bega is fantastic. It's just smooth sailing. Ikorodu axis also fantastic. Good flow. Mile 12 too, and all that is pretty good. Jota is great, and Maryland not bad. Man, let me just look for the places that's got traffic. Most parts of Lagos this morning seem to have pretty good flow. Just a few exceptions at this point. So I'm trying to get the specific places that got traffic, talk about it. For instance, after trade fair, heading towards Abulad or the main carriageway, there is traffic. Abuladi Junction, Abuliadu Junction, and there's a backlog, so for the service link is good. Another place that seems stubborn and, has, if I say stubborn, like I'm speaking about a person, to be, a little bit stubborn, showing signs of trouble, would be for anybody trying to make their trip, at this point in time, from Ilezik down to Ikeja Long, there is traffic. It's a bit busy, but after, Ikeja Long to PWD downwards, traffic is great. So, that's just it. So other parts are pretty fair enough. Obafemi Awolowo away from Ikeja Long is good up until you get to the first junction that takes you to the name of the street there is Kodesho Street, popular street in the college area. It's that junction that is kind of busy. Who's coming, from Underbridge, yeah. So that's what's up. So the Underbridge area, it's pretty busy at this point. Very busy. Yeah. Computer Village area. So other parts are good. Not bad. And I'm still trying to look for traffic areas so I could just tell you, oh, the place is sort of having traffic in that place. So it means most of the town seem to be enjoying this good flow of traffic. There's also something going today. We'll talk about that for a bit. But in the meantime, let's get back to the playlist. Sunday, Imona. Tari Kutigbe is my producer. Now, where are we going? By any means, Arrested Development has this one covered. Stay tuned.

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0: Right, and welcome to Amateur Sports, reaching you live right here, 97.7 Metro FM, right here in the city of Lagos. I am Bernard Patrick Ibe, aka the Godfather, in the building, and together we break down the sporting world right here on the show. So, Patrick, good morning. How you doing? It's a beautiful Thursday morning out there, and for Nigeria, okay, Patrick, good morning. How you doing?
1: Thank God.
0: Put your mouth in the microphone.
1: You are trying to jump the response with money. I'm going to dead Nigerian football. I could allow you to do that. You know what?
0: No, it is not dead, because what we hear could be some sort of when I say light, supposedly at the end of the dark tunnel, because what we hear right now is that the Nigeria Football Federation FF board has resigned. It's everywhere. It's in the major tabloids everywhere.
1: Are you hearing somebody who is not even a sports journalist?
0: Say hallelujah.
1: So to me, it's still a rumor.
0: It's a rumor. Yeah, it's
1: so
0: a rumor.
1: It's confirmed. And the NSC, who are in charge of Nigerian sports, now that Guzo and his third team has actually done the start celebration. Therefore, now it's still rumor.
0: Yeah, it's a rumor, but what is not a rumor is the fact that the president of the Nigeria Football Federation, that's Alhaji Ibrahim Guzo, believe or embattled, we hear there will be a world press conference coming up today at 12 noon. Heard yesterday was that he was actually picked up. It's literally what I gathered, that he was actually picked up by one of the financial watchdogs in Nigeria. It could be AFCC, it could be ICPC, or maybe the DSS. So he had no access, to his phones. But 12 noon, when the World Press Conference will come up, so we'll get to know exactly what the true situation regarding Nigerian football. We know people actually got angry because the Super Eagles failed to qualify for the 2026 FIFA World Cup, and also the Super Falcons also failed to defend their trophy at the Women Africa Cup of Nations. WAFCON also failed to qualify for the FIFA Women's World Cup for the first time since 1991, losing to South Africa and 1-2 in that WAFCON World Cup and playoff play-in tournament. Also, people are angry over this. But
1: is it only that? What are the Flying Eagles?
0: Okay, the Flying Eagles. But the financial watchdogs, that's AFCC, ICPC, and also the DSS, what they are investigating is the 17 billion naira given to the NFF president of Nigeria, that's Bola Ahmed Tinubu, to actually clear backlogs of salaries, bonuses, all the players, various teams, yes, of various nationalities in Nigeria, men and women. So that's exactly what they are getting.
1: Yeah,
0: so
1: forgotten FIFA money. Nigeria was given a chunk of money for the World Cup. What happened to the money?
0: No, I'm just stating the fact. Good to know exactly what the ICPC and the FCC are investigating about.
1: It's accumulated. So the investigation should go on and on and on until Guzo, and keep on saying it here,
0: is Guzo our problem? Let me ask you.
1: Of course, you know, if Nigeria fell today, who are you going to hold? It's not the president. Is it not the president that you call Bola Tinubu? Is it not the man you are going to call?
0: So Nigeria
1: football has failed. Guzo is the head. Nigeria has failed.
0: Go for it. So Nigerian national teams of men and women failing to qualify for the FIFA World Cups. So that is the reason why our football has failed. Is that what you're saying? Okay, only national team. That's our only football. Only national
1: teams. Now all national teams have
0: all national, national teams.
1: Even Olympic, you didn't qualify. Mela. What are you talking about?
0: No, no. For me, I think for me, we are looking at the top. Football from I keep saying national teams cannot be the be all and end all when it comes to Nigerian football. I'm coming, Patrick. You asked me a question, so I think grassroots football, secondary school, and the league, NNL, these are the foundation when it comes to football development, not national teams.
1: Okay, let me not lecture you.
0: Yes,
1: you see, the top from the top and descent. So, if the head of the entities that is selling that you give instruction from up, down, go. This is what I want to be done.
0: Yeah.
1: And that should be a team that is monitoring whether those have been done or not. So anybody that failed in his own responsibility should be fired. And that's what the NFL president should have done from the... That he was sleeping. He was sleeping, just eating money. That, they didn't mention again that a snake can enter the Nakari billions of money that the president released.
0: When you say eating money,
1: I'm saying it categorically.
0: I'm saying it categorically.
1: Don't worry, when they score

0: mad. I can tell mad that came out. You know, you can't say, you know what I'm talking about. I'm talking about.
1: All right, go further. Let's get into what you have in store for us right here on AM Metro Sports.
0: The job concluded Shell Cup and Shell and an NPC junior tennis tournament that was in Lagos. And in the under 16 category, Hemaya Falama beat Damilola Agumbiade to win the title. While in the girls under 16 category, Emanuela Ogunlu beat Gloria Samuel 7-9-7 to also pick ticket in that category. In the under boys, under 14 boys category, Toso was able to beat Daniel Ibunovia 9-5 to emerge victorious. While in the under girls under 14 category, we have Chisimdi. I'm unable that this Chisimdi, I don't understand the meaning. Anyway, Chisimdi was able to beat her.
1: Chisimdi.
0: I've never heard that name.
1: No, it's a very regular name.
0: Are you sure?
1: Yes. Chisimdi. Very regular, very common.
0: Okay, so she was able to beat Adesimi Oguntoyin, Olatoyin, by 9-6. So it was a tight event, I must tell you, under 14 boys girls category. Under 14 boys went to God Afaramai. That Afaramai family, they have something to install. Afara tennis is coming up. So, okay. And they train at the police barrack. So they are police boys, okay. As far as I'm concerned. Well, he was able to beat Esako 9-5, you know, to win that category. And the final, the under 16 girls category, we have Christiana Biora was able to beat her opponent, Venus Babalola 9-7 to love. And let's move forward to table tennis and tell John Conklin Lagos State Table Tennis Association under card category. That's the card category, won by so many players. But we have in the boys category that was won by another player, then another girl won in the category. But the important thing is that the chairman of the Lagos State Table Tennis Association is speaking just after the event, and let's see what you have in store for us here.
2: It was a big success that we were able to discover some new players, some players for Lagos. It's a huge success for us, and I'm happy that we have your players in Lagos, and it goes to say that we have a future.
0: Okay, you have a future together, but when I asked him what next, the man said they have another tournament that's going to happen very soon. Let's hear him talk again.
2: Next step is next month we are coming again. We are going to be having a tournament every month. I want to bring the players up to speed and then ensure that they are in the best of form for all national and local, whatever it is. So, I mean, if they have a regular source of tournament like this, they'll be able to give their best everywhere. So, this is what we want. And next week we are going for the trials of Lagos State, where I will bring the best of Lagos Ikoyi Club to see that we get the best players to represent us at the next step. Intermediate tournament coming up in October.
0: Well, I want to say congratulations to Lagos State for what their chairman is doing. The best for table tennis as far as Nigeria is concerned. And Tunji Lawal is now telling Nigerians that yes, they have it and are doing it for Nigerian boys and girls. So I say congratulations once again. Let's go to basketball and tell you that the winning team of the Atlantic Conference of the Job concluded the phase one of the Zenith Bank Women Basketball Championship, MFM. They won that, and they want to also go for the phase two and defend the title. But the coach is saying it's going to be tough. The coach of the team, Ochoko Owolabi, speaks about their career and what next.
3: Do you see the competition in the Atlantic? Where different phase in Atlantic?
4: It's tough, and there is no walkover team. No team will come in and want to walk. All teams here are ready to win the trophy. So we come as we play every game as if we are finals. So to us, every game is finals before the finals.
0: Every game is final before the final. Tell you, do you hear what Ochoko is telling us there?
1: Ochoko, I like her so much. I know when she was coaching the first bank, a lot of expertise coming from her. Coaching first bank, perennial winners of the Nigeria Women's Basketball League. So, but again, I was wondering, how come you're saying we'll go back to the drawing board when you are unbeaten so far in the championship, but the only team unbeaten in the Atlantic Conference?
0: Agreed with you. But the Atlantic Conference is not the... They are going to phase two. Mind you, and after that phase two, they come.

0: hosting a World Press Conference. But again, let's leave football. Maybe at 1:30 p.m. we'll talk more about football. But other sports, remember other sports, Nigeria versus Cameroon will be happening in volleyball today and also in basketball, in case you don't know. So that's Nigeria versus Cameroon in the last Group C game of the ongoing African Nations Women's Volleyball Championship in Kenya. So Nigeria, Nigeria will have to beat Cameroon. I mean, would I say blue, black and blue to actually, qualify for the, quarterfinal of the championship. Then in the basketball, men's basketball. So we've got again, also against Cameroon for the men's, FIBA World Cup basketball qualifying for 2027. That's against Cameroon, Nigeria against Cameroon at also 4 p.m. But for the volleyball women, 2 p.m. While for the men's basketball, Nigeria versus Cameroon will be coming up at exactly 4 p.m. in Nigerian time in Tunisia. So a lot to look forward to. Cameroon beat Nigeria in the women's WAFCON tournament in the quarterfinal. So we don't know whether these two guys, the ladies in volleyball and the men in basketball, will actually, help us to
1: Thank God you are using the word weather. Why don't you initially say they should be blue, black and blue? How possible? How possible is that could happen? Anyway, let's see the result. And all we are Nigerians, all we want is a better result for our team to progress.
0: Okay, we gotta go. Have anything to show you to talk about? We gotta go.
1: Are you not looking at time? Sunday morning is pretending
0: like this. The man is just chilling. So let's continue that. He's not chilling. So let's continue. But lastly, before we say bye bye right here on the show, in case you don't know, yes, the Nigeria Premier Football League NPFL 2026 and 2027 season will be starting on Friday, August 28th. And on Sunday, there will be a game between Ikorodu City and newly promoted the Ranchers Bees Football Club of Kaduna. And that game will be live. There will be live commentaries on the network service of Radio Nigeria on that very day on Sunday. I think Olumide and I will be doing the commentary. So all you need to do is stay locked right here on, Metro, I think on Radio 1, 103.5 FM for the live commentaries of that very game between Ikorodu City and Ranchers Bees. On that note, it's a wrap right here on this Thursday version of AM Metro Sports. It reached you live on 97.7 Metro FM. A big thank you to you, eBay Patrick, aka Godfather, for coming through. I also have my guy right here. That's Jogbo also coming through. How you doing, Mr. Man? Thank you for coming through. It's 1:30 p.m. Good to hear him. Tomiwa Jogbo on the show. So until then, it's a good morning and a bless up.

microphone that I am holding. Copywritten lyrics so they can't be stolen if they are not. Don't need the police to try to save them. Your voice is sick, so please stay off my back or I will attack. And you don't want that.

0: 97.7 Metro FM, Roger and Lagos, your darling station. That's where you are. Checker time right now. It's going up to 9 o'clock and we will be having a Make a Point segment from 9. I'm Sunday Mona, radio boyfriend, first of his name. Sona, welcome to the breakfast show where we bring you, goodness, fun, sunshine, and everything that puts smiles on your faces. That's our job. That's totally our job. Welcome. The weather seems fair today. You know, the August is rounding up quite, slowly. A lot of people have said it's a month that flew by. Phew! Just like that. All of that is just perception, but I can say the same thing too. The month has been very fast, very quick. Okay, tips today for the food segment. Basically, how we interact with water. Water, water, water. We're back to talking about aqua again. So, tips about water. It's very good to start the day with water. I would have said a glass of water, but some reach out and grab a sachet. You know, some reach out and grab a bottle, some reach out and grab a cup, you know. So the bottom line is water. Make sure you start your day by sip some water. Make it the first thing you do. As soon as you're up from bed and you're moving around a little bit, just sip on water. I want to ask my producer her relationship with water. Another thing you can do with water is just sip gradually throughout the day. You don't have to wait until you're thirsty, because most of the time when our bodies need this water, it really becomes thirsty per se. Sometimes you feel hungry and it's actually something thirst when you take water, you know, especially for people who like to snack in between meals. Feel, oh, I'm hungry. You're not hungry. You're probably thirsty. And it feels like hunger. Just sip on water. And the benefit of water is, I don't think I can talk about everything. I don't think I can talk about, you know, all it. But I could just list a few, them, so that you can, you know, just think about it. That happens to me when I take water. Hydration is one of the first things. The most primary thing happens when we take water. It shows on our skin. Your skin will be, you know, would be moisturized, sort of. You know, you have a glowing skin. You look better. Good color and all of that. So you also have that water helps the organs. It helps our organs function properly. It protects our joints as well. It lubricates it, cushions the joints and spine as well. Those old back pain, this back pain, that, oh, my spine, you know, take water. All right. It also helps with digestion. It helps form saliva and keeps the digestive system moving to prevent constipation. Remember, even when constipation happens, water happens to be one of the things you're told to take, right? See? So, in pain, I already mentioned that. And, you know, you'd have the dry skin thing that happened where you're scaly or whitish or, you know, dusty. Stop being itchy. Take water. Okay, my producers, yeah. Tari, what's up? How are you doing?
1: I'm fine.
0: So what's your relationship with water?
1: My relationship with water is like 5 and 6. Yeah. I don't take soda, I don't take alcohol. I actually don't take anything except water.
0: Except water.
1: Yeah. In fact, it's
0: anything liquid.
1: Yeah, it's just water. I barely take anything.
0: What about Zubo?
1: I take that in a while.
0: Once in a
1: any
0: while.
1: Other thing is once in a while. Like when I eat like juice once in a while, once in a while, my basic soft drink.
0: Okay, that's a good one.

0: Sami, what's up, person?
1: It's like a tough call for a lot of young people because to close this segment so we could make the switch, I've heard people from the 70s, 80s, and even the 90s talk about drinks. Yeah. A lot of drinks that were more natural, you know, like traditional drinks made for, you know, like a traditional treat, having more natural ingredients. But today we have all kinds of colors.
0: Yeah,
1: all kinds of colors.
0: And the reason why I started taking water, I just hate benefits, you know, the beneficial properties of water. And taking others like soda, alcohol, it's really, it has some health effects that are negative. So I started to go with what it doesn't really hurt.
1: Well, nothing can replace water. That's just the truth. So with that said, show your phones are charged so that we can get on to the next thing happening right here, right now. Guess what it is?
2: Make a point.
3: Make a point.
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0: Right, 97.7, welcome to Make a Point. I'm Smaller. Now, this morning, we're discussing yet another topic that is real and touches on our lives. And we're asking questions alongside the topic as well. Let's get into it quickly and see what you have to say about it. Remember, you can join the conversation. All you have to do is by calling 0700-7000-977. Now, amongst the many headlines from this morning, with this particular one that had some reactions, it's about the FG and a step they've taken. Remember last time we spoke, we talked about the FG stopping for foreign trips for appointees. Now, the FG, they've stopped another thing, and this time it reads FG halts foreign scholarships, direct funds home. And they call this a wise investment. Do you think it's a wise investment or is just cutting corners? What do you think about this? Yeah, in that question. Now, the federal government says it is reviewing its foreign scholarship bilateral education agreement arrangements because it no longer makes sense to spend scarce public funds sending Nigerians abroad to study programs that are already available in Nigerian universities, polytechnics, and colleges of education. Government say the money saved should instead strengthen tertiary institution at home. But is this the right approach? We're thinking. So we're asking you a question this morning. Should government stop funding overseas and put the money into improving Nigerian universities, or the sending Nigerians abroad expose them to better facilities, technologies, research, and global standards that can eventually benefit Nigeria? Government has also said that existing beneficiaries will not be abandoned and will continue receiving support until they complete their studies. The policy is not a ban on scholarships offered independently to foreign governments. So the big question, is the federal government right to redirect scholarship funds from overseas education to improving education in Nigeria? It's pretty simple. All right, let's find out who's on the line. Hello, good morning.
1: Good morning, sir. Hello, sir.
0: Yes, good morning.
1: It's coming again.
0: Okay, welcome.
1: I want you to permit.

0: want you to permit anonymous, sir, this morning.
1: Okay. All right.
0: Thank you. Federal government for trees. Nice one. Federal government serving scholarship. But some of them went to the same assembly as well. Some of them enjoyed scholarship. Are you hearing me? I condemn the stoppage of foreign scholarship.
1: Okay. If you say that they should come on. Why do you disagree?
0: Why I disagree is that because they buy large billion dollars put for water, buy 3 aircraft, give something for assembly. So, what we don't have anything to do with it. 22 reservation of vice president. Terrible starting. So, those money, so what to add to help our country foreign scholarship. So, I condemn it. It's very, it's insensitive. It's an insult. So, what are we, they look at the fair, the liberal pass. What are those people going in? Maybe they look at the fair gas, or a fair solution, or a fair motor, refinery. So I condemn stopping. What is scholarship? Is it that money? It's our family. For all those that they are collecting 200 for Komo, Oka, for pure water. Collecting 200 for Granos. What do you think I do? Thank you for that.
1: All right. Thank you, Ikechukwu, for saying you want to remain anonymous. Yet you told us your name. Good morning. Yeah, you raised some valid points there. And, okay, I'll address a few of it. Let's see who else is on the line. Hello, good morning.
2: Good morning, sir.
1: And welcome.
2: Thank you very much. This is Bukin Hanacha calling from Eta.
1: Welcome, good to have you.
2: Thank you so much. The topic is very important, especially with the qualification that for the courses which are already available in the country. That makes sense. I don't see why we should send somebody abroad to study things we can teach here very well. I don't see why, for instance, somebody get scholarship to go study law, business administration, accountancy abroad when you are to come back here within our local environment. That doesn't make sense. But be that as it may, we have special courses that are not available here. That excuse, we know in the past, like in eras, when scholarship was made to enrich our home program and policies, government sponsored people to study something like aeronautical engineering, space engineering, and things like that because they are not available here. So if they can, certainly it has become a jamboree just for the rulers to send their children abroad to make sure that the school have. So if there is a program to curtail all those things, to address those issues, it's a welcome issue. They quickly, after we study here, in abroad, there's always a relationship between educational institutions and the industrial sector. If there are no industries to absorb, even if the school here, take them to school here, and there's no industries to absorb them, you see this Japan syndrome. Japan syndrome, they take them abroad to go and utilize the work, even more work. When we spend money to train them here, we can't come to remain here. They still end up going to work in abroad, which means we are wasting our time training manpower for foreign countries. So there should be more interest to address that issue largely, other than saying scholarship. They should make that correlation to work. Thank you very much.
1: Thank you very much for your take. And you have said that you support the bachelor as it concerns courses that we also have our institutions and that there is no need for the government to sponsor people going out to study the same thing we already have here. But for the special courses that we may not have, then that can happen. And then you raise other issues, but let's take some calls. Hello, good morning.
0: 30 seconds, sir. 30 seconds, sir.
1: Okay.
0: They are going to stop Sir Michelle Aircraft. So we are going to arrange our school, do the

0: effectiveness. We can now say that the policy is working. We now put a total ban to it. Where would some first of all say, oh, they want to stop? When you have not even done the rehearsal, whether it will not work, whether it will be compliance or no compliance, the issue is that they have in the helm of affairs nowadays, they want to tell us what they want to do, even when they know that they will not be able to achieve it. And that is where we find ourselves where we are today. I don't even know the issue they are pushing forward now. Are they seeking the support of their Nigerians? Or they are just saying, oh, we are going to do this. The day it dies there, we will not know whether it is working. Example is net fund. How many students, you, the presenter in the studio there, you know how many of the students you know benefited from the federal government net fund that was using to pay to us? We don't know, as I'm speaking to you now. The 75,000 they want to give families. Up to today, I've not seen anyone. Seen children. I've not seen any school where they are feeding. Look, this is propaganda.
1: Okay.
0: Because the election is approaching. They want to market themselves to us. It's unfortunate. Sunday.
1: Sir.
0: Enjoy your day.
1: Thank you. Thank you, sir. You too. All right, thanks for calling. You've raised crucial points there, and it also reflects the dissent with some of the operation and the policies of government. Question about how much or how many pupils or students had from NEL Fund. According to the Guardian's report, published in the Guardian newspaper, they said the team so far has released 322 billion. Has been paid out to institutions, and 6 million applications have been reviewed bond so far. And the institutions are about 319 tertiary institutions nationwide currently covered the scheme. Hello, good morning.
2: Hello, good morning, Mr. Sunday Mola and your producer in the studio.
1: Good morning.
2: Sure, my name is Peter. I'm calling from Abuja in Scotland.
1: All right, Peter, welcome.
2: They're standing on the call of Comrade Koboko.
1: All right.
2: The hilarious from Koboko, I want to remain anonymous.
1: Okay. All right.
2: Thank you. Now, concerning the issue, I think it is not necessary for the Black government to be giving scholarships to those people who want to, you know, study the courses that are already available in Nigeria, that be on a PhD level. But if it is master's level, postgraduate level, that PhD, they should give a scholarship to those people, you know, for environmental reasons and for them to, you know, see the equipment, you know, with the deal, especially in engineering and even mass communication and other courses like that. You know, that is my own idea of government scholarship. But not just giving scholarships to people, you know, who want to do go, and we have such courses in Nigeria. But if we don't have such a guy like aeronautic engineering, such courses, then they should give scholarship to those people. And then, you know, it's better we save our money and develop our tertiary, as you rightly said in the introduction. You understand, instead of just doing scholarship, I'm wasting our money. I'm wasting our money. Thank you very much, and God bless Nigeria.
1: All right, thank you very much, Peter, for your take. All right, if you are just tuning in, welcome. This is Make a Point, 97.7 Met. 20 minutes past 9 already, and we got 10 minutes to round this up. But then we're still taking more calls. I have some additional questions, so maybe just one I'll throw in. But let's find out who's on the line. Hello, good morning.
3: Yeah, good morning.
1: Good morning. Welcome.
3: This is Mark Odia.
1: All right, Mark Odia.
3: And I'm not anonymous.
1: Okay, all right. What to be, if you want to.

0: I don't want to enjoy it.
1: Okay, what's the bone of contention this morning?
0: Going back, Amwa, there's no problem. Okay, let me say this, that my niece, of course, I did it myself, is one of the beneficiaries of Netform.
1: Oh, okay.
0: Yes, it's in University of me, and I did the application by myself, and they give them 20K every month.
1: Oh, okay. Wow.
0: In fact, just the first day, they told me to buy a laptop, and the father added money. So that is for that. Now, let me come to the issue of this foreign scholarship. Federal government, state government, companies, and individuals, students, and we all know this. So I don't see anything wrong with this. But if federal government is knowledgeable about it, then maybe it will reach an agreement for whoever they want to send. But then, let me say, the Minister of Education, Tijin Alautas, one reason he gave that some courses that are studied here, why would government send someone to go and study it? I don't like that statement. Because we are very, very unserious in Nigeria.
1: Eh?
0: What would, of course, you want me I talk?
1: Oh dear, you want... provoke me. Okay,
0: you want me I talk? May I talk? I'll mention this something. You know, I know. Let's see. Nigeria, we're not serious. The money we're supposed to use for, and we use it to buy fleets of cars and whatever. Okay, let me give you this. Okay, in UNILAC, I don't know whether you know Faculty of Art in UNILAC. Now, a professor told us, I'm not saying somebody told me, he told us, he said government sponsored him to a school and they sponsored him for PhD. He said the role of art is where the country is studied, the school is a language lab. The role of art, he said, is what they have as language lab. Compare that to Nigeria. Recent reports say no Nigerian universities are among the top 100 best universities in the world. No Nigeria make it. And we are talking about schools that can offer the better. See, when I want to do a master's, we prepare a student for master's in Europe. We were running it at the same time. When I chatted with the guy said, Mark, what we are doing now, we are building a robot as part of project. That is the boy that flew from Packard University here. He said we are in robots as part of their project. You want to compare to Nigeria? We did computer studies as part of our only ones I visited computer lab. We wanted to mention the school. That school, you know. So you don't compare that. We know that we have a basis in better. See, Sunday, when I thought of how I run my studies here, sometimes I get offended. See, I did projects. I'm talking of master's level. I did submitted it. When I didn't see the score, I went to my project supervisor. She said, and I made instances that I submitted it. You know, I said, go and bring that up. You want to compare it to a school that for 100 level you have not set up? They should talk reasonably well. Some of us are thinking about. I bet good money. I don't want to continue this talk. It doesn't make sense.
1: So you don't support the stoppage. You prefer it continues because of better equipment and exposure. Okay, Mark there made those points, said the excuse or the reason given by the federal government of sending students to do the same courses available in our institutions back home is not heavy enough. Mentioned and cited examples of better equipment, preps, and all of that, as it were. For some reasons, a lot of people have spoken about this, and one of the major things that development of our local institution sounds like it's a very good thing. It's very good. We've been asking for it for a long time. ASUU strike every time is mostly because of that. We'll get back to that. Hello, good morning.
2: How are you?
1: Good morning.
2: Please, let me disregard this government because they don't have any good plan for Nigerians. They are not talking about medical tourism. They are going and wasting our money. They are talking about people going to

0: get quality education. What do they offer us here, if not MPC? Lecturers are struggling to give lectures with no facilities. They should be ashamed of talking this. Please, this topic should stop. To talk important thing. Thank you.
1: All right. You didn't tell us your name.
0: Oh, my name is Chukwuma.
1: Chukwuma. Okay.
0: Chukwuma. Thank you.
1: Welcome. Good to have you. He doesn't like the rigmarole, you know, from government and all of that. All right, 0700-7000-977. What say you? Talking about what we're looking at this morning, the federal government is back again and they're stopping something else. They say it is reviewing its foreign scholarship and bilateral education arrangement because it no longer makes sense to spend cash public sending Nigerians abroad to study programs that are already available in universities, polytechnics and colleges of education. The government also said the money saved should instead strengthen tertiary institutions back home. But is this the right approach? That's the question we're asking. Should the government stop funding overseas the money into improving Nigerian universities, or does sending them abroad expose them to better facilities, technology, research, and global standards can eventually benefit Nigeria? Government though said that existing beneficiaries will not be abandoned and will continue receiving support until they complete their studies. Policy is also not a ban on scholarships offered independently by foreign governments. So the question is, the federal government right to redirect scholarship funds for seed education to improving education in Nigeria? Remember the discussion and most of the brouhaha between and the federal government is not today. It's big time. Some agreements during the time of Goodluck Jonathan, some agreements during the time of President Yar. So the late President Yar'Adua. So looking at the whole issue, the compendium of problems with institutions within the country, the differences between unions and the government, the demands both for pay stabilization and, you know, structure, to institutional requirements and facilities and things that has been going on over the years. Are these things about completely resolved because the foreign scholarships are being stopped? Is that what will fund and fix these things back home? Is there a correlation between this step the federal government is trying to take and solving those problems that we've seen over the years? The question is valid. And at the same time, we're asking, what if we need to do more consultations with countries like Japan? Japan at some point sent a lot of their citizens to Europe for studies. China did the same thing. Singapore did the same thing. Few countries in the area, including Saudi Arabia, you know, United Arab Emirates and so on, did the same. Countries at some point did this educational tourism, state-sponsored educational tourism, to go learn things in other countries. And some countries have come to Nigeria to do the same thing. You know, countries, Singaporeans were in Nigeria decades ago to learn things, and they went back to duplicate those. So it is a normal thing for a country to send its its students' population to other countries to learn things there and come back home to build. It's global practice. However, the federal government is saying completely stopping the scholarships when sponsored by private companies or other countries for Nigeria. But they have decided that they want to purpose the funds for the foreign education back to developing the universities back home. This is an encouragement for us to keep talking and stating where we stand. If we support it, why and how, and continue to tag the government media. If you know the handles online, if you know their many platform, it's a good thing to go there, share your thoughts, and let them hear you. Because the feedback in volume matters. And on that note, we draw the curtain on today's edition of Make a Point. A big thank you to everybody. Thank you for sharing your thoughts with us

0: Big shout out. It means a lot. I'm Sunday Imona. My producer is Harry Ikutegbe. We'll do this again tomorrow. Stay tuned. We got you covered all the way.
1: When I wake up, I like a day start. Some inspiration for the day. Breakfast. You know, a good breakfast. Like akara and ugali.
2: Oh my God.
3: 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Whatever you like, whatever you like. We've covered 97.7 Metro.

0: Tunde, what is this thing you are looking for?
1: Mama, wait.
2: Wait. Mama, wait.
0: I said, Tunde, what are you looking for?
2: Oh, mommy, wait. Wait.
0: What are you looking for?
2: My PVC, my permanent voter's card.
0: Now that small card,
3: where till you go? Now politician get power, and I know be us.
2: Mama, that one, now your own be that. My PVC, now my power, now my future, now my opportunity to make things better for us.
3: But they say they don't think for us.
2: They don't choose waiting. That one a lie. Now your enemies, they talk like that. They no want make your future better. Come out with your see on that day. 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
5: 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The future is calling. Don't stir away. 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

0: beg, make una shine una well well this period. The security situation for some parts of the country, everybody to be extra vigilant and security conscious.
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0: 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You better hear what he's got to say.
1: It's not a problem that I can't fix, 'cause I can do it in the mix. And if your man gives you trouble just to move out on a double, and you don't let it trouble your brain, 'cause away goes trouble down the drain. Said away goes trouble down the drain.

0: 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A quick one right here. Big shout out going out to birthday people today. August babies celebrating their birthdays today. God bless you. Happy birthday to you, and special shout out going out to everyone. However, we would like to reach out to one person. Check the time, just 9 minutes before 10 o'clock. We'd like to reach out to one person and definitely let them know that we know that today is their day, and you know, just to let them understand that we love them totally. Totally. Okay, so let's reach out to a friend and part of the family, Metro. Let's reach out to this person and see if he will peak. If the cake is not too much, what is going on? That is a busy line. That's a busy connection there. Hello. Hello. Hello. Hello, good morning.
1: Oh.
0: Yes.
1: Good morning. Tavi, are you calling us up there?
0: Good morning. Yeah, I'm calling with my producer's phone.
1: Good morning.
0: Yes, good morning. Don't say anything that will get you arrested. Oh, good.
1: Sandy, what's up?
0: We're good. Happy birthday. So, you already... Yeah, happy birthday to you.
1: Please, no.
0: You're on air, so.
1: Oh, damn it. Are you serious?
0: You are on air. Let me quickly say it before you expose all this.
1: Oh, wow.
0: Happy birthday to you, brother. And,
1: yes, it's my birthday.
0: Yes, so.
1: It's my birthday, bro.
0: Wow. You're so excited. It should be, you know? Amazing.
1: We're going to be partying like it's 1980.
0: Yeah.
1: Party tonight.
0: Yes. I'm ready. I cancel all my appointments and we'll join you. We wanna say we wish you a fantastic beginning for your new year and blessings all the way. Increase great health for you, for your family, happiness, joy. Terry, what do you want to say to him?
2: Uche, my buddy. Happy birthday. I wish you more of God's blessings, favor, grace, protection. Just live long and prosper.
0: Yes.
1: Amen.
0: Yeah.
1: Fire.
0: So we're still hooking up this evening, right?
1: Of course. We're going to be partying like it's 1980. Mm.
0: Wow.
1: Party so hard. Pop something.
0: All right. Dark Sam.
3: Thank you so much.
0: Nothing do you. Happy birthday, bro. Enjoy.
3: Thank you, I appreciate it.
0: All right. Okay.
2: Okay, you're welcome.
0: All right, bye. Okay, so I was gonna sing, but I think I'm froggy this morning, so I'll sing later at the party this evening after a few glasses. So, so shout out going out to everyone else also celebrating today. We're so excited and happy for you. And, we pray that you celebrate more birthdays and enjoy more happy years and totally enjoy life. That's just it. Just enjoy life. Enjoy everything around you. God bless you. Okay. The news comes up at 10. You know, at 10 o'clock, we'll bring the news. And on the other side, our audience participatory program will kick off, and that is the program I Beguna, and that features feedback from you about your environment, what's happening where you are, all of that, everything in the mix. Let's talk about it right here, the good, the bad, and everything else. Israel Air Team is in the building, and trust us, we are ready. Okay, stay tuned. We got you covered all the way. I'm Sunday Mona. I'm not going anywhere. I'm right here, Radio Boyfriend. First of his name, and of course, my producer is still in the building. Enjoy this one by Evelyn, talking about, you know, shame and champagne and everything happy.

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2: It's 10 o'clock and here is Metro FM Newsbeat at 10. I'm Sunday Imona. Residents, motorists and pedestrians on the Ajah-Lekki axis may soon have some relief from blocked walkways, illegal structures and indiscriminate dumping of refuse as the Lagos Waste Management Authority, LOMA, steps up enforcement against environmental offenders. During a monitoring and enforcement exercise, LOMA's Project WISE team, working with officials of the Kick Against Indiscipline, the military and the Nigerian police, have removed illegal structures erected along road corridors and pedestrian walkways at Eleganza. At Isa Imamu Market, the team sealed the facility following persistent indiscriminate disposal of waste along the roadside. Speaking on the development, LOMA Managing Director and Chief Executive Officer, Dr. Muiwa Badigeshi, noted that the affected facilities had been engaged and given opportunities to comply with approved waste management regulations. He said establishments that continue to default would face necessary enforcement, stressing that commercial activities must not compromise proper waste management or the right of residents to a clean and orderly environment. The Lagos State Government has commenced construction of the Adebayo Akinade Road in Igbogbo Bayeku area of Ikorodu. The project was flagged off on behalf of Governor Babajide Sanwo-Olu by his Special Advisor on Rural Development, Nuruddin Agbaje. Agbaje said the road project was part of the administration's broader intervention in rural communities, noting that infrastructure development remained critical to reducing the pressure that drives rural residents towards urban centers. He said the government's approach was to use infrastructure to open up communities and create conditions for economic activities to thrive outside major urban centers. Agbaje urged residents and community stakeholders to protect the construction environment and avoid actions that could obstruct the contractor, while charging the contractor to complete the project within the stipulated framework, time frame, and to the required standards. The federal government has taken delivery of the first batch of electric vehicles, EVs, promised to civil servants. Director General of the National Automotive Design and Development Council, NADDC, Mr. Oluwemimo Osanikmi, made this known after meeting with President Bola Tinubu at the Presidential Villa, Abuja. Osanikmi said the delivery marked the beginning of the federal government's plan to expand access to electric vehicles as part of efforts to reduce transportation costs, promote cleaner energy, and deepen the development of Nigeria's automotive industry. He said the government had deployed electric vehicle infrastructure in about 16 universities across the country as part of efforts to create the ecosystem required to support the transition to alternative energy transportation. The NADDC DG explained that the impact of the government's policies on electric vehicles and compressed natural gas CNG would become increasingly visible as investment in the supporting infrastructure expands. The Lagos State Health Service Commission, HSC, has reviewed operations at the General Hospital, Somolu, with its oversight team assessing the facility's compliance, sanitation, and service delivery amid space constraints. The assessment was conducted by the Commissioner for on the HSC board, Mrs. Omolayo Olalade Fadikwe, during a routine supervisory visit to the hospital. Fadikbe, who was received by the hospital's medical director and chief executive officer, Dr. Adishino Ayodili, and members of management team, expressed satisfaction with the level of compliance observed during the inspection. The commissioner, however, acknowledged the pressure under which the hospital's personnel were operating, particularly the limitations imposed by the unavailable space. She commended the volume and quality of work being delivered by the staff despite the constraints and urged them to sustain their performance. And that's it. News at 10. You can watch us live at www.facebook.com/Metro977Live. 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Food for thought. Keep going. Slow progress is still progress. The news was edited by Adedoyin Salako. I'm Sunday Imona, thanking you for listening and asking you to stay tuned for our next program. Good morning.
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0: Tunde, what is this thing you are looking for?
1: Mama, wait. Wait. Mama, wait.
0: I said, Tunde, what are you looking for?
1: Oh, mommy, wait now. Wait.
0: What are you looking for?
1: My PVC, my permanent voter's card.
0: Now that small card,
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1: Mama, that one now your own. Now your own be that. 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
1: 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Now your enemies, they talk like that. They no want make your future better. Come out with your PVC on that day. 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

0: Hola, good morning there. Hola, good morning. I just throw a salute. I don't come again. That sumptuous voice, that delightable voice, that sweet voice, that palatable voice when I like to hear every Thursday on top 97.7 FM, Metro FM, on top the program, I beg on her. That sumptuous voice. Now, maybe this. No, be the soothing voice. Soothing voice, now, every minute can get that one. But any other adjective when I want to use describe my voice, yes, it don't show for your radio. Now, maybe this, the first son of a quiet boy, my day live. No be AI, they talk. I am here live in person, live and direct. I'm here to make una day a wonderful day. Two fingers in the air for all of una market women, market people, or all the market people them. Two fingers in the air for all of una well observed to this environmental, making sure say all our marketplaces are good, they are very neat, they are well clean, so that people would like to they buy, we can come in and buy whatever we want to buy. Two fingers in the air once again to all of una way clean on our market, clean in our shops. I throw a salute, giving a thumbs up. Making another loss, this, I beg on her. Or now go the one that waiting, I beg on her, they all about. Yes, you know, so I beg on her, that program where, we go need to know what thing they go on for your area. As a media person, we know if it there everywhere. That one not true, make we tell ourselves facts. We know if it there everywhere. So we go with the, solo system. Man, use a grab English, grammar where, and I not go understand. We go need your help where to tell us waiting and waiting they go on for your area. The good things where they happen, the bad things where they happen. We like make you tell us. That's why we like, the good, the bad, the ugly, and the most beautiful things. When you can, tell us, we get one special number. One correct number where you go call us, you go get us it here live and direct. That number now 0700 7977. That be the number where you go feel reach us here for top 97.7 Metro FM. I know they're alone for studio. I get my radio boyfriend as usual in there here. They control things. So I bid on a welcome to I Beg Owner. Plenty things they happen. Yes, plenty things where you go even make you they wonder. This thing they happen. This thing they really happen. Yes, plenty things they happen. And one of the things where they happen, we say, Femi, the phone door they ring. Make we just find out who they here because Femi Kuti, they somewhere. He won't tell us his own things where they happen around them. He himself the shock so kind things where they happen, but bless a person there for our phone line, radio boyfriend person there. Make we pick this call, make we find out what thing the person wants, because I'm tempted to ask people today whether are you a fake caller morning, or original caller. Hello.
1: Good morning, sir. Good morning, sir. May God bless you.
0: Is this Koboko? Is it the fake Koboko or the original Koboko?
1: Every time you could call me Koboko. Now you give me Koboko.
0: Wait, Koboko, chill. I get what I want to ask you. Are you the fake one or the original?
1: Okay, the fake one. I can never be fake.
0: Okay, you're the original.
1: I can never be fake.
0: Oh, thank the Lord. You are the original one. Well, come on, Koboko, that your grass cutter last week. You don't shop and finish.
1: May God bless you. Do you know that I let her share that grass cutter?
0: You can't let her share
1: that. I don't know whether they don't cost me for village. What we say, if you give me 50,000, I will share 40. If I can't grab, do you know so that the head I drop? I'm telling you the truth. That's why I'm going to share. So, anytime when I catch grass what I get, or anytime when they give me coach, I will lock myself for 1 week. I don't come out. This is too much, and I share.
0: But, Koboko, you know, bring my own combo. You know, send my own combo.
1: I don't know what else you say. Am I going to send that through TikTok or Facebook or email? You know, I send you that. So, is it my fault?
0: When you asked me that one, the one where I even asked you last week, whether you share your pomo, you know, so it doesn't say they eat pomo for 2 weeks. You know, share the pomo, you know, answer me, you run away. Now you can't tell me, say, you they tell me, say, I will make you send my own portion of grass cutter.
1: Okay. Area report.
0: I think, give me area reports. Where did they for call us from?
1: For your reporter.
0: Okay, what's in the shell there?
1: After that, passing for Ojore Bridge. After Ojore Road, Key my brother banker wife. I started shouting from February 21 to comfort the first person that picked my call. So they come to the bridge August 2 years ago after they put the pillar. But I tell you, say that is where they become M-Christ. If you are coming from Winners or a farm junction to Togate, Aztec M-Christ, half phone is a sharp call. I can't take 100 Koro with back line, something like from Ocean Under Bridge distance to Arena. Where will the Koro to be parking on a sharp call? Shall I tell you about that one? That's number one. Number two, Energy Road, we have started passing Energy Road since last week, Sunday. I hear me, they did got that. But they ran away from last Sunday. My cars got stuck there, they get stuck there, they still never turned the road, the gutter. Inside, Otter Farm gutter going to the best to Geneva or Italy, going to Energy, going to the I want to ask you, the morning when they said we go ask our governor, what did they take and do? I'll be after election next year, then go take and come out. So what is the rest of money? What are we going to collect? I tell you, say, Otter and Oguwet is ostracized and banished from Ogun State. So I want to ask you, say, make you help me ask that. What do we do for this life? In conclusion, sir, I want to ask you, can Nigerians, how many times did you eat African food soup last? Before they tell me, say, before they tell me. Some people, we won't talk to me this morning, never, if you call Lagos, that work on the call, and we do FM and Nigerian into another radio station.
0: I hear you. You won't know how many times do I eat African soup. Koboko, I will carry my Koboko for studio, give them to you. No, they call person name. We don't like that one. No, they call person name. My Koboko, he go reach you for where you dey. Yeah? You don't talk, you don't give us area reports. We appreciate your area reports. 0700-7000-977. Now, be the number where if you reach us, if you never call us before, but now you don't know the phone number to call us. 0700-7000-977. Like I said, the phone doesn't ring. The line is free. Alos?
2: Hello, good morning.
0: A very good morning to you, sir.
2: How are you?
0: We are very humble.
2: Not we. I am very fine, is what you say.
0: Thank you very much, my teacher. Where they call us from, Ogami?
2: This is Anonymous calling from Ijebu.
0: Okay, I beg, break and down. What is that word mean? Now, person name?
2: Original Seaman.
0: Oh, the original, not the fake one?
2: Yes.
0: You know, say fake things too plenty for this our country. Oh.
2: God no go make me fake, because God no create me fake.
0: So we don't get fake agencies. You can't get fake.
2: Your hand go touch them now.
0: Eh, say what?
2: Hand go they touch them.
0: May I not hear that part too?
2: Hand go they touch them.
0: I go touch them.
2: Yes.
0: Hand.
2: If you do good, good will follow you. If you say not bad you want to do, we go they apprehend you now, we go they disgrace you now.
0: That's why they ask now, as you don't call now, whether you be fake or original. You don't tell say you be original. Original.
2: When I'm going to call you, you don't ever hear anybody come call you say now, maybe fake honorable seaman.
0: Ah, Ogami, no say AI day.
2: I'm not the AI.
0: Since this is the original man that is talking,
2: so
0: fire. Where are they call us from?
2: Oku go follow you today.
0: What is that?
2: I am calling from Ijegemo.
0: Ijegemo? Oh.
2: Yes, and you see today.
0: Okay.
2: Yesterday, I was off, and I did a routine check yesterday. So people where they call for today, now the men in black, I come out for them today with my full chest. Number one, I won't correct something. We don't get special number for here. So because if you say special number there, that means if some people they call, pass some people... They go say now you give the special number. Now your matter here and say special number deal. That one go like that. My number one investigation where I don't do yesterday. Now police people I come out for yesterday and I get their clear picture of the work where then they do. I come up from my area here in Ijegemo. They go visit my friend for Iba where they build in house. So, getting to the gondo, you see what's in the pain me. We they talk before saying that men, they do this thing, but now, the women don't call overpower the men then. I am calling on the gondo police station this morning. When I feel they hear metro, anybody will they hear, go and tell them. And I they copy their DPO this morning, say, your men, I don't go say they are in boys, in men there, in so-called officers, and when they go outside there, both the one on duty and the one that is not on duty. If I want to do teacher work, I can go classroom. Teachers with this school still be in need of chalk. Now, not chalk, that they use the rights for buses, but they not to they give them number and give them sign. I mean, where have we gotten to in this country in terms of corruption, money? I want to challenge them this morning. See, as they always they shout, see opportunity, the opportunity for recruitment. How many have gone for police? Because even if my father was still alive, but if I tell him, say I won't go join police, he will tell me, say if I go, he will disown me. Because the only thing most of them think of now is to be on the highway. The whole report I gathered yesterday was all because of them. And I got everything right. Oh, see, down to Yanoba. Even some of them, they really won't look like policemen. Carrying dreads, carrying rifle, wearing bedroom slippers. Okay, I'm calling on you this morning. Please go out and do a routine check on those your men on the road and see the nuisance they are constituting. So if me and you now, they work as salary earners, how much you going to carry the common side for transport? Because when you get to most parts, they will tell you, I'm going to go collect some money. Person, they will collect money for police. But some of them are outside there, men and women, mostly now in the gondo now. Now the women, they there now. They collect money, whole chalk for hand. And once you tell them, say, you know they pay, they clamp you down. Look for offense where you know commit, they carry you. I mean, where corruption won't come out from this country? Down to Yanoba, I say, to and fro, not the same thing they did. Go to that place, also after that bridge, where they call checking points, down to that area on both lanes. How about waiting to happen now? Don't let them get problem. So why should they bring their deadliness into on the highways of the whole Lagos State, Nigeria? How about it's becoming too much? I rest my case there for now. Secondly, I'm going to parents. We go to work, children are on holiday. Now you leave your children. You go out to go and look for your daily food. Most children, little children are getting missing. As I'm speaking to you today. So when you are leaving your house, in whose care do you leave your children? Do you just leave the house and you tell them, don't come out? In whose care do you leave your children? So many children, little children, I have been seeing, just walking on the highway without nobody guiding them. Please, please and please, I'm begging. Good morning.
0: Good morning to you. Thank you very much for that last point where you just raised to our parents, maybe with the, when they watch their children. Although, yes, we know say you got to hustle, you got to put food on the table, but while you are trying to put this food on the table, you need to check on them to know what are they doing. Me, I'm also putting my mouth inside that matter, say, make parents, make one of the final waiting to happen with your children for when you leave for house to go do your daily hustle. 0700-7000-977. Make we check a person, they call us. Hello?
3: Mommy, they call you. Good morning.
0: Good morning. Now, who they call me? Is it a fake person or original person?
3: I can't be safe.
0: Okay, who be that? What will be your name and where you they call us from?
3: I be Triple A from Ojo.
0: All right, fire on. What will happen for your area? Where you want make we Lagos take here this morning?
3: First and foremost, what is this my brother just talk, man? Not true. I will beg. I don't know whether the city of Lagos State, now I go call or I will call Inspector General of Police because I get a number. He send a number for Facebook. I get that. If I report this thing and they don't stop her, I will call her. I believe you say you know a job to CBB.
0: You did ask me a question.
3: Hello,
0: you did ask me a question.
3: I say you know between Alaba International and CBB.
0: I know Alaba now.
3: Between Alaba International and Ajangbati.
0: Okay.
3: There is a junction when you get to Sabo. That junction, police in the day there, and the police where they day there are women. I said they trouble Korope, Okada, all the vehicle them. If they refuse to give them money, they will throw that stick where they hand inside the motor. And then they don't want you to drive away, saying you will go with that stick. One day I confront them, here catch. Then they because of me, they open up for me, say, who sent you that? Who sent you that? They don't collect money from that person. That person go. But now I go and they look at me and they see, say they see they do that work. I tell you, the CP to notice that, the CP of Lagos State to notice that and DPO. But then I defend them, I mean, they do that work, that one, and they did there. Then another one, I don't report tire for. That overhead bridge will lead from there. Will lead into last week. They make that overhead bridge for students to be walking across it to the school. But because of all these good loans and dangerous boys, the students now they run across the express to their school, which is very bad. Lagos State Governor Sanwo-Olu, I don't talk tire. He they wait until accident go happen before we go now, because at the CCA Nigeria, if they wait to make trouble happen before they go take action, then they will set panel, they will set the committee. When I say accident, all happen good. But when people they report, they know they care. That place, they don't make up for criminals to stay with that pedestrian bridge will lead from the other side to the school. Why they don't finish that in quick, which is for students? I don't, as a comfort. You Kofila, like, just ask him, I don't talk tired. Up to now, you never do anything about it. And also, I'm coming back to Ojo to Shibiri. I tell you, my brother, as the rain they fall through, if you can get chance on a fish send any of on a person. We can do investigation from Alaba International, go reach Ajangbadi, go reach that Catholic church where they did. You go cry for the people who did this area. We don't wait for them, they come campaign for you. If guys don't take it, they go stone them if they come, because the way that road be. And Akubero to Okoko. You will hate the local government. You see, so please, I beg, make an account, do investigation for both the bridge where I talked for last week and also from Ojo to Ajangbadi. I beg you. I know what I go do. God bless you.
0: God bless you too. Thank you for keeping faith in us. Say we go do am. Thank you. And if it, I want to encourage you, make you know, relent in talking. We need to keep talking. The, you know, it, like I said, as we they talk, it, like I said, they hear. They hear, but you know, say, as it in the day, get processed. But keep on talking. And I encourage every other person there, keep on talking. Tell us what happen. See this police matter where when they talk about this morning. Now something where we don't talk about on this program and not only for today. Many times we talk about them. Iguma will still they talk about them so that one day action will come in. And the commissioner of police and other relevant police authorities now don't hear them. Your boys are misbehaving, especially the female ones. That one I can concur, cause myself I see them for road when they do their thing. I shake my head sometimes. But make me no loss. 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The number now 0700-7977. Make we check who they call us. Femi Kuti is still there. I mean, he never lost. He just did warm up, but he say he did wait for my queue in, for me to queue in. But make we check who they call us. Hello. Hello. Metro 97.7 FM. You are live. Hello. Maybe I said that person never ready for us. I don't know whether Femi Kuti don't ready. Femi Kuti don't ready for us. Radio boyfriend. Femi Kuti today, you don't ready? Make we hear Femi Kuti and when they come back, the program now, Abegona.

0: Yeah, so the this Metro 97.7 FM, the program now Begona, from Kuti, don't tell us only things where they make and they wonder, and sure, and myself, and on our way even listen to the song, we agree say you get things for this world, things where they happen for, but they will go make you they wonder. We wonder when this policeman go stop to the collect money from transporters. Especially for commercial transporters, when all this nonsense go stop. My phone they ring 0700 7977. You get things well for talk, but make a year waiting on our one talk because this program are for now to give us area reports. What did happen for your side? Hello. You are live on Metro 97.7 FM on top of the program. I beg on. Hello.
1: Please, there are two areas I want to talk about.
0: Good morning. I beg you never tell us who they talk and where they call us from. I beg.
1: Okay, my name is Chukuma.
0: Okay,
1: I'm calling from Ebeda.
0: All right, shoot on.
1: There are two issues I want to raise, and I want to respond to it. Not when I talk finish, I will not get a reply. One is about CAC Abuja. Their activity should be looked into. They delay too much in responding to people over their documents. Number two is VPP. In Nigeria, I've not seen any agency that renewed their document within 6 months. It's yearly. But this time, they're introducing. When you have gotten your BPP, they say it will expire in June. And July, you should pay another one for December. This is a bad, I don't know what to call it, they're introducing.
0: Which one is BPP? For person who won't understand. People. Hello, bros.
1: Sorry.
0: BPP, what will it be?
1: Bureau for Public...

0: Are you getting me now?
1: I get you. I understand.
0: Yes, they are charging, like, passport is 5 years. Driving license is some years. Other documents are yearly. Why are they now putting their own 6 months? What idea are they bringing? Then for CH Abuja, they delay too much in responding to companies. When you go there for your documents, they don't. You can't even assess them. Are they serving themselves for
1: Nigerians? Straight, they go through agents or they use lawyers, take do all those things.
0: They don't listen to them. It takes time. They don't even, if you go to Abuja there, they don't even allow you near their building. What are they doing?
1: Hey, what are the one for Lagos here now?
0: I'm not talking about Lagos. Maybe they are doing, they have not been there, but CAC is what I know. The Corporate Affairs Commission, wherever they are doing the same thing. They should be corrected.
1: All right.
0: So investigation should be made, and I want to hear response on this matter.
1: Thank you. Thank you very much, Oga Chukwuma, for call us from Egbeda. You don't make your point, and you don't use this medium to appeal to the Ogas where they are at the top. Say, maybe they're looking to the CAC Abuja. Why did they 2 day delay to register businesses?
0: Because DPP.
1: Why are they doing what they are doing every 6 months renewal? It's not good for business. I quite agree with you. This time where they call on investors, people to come do business in Nigeria. So we want everything to work smoothly, work fine. We know a situation where you are coming to do business in Nigeria, CAC could delay you to register you, and time is money. Really, truly, time is money. The delay to make, to legalize your business. How you want to take function? How you want to take, recoup the, your investment? And everything has a time. I understand you, Bro Chukwuma, because I don't take a day in your shoe. So may I know what you are saying. And, we use this, opportunity to call on, the minister. Make it look into these two agencies, so that they go fit, smoothing or tidy up waiting they go on there. Thank you very much, Chukwuma from Egbeda for pointing that one out. The phone is still available, it's free, and the phone itself, they ring for the studio. Make we check who they call us. Hello.
2: Hello.
1: Hello. Good morning.
2: Yeah.
1: This now, is who they talk? Man. Who they talk?
2: Honorable Seaman coming back.
1: Oh, honorable, the original one is calling us again. From Ijegamo Abi, or you don't move location?
2: Ijegamo, please.
1: All right. Shoot on.
2: So, please, I forgot to ask after my friend, also a very good caller on this Metro FM. It's been a while I heard from him, Laide. So I believe he's okay. And for some time now, I've not heard my father's voice, Mr. Iheanacho, and Engineer Lucky. So please, I believe all of them are well. I believe yesterday I heard from, on Tuesday, I heard Momorati's voice. So I'm just doing a routine check.
1: Oh, thank you very much, Honorable.
2: I'm also using this medium.
1: Honorable, Honorable, yes. wait, hold on first. May I just address the names where you call it? Laide called us last week Thursday. That one no loss. Lucky called us last week Thursday. That one no loss. Oga Iheanacho in the call.
2: Okay.
1: But you don't think why you're in voice for Abegona. But you now for AM Lagos.
2: Make a point.
1: In the call. So you no loss.
2: Okay. So, and my bag, I'd also use this medium to call on fresh callers as well.
1: Thank you very much.
2: To hear as many voices.
1: Thank you very much.
2: Make themselves come contribute.
1: Yes, so.
2: So that it won't look as if we are the only one in this platform. We welcome more callers as well.
1: Yes, so.
2: Make themselves come talk their own.
1: Yes, so. That's what this program is all about. It's for them to call, to tell us what to happen for their area. Make them not just sit down, they look. They wait for Honorable Tima to come talk. You know, Tima

0: only talk for what it concerns Ijegomo and the barons there. You know,
1: yes.
0: You know, only for Lekki to come tell us what's the apple for Lekki now. You know, only for Aja, Ijegomo, so, and Ijegomo will report.
2: So, I would always use this opportunity to shout out to my Oga, my GL, yesterday night, birthday, Mr. Peters. I said, good morning, sir. May God bless your new age. Happy belated birthday. My guy, I bet she be Sunday day beside you there.
0: Radio boyfriend is always here with me.
2: Okay. See, I know saying they hear me. Tell her, say, after the show, make him chat me. That place we want to go Gano see today. Now me and Ango go. If you not call me, go. Now me say, you should not do. Tell her, say, that party, we want to go do chin, chin, chin. See me, T-man, in radio friends, I hear him.
0: I go give you rundown. You go listen to Radio Boyfriend, go there at 4:30. He go give you the best of rock music. So I know the
2: power where you are. I don't tell you my own. They work. If you don't say you want me, your chuncho complete.
0: And there's a possibility, say, Radio Boyfriend will meet 12 o'clock news. So I don't know where you want wrong go. Which party you want Shelley on a Thursday? Thank you very much, Honorable T, man. I like waiting, just talk now. But don't be the part of Radio Boyfriend. They go party on a Thursday. I don't know about that one.
3: Who can
0: you? Alos.
3: Who can you? Ekondo.
0: Ekondo. Where's the radio? I saw the other one.
3: Landlord, morning, my boss.
0: Landlord, they greet you. Who be the landlord here?
3: Lady.
0: Lady. See ya. Honorable team, I just asked after you. Me, I know. I know, say, Lady go call.
3: Yeah.
0: I know, say, Lady go call. You don't go waste time. You go call. I said, they don't mention his name. He must call. And he don't call.
3: You know, say, when honorable people they talk. We this and a good member like this, we supposed to be quiet. That's what you want to tell me. When others talk, small voice, shut up and listen. Honorable Timmat, say, social salute to you. I recognize you this morning. I think I called last week. You know, see, too much, sometimes next year they took back and I bagged. So that is why. Every other family members, we all be okay. If my network no make them call. Like a guy in a chore from that your end. A Gaola from Shagam. Everybody. But then you from all of us. My network sometimes they make us. They do some. Honorable Chima, respect. Most salutes. I did. My wedding.
0: So, okay, like the way they call us from now. You never told us where they call us from this time.
3: I beg. Sorry.
0: Okay. So, Bro Lady, I don't they call you Bro Lady. So, waiting the shadow now. Waiting you on Yan with Yan now. Where are they? Well, Oga Lady don't come out. Like, saying just one register in name. Say, are they around or are they listening to now on top 97.7 FM? I beg on phone. The phone line is available. Do we have a call?
4: Hello. Good morning.
0: Good morning, sir.
4: I am Eda Ambrose.
0: You come again. We not hear you. I hear the elder, but I no can hear the name.
4: Eda Ambrose. Coming from Edo.
0: All right. You are welcome to the program. Now, you said that your first time when they take call us.
4: I'm one of the
0: But you don't reach us this morning.
4: Thank God.
0: Yes, so we thank the Lord. So you don't reach us this morning.
4: This program is to do the bad and bad to affect on it.
0: That's right. The good, the bad, the ugly, yes. And the most beautiful.
4: Yes, with the only first segment. That's every time to listen. Now, we're looking at the common man and the promise in those words. Making those words. I want you to use a opportunity to tell you to help us get government. So that when we go out to those words, they will not flood us. They will not want to put us a bed. Because waiting me at my house, being 2024, I'm a family person. You know, very good. So, I better help us break the man before the first time. So, please allow us to go and vote to the person where we will want to be voted. So, now I'm making the call before. So that everybody that is so happy, so we vote to the person when we want to vote. Instead of the flood, they think they know even the reason why you just need to walk up, never that they don't need to so I think help us get them the fact that they fall because I never want to experience anything and experience that time to happen with this. So thank you. I will talk from the Koto side. Thank you.
0: Thank you very much. And I don't hear Elder Ambrose, the beg when I'm making a call, look into the thing where in they complain about this very morning on top, Metro 97.7 FM, Metro FM. I think they call that in Metro 97.7, I beg when 0700-7000-977, be the number where you take all us this morning. Hello.
1: Hello.
0: Hello. Good morning. Good morning. Good morning, sir.
1: And I'm seeing him at church.
0: He don't call on top of Begona. Since I do this program, okay, I'm at church. They call for the first time.
1: Now, you see, now, what can I complain for the other time when somebody comes there? Anyway, no one goes there. And you know, this thing, now, one line, they enter one time. Understand? Tuesday, where you stay here, there is something important I wanted to talk. I tried from beginning of the program to the end. My call not enter. What can I go do? Understand? So it's our program. We are here to support it and all those kind of things. So let people they give all that chance. Cause like I see man talk, the more we hear many voices, more opinion, we would understand what they go around. From there, we learn one or two issues. So we are not here to abuse anybody. Understand? Make I greet my special friend, Mr. Timan. May God bless him. God day for us. So quickly, there are two things we I want to talk. First, for my area, and I use the issue of Loma. We know they see them again as before. Before the last time they come here, and I don't, they pass a month now. Even before that time, we reached like 3 months or 4 months before they come. And now this is like they pollute environment. We don't get anywhere to go through where our dirty. If they don't come, it will force people to the tram on the street or whatever. So make them they come. I don't forget that for this program. So what one area I discover lack for them is say, they know they come around, come collect their money. Even they sit down for office, they wait people to come pay that money. It go hard. Understand? Let them create a system where the civil is like online payment, where people go they pay. Because I know, say, for like some few months, I never be able to pay. Because where they pay is too far. Children know that around to help me go pay. I don't go fit enter moto, they go find them to go through all those things. Make them listen and create that kind of opportunity. Where they say we go they interact with them easily in terms of payment. Like for house, I they recharge my phone online, I they recharge the television, I they pay Nepal bill online, everything online, I they do transaction online. So now we no go get chance, make them go there. Make them just say they know they come again. understand, make them try to they come in our bank. Then secondly, I want to appeal to Peter, we call them Peter, the pension people, where they pay our small money. He gets one small award, where President Tinubu approved for us. They pay some people, they no pay. I think pensioners are suffering. I don't lose some of my colleagues. I was surprised, one of my friends, that they call, the thing with the ring, that they send them WhatsApp message. You know, they reply, blah, blah. It was after a month plus, one of the children called and he said, and Papa don't die. Mm-hmm. I weep. Because of this thing, cost of medication did too much. As old people, our need now medication and things like that. So make government, it's no good when they say government approves more money, when no reach anything, 30,000. People, when they forfeit, they go call corner the thing, eat them. I don't know how that thing is good. I beg, because this report like they get now many pensioners, many of our colleagues, where they across the country, not only for here in Lagos, we don't call me. So that you don't receive, I say no, you don't see this, I say no, they say blah. So they say make I help them talk this case. They're supposed to look waiting, they go into that office now. The people know they as we know them before. I beg. And just to remind, make Loma come visit us here. Thank you and God bless you.
0: Thank you very much, Oga.
1: I regard to everybody.
0: Thank you, Oga. I'm happy to say you even called on top of the program. I beg when at this time where at the run show, I'm happy to hear your voice on this program. And me, I'm like, I took my too for that Loma matter. It's good. What you talk, it makes sense. It will make Loma make them upgrade the way that they run their operations so that it will be very easy for them to see their money. You know, go as others they do. Let me just go upgrade. And as Oga don't say, make when I come their side, I beg. Now, I think he's calling us from Iba, if I'm not mistaken. So I beg Loma, I beg to visit Iba, so, clean up Iba. They call for Ona, make when I come. Even the Jedodo self, Iba, even they try, they even they see Ona. But Jedodo never even see Loma. They don't even know how their truck look like, safe. Unless you come out from Ijedodo before you know how my truck look like. 0700-7977. Now, the number where you can take colors here live for studio on top of the program Abeguna on Metro 97.7 FM. Make an no forget, say 11 o'clock. Oga Fred, good day here. You can give us the latest as it concerns the Yellow Network. Make you stay tuned for that program. 11 o'clock this morning at 30 minutes. Oga Fred, good day to give us all the latest, where the Yellow Network gets for honor. Make we check who they call us. Hello? Hello? Yeah, be like say the person don't run or you don't shy on that, say the network they do and something. The program now, Abeguna, the phone number again is 0700-7977. Hello,
5: yeah, good morning. I've talked before, but this is another development. And the same chiefs that talks about.
0: Sorry, will I say you call us back after Oga Fred? We don't reach time for Oga Fred. I beg before he can sanction me. Say I bring a come late.
5: So just a second.
0: I beg.
5: I want to talk.

Yellow Lagos, yellow Nigeria. Ikaro daddy, Ikaro mommy. Ibo my brother, unabola shi. Yes. You don't even agree to me like this. Yeah. Once in a while, this spirit moves. And especially when it's on the last Thursday for the month of August. By the time you hear this fine voice again, we don't enter those last 4 months of mba. You know now. Those last 4 months of the year where you're supposed to be very, very, very careful. Yeah. Because activities is a choke. So I just put you in the mood of the Mba months when you start next week, Tuesday, when I go there inside the studio here again. Just sincerely reporting for duty. Fred Wulona, the Minister of Enjoyment, with our portfolio. And of course, we've done plenty channels when only MTN give us the power. Yes, only MTN, they feel power more than one or two stations at the same time. Yes, to make sure, say, we bring you the goodies, especially now when MTN is 25. And they remind us that this 25 years is just the very beginning. Say more good things are on the way. So the American, the English person will say, you aren't saying nothing. Yes, if you say don't see something. FDN says, so many more good things are coming, especially with the expansion, what they do from the small profit of the first year, half of the year. Yes. Okay, make us just buy some more break. By the time I come back, don't forget that since yesterday, ABU, yes, Ahmadu Bello University, he dey shake because the groove not be small. Yes, the power there, the vibes, the energy where young boys and girls they throw for the campus there, not be small. Second, say the campus, MTN campus invasion, done the seller for there since yesterday. Are they come? No.

0: 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Together, they tell one extraordinary story. 25 years of possibilities. Cheers to what's next.
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5: Yes, so not forget, as I tell you, MTN is 25, so all the great possibilities, they say yes, na your hand, a day. And some of the possibilities now, be say, by tomorrow, somebody fee carry brand new. Yes, as they look the car now, my head, they do me somehow. Somebody feel leave ABU, that's Ahmadu Bello University for Zaria, with a brand new car. And plenty other people too feel carry all the goodies. Yes, home appliances especially, because the groove now be small since yesterday. Everywhere for the campus, the bubble. Yes, this is not the Live It 100 experience. After, they don't start with Delta State University. They move to Ekiti. Remember that Delta State University, one young girl, 9 winner, then for Ekiti, now one young boy. This time, who go win for this ABU? Let's see as you go. Hopefully by Tuesday, I will give you the gist. I will tell you, as the person take jubilate, as the person take shot. You know, it's not easy now. For this camp period, some of us only be say all our life, now to Kumba with a drive. Now you come to a school, you come for an event, and you're living with a car when you be safe. You go day on, you know when you say car day on. Yes, that is how. If you never use brand new car, you're not going to understand what they talk about. And you can't touch the exhaust because it's small water, they come out. The exhaust don't go even hot. That is the power of a new car. So, somebody go home with that one. After these 3 days, it don't start since yesterday, will be 26th, and it go dirty tomorrow, when be the 28th day of August, the year of our Lord, 2026. So, that is the gist. But something happened yesterday on Tuesday. I talk and say, if you are around Kaduna or Zaria, tell your people say where to head to. Now, Ahmadu Bello way, Ahmadu Bello University rather for inside Zaria here, because only yesterday, the MTN do what they call data on trial. When they launch and for inside Lagos, they just do it for MTN office there. That's for the rooftop. Plenty people come, just sincerely, and other journalists food there. They can't teach us. Waiting, they really, they show up your data. Now we say, hey, this is wicked, though. I wake up, we don't thief my data. Nobody thief your data. Now your phone, nine thief your data. So that yesterday, plenty questions when people carry come for there. And be sure to say, MTN, live up to expectation. Because the data and trial conversation now be smaller. A lot of people leave that yesterday happy. Say yes, at the end, we don't really know what to do. So, as it may be, you need to help yourself. They remind them, say, any app we know they use, make you try the offer. Yes, make you know put up for auto update. Now that auto update, they wound people, because where you just say your phone, they sleep, or you, they sleep, the phone, no, they sleep. Because some kind of things, they happen at the background, all those auto thing, and at times, if they do auto update for video, way heavy, by the time you wake up, now you go shout, So, make you now shout, I hope so, those young students for ABU, and of course, the people when come from the neighboring towns, learn one or two lessons as it concerns data usage. And of course, on Tuesday, I tell you about the young boy and girl when it be say MTN host. Yes, for last week, it's a case of making the impossible possible. That is breaking grounds. That's talking about young people will move from the grassroots as it be now. If you know me before, you're not going to know me again. That's a song when they come out from the mouth of Ezekiel Asuko, Lucy Wanko, and Tohiba Jimo. Three of them, they make Nigeria proud on the continental and the global stage. Yes, and these are the products of MTN charms. I tell you, the MTN happy with them after they don't go the world stage, go break record. And to tell them, say, thank you, you're our product. We're happy. We thank God so we discover you. MTN carry them. Come to the office as MTN Plaza last week. And they saw you. Take. Go take lunch. Take this 1 million naira each. Go take lunch to say thank you for the good things when you they do. Yeah. Ezekiel and Tohibat, if you follow the program well, they represent Nigeria at the World Athletics Relays when it happened for Gaborone. And they contribute small to the country's gold medal success at the African Senior Championships, where it be said Tohibat. He win 2 gold medals, yes. Lucinko, Lucy still win 2 gold medals. And that not be said, just win 2 gold medals. She set personal best for the 100 meters and 200 meters. And for that too, he can still compete at the World Under 20 Championship. This is the year of this lucky girl, Lucy. Yes, because things are just beginning to happen for her and the other of her colleagues. Not forget, say, since MTN launched in 2023, the MTN charms, they don't reach out to plenty thousands of people. We have about 22,000 athletes, young boys and girls, from over 1,300 schools across 8 cities. Name don't they involve for both the season 1, season 2, season 3, and the season 4. When that happen, okay? And they help them to discover and develop the next generation of Nigerian sporting talents. Wow. Congrats. As it happened for these people, the prayer of other people say it will happen for them too. Inshallah, by God's grace. And from here, where would they move? I tell you on Thursday, say this is not the last time I go talk about this. If for any reason you never register for the Pachi Panda, this environmental program, when MTN don't do season 1, season 2, season 3, the 2026 Nigeria Pachi Panda Challenge, the entry go end by tomorrow. Yes, in fact, if you look at time now, we are talking about less than maybe 13 or 14 hours to end the entry. So, if for any reason you never enter by now, that means you get this last opportunity. That's what I say. As I talk about Tuesday, I will sit down talking now. So please use this final. You know, so some people will say, okay, I go come. This I go come. If you don't come today, by the end of today, in fact, by 11:59 p.m., you done day over. So the Nigeria Pachi Panda Challenge, na Kono Bwonga program, when they designed to provide you, when they listen to me, young boy, when they between 18 and 35, and you did run a small and medium entrepreneurs on your own, MTN with the other partners, they give you the opportunity to develop better long-term solutions and ideas when we feel help us solve some of this wahala of the environment. Today you go hear global change. Tomorrow you go hear say erosion. Tomorrow you go hear flood. Next tomorrow you go hear flooding, air pollution, water pollution, bogwe. So all these are the challenges when they face us. And if you address the issue, you go help us promote sustainability for our country, Nigeria. So as MTN don't start this program tele, don't forget to not be only than the Duamo. Since the start time, this is season 3, the Worldwide Fund for Nature, that's WWF, they follow, but this time they use the Nigerian Conservation Foundation, NCF, to join body. Don't forget the United Nations Development Program, UNDP, Nigeria, and the Law in Nigeria, all of them gather. They give MTN covering fire for back to Soya. Go on, son, we can do this, and we can achieve a cleaner, a green environment, okay? The challenge is part of MTN's Africa Pachi Panda Challenge. So that's missing. After Nigeria, you get the African level. They design and to stimulate and champion innovative solutions. When go help us address environmental challenges, when they urgent to, when they worry me and you across the whole of Africa. This one, now to follow MTN's climate entrepreneurship mandate and the group-wide sustainability strategy that is looking at Ambition 2030. So if for any reason, up to now, as they talk to you, you never be part of this, well, I say now the last opportunity in MBD, so carry a laptop now as they talk to you. Type https://www.mtn.com/pachipanda-challenge. 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Not forget, this will not be just competition. This one past competition because the Nigeria Pachipanda Challenge now movement. Yes, now movement don't be now. We ain't gonna make you a participant to think weller. Not be just the thing before. You go think outside the box, make you think unconventionally, my Niagara grammar. Bring solution. We ain't gonna address immediate environmental challenge. When face you, you they look am and they look am. Everyday challenge. And make it be say you put your name for Guinness Book of Record as person when play better role to make sure say the long term sustainability of your communities, your worker weller. So if you think say since they talk this thing since you never apply and your mind they tell you say this is when this bro is a talk for radio. I so say I go fit get that solution. Yes. So please apply now because time no wait for anybody again. Don't forget the three top winners after the judges don't look where you carry come, ask you plenty questions. Three of them when go win, when our life no go be the same again. If you get project where you carry for mine, you say, God help me do and this year. Bless it, the dream don't they come true. Sake of say you go get better money, first person, go win 5 million naira, second person income, 3 million, and third person, 2 million. As other one, two, when I go follow, go represent Nigeria, on a three, for the African finale, that one alongside other country champions. So, three champions from each country, three from Nigeria here. So, if you think, say, the thing they worry you since, this environment matter, and this is something they tell you, say, I go feed do this thing, wait till even yourself. I go feed one. So if you think say your mind they tell you like that, don't waste time. Because I tell you say, today, now the last opportunity where I go give you for this matter. Don't let this opportunity pass you by. Alright. Let's go bar break. I don't talk too much, Abby. I make a just drink water. When I come back, we'll go change gear. Don't forget say our children. When they do spelling B, the round one still they on, and it go end for October 4. And the next Afrobeat Stars, that one and next month, it go end. So plenty activities from MTN at the same time. And of course, women too, they don't empower the UN, and of course, Yellow Pronoun from MTN, they don't empower some of them. So Sawyer, let's help you and make your ministry move to the next level. How they come back? Now.
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0: 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Cheers to what's next.
1: If you join us, well, bless you, don't miss out plenty. But if you get picking Wednesday house, as if say school never resume, so that next month, schools go resume, and they pay your picking. They follow, they do spelling for your house. Every time they worry you, they spell, as you take here the advice before, they spell anyhow. Tell us, Sawyer, come, it's never late. It is not late at all. Make you go visit mpos.mtn.ng. Make you click on the mpos spelling bee banner for there. Once you don't read there, make you sign up using your MTN number and make you register as a student. That one is very important. Once you don't do it, make sure say the person verified in details and complete the registration. From there, you go start with the practice test to sharpen your skills. And from there, you go proceed to the entry stage and give it your all. That's give it your 100. The round one is still on, like I tell you. And you go there till October. Now, so you still get the whole of next month. Yes. After round one, they go reduce them to regional level. Then we reduce them, they reduce them, they reduce them until the final 20 will come inside Lagos here. So who will be the next Oreloa? We're going to sit down for Gaka Oreola's office for one day. And of course, he will participate for the 40 million empty and don't drop. Normally, the person will figure up to 5 million grand. The school will benefit, the teacher will benefit. So now win-win for all the people when they involve for the winner of the competition. So, if you think you get what you need, if they involved for this matter, rush now, mpos.mtn.ng. That's the place you go go, and you go there easy for you, and you take it off from there. And also, I tell you, say the next Afrobeat Star Season 2, the application is still on. Application go run till September 21. That is next month, 21st. If you look and well, you know, pass give or take, of course, less than 1 month now where you get to apply. So please, you tell yourself, say, yeah, I started singing from my mama womb. You know, they pass plenty with the tray, say, I started singing from my mommy's womb. And so they hear. This case not be to start from your mommy womb. Take a womb, take them to the next level, make you text NAS, send them to 13013. That is the beginning of the process. NAS 13013. Now you go take start the journey. Once you do them, they go reply you and they will take it off from there. You never can tell. The guy when we were last year in Belede Sweetheart, because you see the kind machine when the guy they cruise for town, not be Kwekwe or not be Tokumbo, because there's a car attached to it outside the 225 million recording deal, plus even house, all of this on your table if you win. And so the journey not go easy because plenty of people can apply and they go reduce and they reduce and they reduce and they make sure say you are involved. Okay? The beginning, I just text that NAS to 13013 so that your journey will start from there. And I tell you say last week too, some women smile because MTN Foundation with the United Nations Women, the partner to see say 200 plus rural women for our villages there. So their life done better. Yes, this now under the Yellow Pronoun program when MTN they do. Women, they don't sign a memorandum of understanding, the one you know as MOU, to expand the economic opportunities for our mama them when they do farm for village, and especially those when they for agriculture, when they produce gari, they produce rice, and all of that. This one come back and the beginning of strategic partnership when it be said go empower 200 plus women, but this time na Kano and the Cross River States, now they carry for mind. Under the Foundation's Yellow Pronoun Initiative, the program will equip women with entrepreneurial skills, digital financial tools, market access, and modern processing infrastructure when it be say, go help our mama them, over 200 of them, to build sustainable businesses, increase income, and strengthen their communities. Because before, they do them anyhow. But this time when MTN, with the UN, don't they involve, they won't use the MTN Momo subsidiary, their fintech subsidiary, to help them. We hear that so far, MTN don't spend $1.2 billion on top women them to teach them better business since 2022. And if you check the record for 4 years where they don't do this program, more than 6,099 women from the urban women entrepreneurs, now they don't train across Nigeria. But this new one, when they do now, they understand the matter now. So not only for cities or they're going to do, they make we go touch our mamas and for village. They support women across people when they do rice, especially for Kano State, and our women too when they do cassava and seafood for Cross River State. So if you see them, their levels change, making this MTN Foundation don't touch them. So as part of the program, people when go participate for this program, already they don't put them into the Momo PSB digital financial platform. And from there, they connect them to a digital marketplace when you link them with buyers, not with buyers, so buyers when they buy in bulk, they also gain better access to modern facilities, processing facilities powered by climate-friendly biogas technology. When you help our women then to see their product improve and can reduce all those waste when it be said they don't harvest and finish, either insects they chop with their product or anything, because they go really help them, tell them what they go do to make sure say their product enter international market. That is it. The executive director of MTN Foundation, Oduna Asaya Entoko, he said, empowering women is one of the most effective ways to build and grow more resilient communities. Because our people, they talk, say, when you empower a woman, you empower a nation. And I saw they talk, oh, I don't know, but I saw they talk. For that too, we hear the person when Bella Street again, a UN women representative for Nigeria and ECOWAS, her name is Beatrice Ayong. In Bella Street, he said rural women are the heart of agricultural production and community development. Yes, many remain excluded from the digital systems that increasingly shape economic opportunities and access to essential services. So, that is the deal. And don't forget, say, the Momo people, they're there to guide them to sincere the journey work out well. They give them digital services so that the story no go different from others. As I want Karim Akaya come out inside the studio, not forget the family feud as we done the near weekend show. You done the on season 4. Yes, season 4 is on. But interesting thing now, be say, as you the groove, the enjoyer, say you feel gain. So God feel bless you. Say something will happen. You feel still win up to 1 million for the mobile trivia questions where you go to answer through that program. If you want to enjoy the program, Family Feud, please text DFF, the D and FF, on a capital, send down to 205. That is the very beginning. You never can tell, as God go bless you through this program. Family Feud season 4 is on. Plenty loads of fun for there. On TVC, you go watch them this weekend on Saturday 8 p.m. and Sunday 9 p.m. And NTN Call, you go watch them for Friday 8 p.m. and Saturday 9 p.m. And don't forget to see them on Go TV 2, Saturday 9 p.m. And Tuesday and Wednesday, that one I repeat, then at 7 p.m. And if you had you, YouTube, they did there. Family Feud NG. Now there you go at Family Feud NG. Now there you go be. So you take and enjoy your weekend when they start tomorrow. From of us, our weekend they start today. This evening now, the weekend don't start. All right, that's the show. And once more, thank you for listening. By God's grace, next week, appear by God's grace on top of the first edition for the month of September, the Ember month. The month when it be said, by God's grace, we will see them, we will run them, and we'll end the year, inshallah. Fred Wool and I mean self-enjoyment. But maybe this, I will be with you next month. Enjoy your weekend. Au revoir.
2: 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Thank you all of you. Next week, Tuesday, the program will come again. Oga Fred, hopefully go there here live in the studios of Metro 97.7 FM to bring you the program. And on Thursday, you go follow at this time 11 o'clock to give you the very best from the Yellow Network. Making a no miss road. This is Abeguna, the last lap of the show, and I am here, the first son of Akwa Ibom, with my radio boyfriend, assisting me on console duties. Make with take this small music where I won't play. And I'm from Pato Ranking. We don't queue. I'm here. Abule Naim be the title of this song. Enjoy this music. We'll come back, talk some more on top. Abeguna.

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We done the, we're there for the final lap, I'll be the last lap of the show. Before then, I want to say 12 o'clock, the news will come up. After then, we'll give you now delicious and sumptuous music, and I will play till 1 o'clock. 1 o'clock will be the grill, program where they touch light matters concerning the elderly. 1:30 will be a sports summit. Kelechi Bernard Gudea with include to come give you the latest gist week on science sports. 2 o'clock, 2 p.m. two p.m. to 2:30 a newsreel from our zonal news department to give you the latest happenings for our Obodo, Nigeria. That one will come up at 2 p.m. to 2:30 p.m. 2:30 p.m. The cafe will take off there. It will take you around the world music wise, give you all those wonderful cultural music. Now we go play throughout when the time reach for the cafe. 4 p.m. will be.

0: And those where the matter concerned, they're also there to listen to you. Feel free to call us. Before then, I want to apologize. Say we bring this program come late. The MTN half hour due to one thing or the other way they happen for our studio here. So we are very sorry. Say the MTN half hour come late, about 2-3 minutes late. We're very sorry. Bon FM at Radio One. We are apologizing. Say. When I hook up late to us for that program, we have to give the apology very well so that they will not say, yeah, we're very sorry. 0700-7000-977. I'm going to say good day for our phone line. Hello.
1: Yeah, good morning.
0: Good morning.
1: I'm Mustafa Nigeria Saturday Pleader for Balagbadu.
0: I think so, you go call today.
1: You see, I'm on top.
0: Come first, sir. First. Now, the original one, they call
1: on the program before. I want to appeal to the leadership of police, which is under the Tone 2 and the Secretary General of Police. I want them to help me call the DPO of Babadu to order. I want to call the emergency of Ogunse and they give me his own telephone number. Immediately, I call him. He put me on call bank. And me and my children and my family are under operation. Me, mommy, and his Ogabo, Abuja, Haiti. Every day the same cabinet plan. All the other people don't know where I go play for the entire generation. I'm a strategic leader of Nigeria. And the issue will be because of disregard me. That means I'm not being intolerable. That's why I'm not a part of my action. They don't take 2 IG out of office. If you know you call me to come out for Abado, I would have begged them now. Thank you very much.
0: Instructed the leader don't talk his own there as he think they disturb him. You can feel free to call us 0700-7000-977. You got one gist where we say I go gist on that. The thing where they wonder me, as Femi Kuti talk for that in song, wonder how great grandma, 101 years old great grandma, they do drug business. Very unfortunate, say, that kind of person can't involve herself. Sick or say, fire burn her provision shop, and she can't be say, now to they sell drug. And they say the kind of drug which they sell now stunk. She they, pack them in small pieces they sell. Go for boys for area. So NDLEA can't nab him, but they no fit send him go prison because of her age. So the cuckoo sentenced her to a counseling program. And so then the Oga for NDLEA talk. So they put her under a counseling program. Meanwhile, now one of her children and the supplier this thing. So that one, they don't nab that one. So that one get case to answer. And so if you look and if you check and where, you go ask yourself, great grandma. And kes, why you can't go do this kind of thing? Me, I get grandma. My own grandma still there, and she self, my great grandma she be. But she don't retire from training. And she know the, you expect, say, person where don't attend that kind of age, supposed to the lecture young people about life, things to do, or things not to do. But you can't see, say, that kind of age, can't they involve herself into some kind of yama, waka, say, in her business. Very unfortunate. Now those kinds of things where you when you hear them or when you read about them, you go, they wonder which kind of thing they happen. You go make you they wonder. You go really they make person they wonder. 0700-7000-977 person there our phone. Make I hear what the person want talk before I can give them one other gist where I get. Hello. Hello. Yeah, you are welcome to the studio of Metro 97.7 FM.
2: Okay. Now, Mr. Singer, I saw the call, eh?
0: Oh, welcome, sir. You are welcome.
2: Now,
0: second
2: this
0: time.
2: This is where you talk now. Because when I share, they can touch me to my marrow. You see, there's a correlation between

0: old age, very old age than the childish age. But like waiting children fit you they do without their consent or knowledge. Now the same thing applies to old age. You see, that grandmama was a setup. The user, she don't know what thing they do. She no fit define what thing they say. They just, the people just use her. They live, say, at her age, they no go suspect her. All the money they say, if you do a probe now, she just being used as a conduit to use to make money for some people. Thank God, say, in daughter, now he set them up and they don't grab her. So this is what old age, old people face when they don't have good support. That is why in foreign countries, the government, then they protect them. Those where their children not to take care of, they get old people's home, where they go put them. Because they know that they are vulnerable. They can easily be manipulated. And it's very pity, it's very shameful that somebody can plot her own mama for that kind of bad thing. It's so bad. So please, let's know how to respect elders. Let's know what is good for them. Please. Thank you very much.
1: Thank you very much, Oga Iyanacho. Make we respect elders. Make we know waiting is good for them. I totally agree with you. I say my grandmama still there, and she the great grandma she be. We make plans to go see her in December time. She there here for Lagos, so don't be say they travel out of Lagos for her, but she there here for Lagos. So personally, I don't see her this year. So to go see them again, it's good to stay around people like that. They will not say yes when they see grandchildren like us. Once they see great grandchildren again, it is sweet in their belly. And so with the appeal to anybody where so you get this kind of people around, as Oga Iyanacho, no good to say they use them, go they do yamayama things. I beg this kind of people at this stage, they need a lot of love, a lot of care. And a lot of wisdom, if we tap from them, I'm telling you, a lot of wisdom, if we tap from these people. 0700-7000-9779 be the number where if we reach us. We go soon end this program. Say how many minutes to go before 12 noon, before the news will come to you. But may I say you there, our phone line. Hello?
2: Hello. I want to call back strategic leader from Alabado.
1: All right.
2: I want to appeal to all good Nigeria. This is the property owner in Lagos. On alarming property theft in our area. The National Militia Force is out of necessity. If the police and our proper security official unable to arrest this situation, they are set for this. So we need to arrest all the property theft. So that we will not forget our property. Only no property in Nigeria today. It is against so we need to stop that nonsense indefinitely. So I'm appealing to whoever that wants to that love this country, love the property owner in Lagos State. So at least not just reach out for us. Other than this kind of network, where they used to manipulate against us. And then I'm reaching out for no good to know that it's not fair. God bless Nigeria.
1: God bless Nigeria too. Thank you very much, strategic leader. You don't kind me enter the next gist where I been say I go talk about. This one is is to the Lagos State Building Control Agency. And they appeal to the people where they run that agency, when they look into the activities of their boys. Their boys are misbehaving. Reports where reach me. It talk so many yama things where their boys they do concerning building. I go into that. Make I see who they for my phone line 0700-7000-977. Hello.
3: Yeah, hello.
1: Yeah. Good morning. Welcome to the program.
3: You pick my line before you cut. So
1: sorry.
3: Yeah. Let's now me and you go end the show. You see this matter.
1: Okay.
3: Well, I go just talk them. Then we go deliberate on them next week by the special grace of God.
1: All right.
3: You see the issue of say person buy land. you won't build. All these so-called Omonile boys or whatsoever, say they're from Palace of Oba, one thing or the other, say you must pay money to build. I don't understand. Because for my area here just now, somebody they built. I don't know whether one particular tribe just did their own just to they cause nuisance up and down. Under the name of say they can't collect money. Say you before you build house, reach limited points, you go pay. If you want deck, you go pay. You want roof, you go pay. As in, where are all this money going to? Who they send these people? So you see, federal government said get work to do. Because this kind of thing, it they bring out so many things where they say evil within inside person's mind we don't want to do. For all these so-called people where they come disturb people they work for sites, say stop work. If you not pay so amount of money, we not go work.
1: Okay, like that, you get an agency where they call Lagos State Building
3: Control Agency. That's the man they talk about.
1: I know, say, that they are work to the check sites before you start to build and certain stage, they come do inspection. And also that inspection not be for free, you go drop.
3: That this one will be. This one are boys for
1: that's
3: streets.
1: That's what I'm saying. Then they use the name of last back. They go on do all this nonsense. All this monies. If you say you hear the story where I hear, I get one matter on ground. Now next week I will give out the full gist because I don't get an appointment with one person for that. We claim say they work for last back. You know, so now next week I will give out the full gist by the grace of God. My encounter, I guess some other. In fact, I even get this morning, somebody don't even give me updates about he own this thing because it gets waiting. They happen for my side. Last back, they go paste a notice. They claim saying that last back, but we not say boys, so they do yama yama waka.
3: No,
1: small money that they call. No be small
3: money. We'll go cross over into the new month by the special grace of God.
1: Yes, sir.
3: All right. I love you.
1: Thank you very much. How many minutes to go?
3: And now you know, check your work clock. Your clock and my clock when they keep the same.
1: Okay. At this point, thank you very much, Ogalaide, for calling us. At this point, I walk on Mark, on wrap up. Mark, use the English where I used last week. Thursday. Mark, I wrap up today. We thank everybody. We don't call. Ah, gosh, I go fit. We fit squeeze. No go fit squeeze the call. Madam, we won't read news. They seated. She don't give me sign. Make I wrap up. And so they wrap up. Thank you to all of you now. We join me for this program. The last Thursday in the month of August. I salute all of you now. Hopefully, by the grace of God, we go see ourselves in the Mba period. And I may be the first son of Akwa Ibom signing out at this point.

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0: 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Has Metro FM Major News at noon. In the headlines, new society advocacy on citizen security unveiled in Lagos. Loma makes road clearance in Aja. More than 800 missing in Nepal as authorities say glacier collapse triggered flash flood. A new initiative, the Society for the Advancement of Entertainment and Trust, has been unveiled to promote the welfare and long-term security of Nigerian entertainers and other creatives. The initiatives, founded by entertainment practitioner Victory Okelezo, popularly known as Copa Victory, is aimed to providing sustainable support, particularly in the areas of healthcare and insurance, to reduce the growing reliance on public appeals during medical emergencies. Speaking at the unveiling in Lagos, Mr. Okelezo said the initiative was inspired by the increasing cases of illness and sudden deaths among entertainers. He said the trust would engage governments, corporate organizations and individuals to raise funds and establish a support system that would reserve the dignity of creatives.
1: The situation around and go out, all out to meet government, corporate organizations, individuals to solicit for funds rather than having our celebrities to hit the public space and start soliciting for funds. It is not only embarrassing, it is undermining, it is disgraceful, it is heartbreaking, and it makes even the new cats who wants to come into any of the sector, you know, discourage, and because they see us as no models.
0: Dignitaries at the events included veteran actress Patient Ozokwo, actor Sani Dinja and Bayo Adegbe, who were announced as trustees of the initiative. The organizers say the initiative under the theme Life After the Arts seeks to ensure that Nigerian creatives can enjoy dignity, security and support beyond their active years in the entertainment industry. The Managing Director of the Lagos Waste Management Authority, LOMA, Dr. Muyiwa Badegeshin, has commended Lagos reporters for drawing public attention to an incident of indiscriminate waste dumping in Ibeju-Lekki, urging residents and media platforms to continue documenting and reporting environmental violations in ways that can support investigation and enforcement. The LOMA boss, who described the reporting of the incident as a commendable contribution to the collective effort to curb indiscriminate waste disposal in Lagos State, gave the commendation while reacting to a video shared by a reporter on social media, which showed some individuals dumping a large quantity of waste from a truck along a roadside in the Ibeju-Lekki area. Dr. Badegesh noted that the footage clearly captured the act of dumping but did not show the vehicle's registration number or other identifying details that could help in tracking the perpetrators, urging media platforms and members of the public to capture such details whenever it is safe to do so when reporting environmental violations. He explained that useful information could include the vehicle registration number, company name or logo, exact location, date and approximate time of the incident, as well as clear photographs or video footage, not put themselves at adding that members of the public should not put themselves at risk, confront suspected offenders or attempt to stop moving vehicles while obtaining such information.

You're listening to Major News at Noon. In the headlines, New Society advocacy on citizen security unveiled in Lagos. Loma makes road clearance in Aja, and still to come, more than 800 missing in Nepal as authorities say glacial collapse triggered flash flood. Please stay tuned. Thank you for staying there. The Lagos State Health Services Commission, HSC, has reviewed operations at the General Hospital Shomolu, with its oversight team assessing the facility's compliance, sanitation and service delivery amid space constraints. The assessment was conducted by the Commissioner IV on the HSC board, Mrs. Omolayo Ololade Fadikwe, during a routine supervisory visit to the hospital. Fadikwe, who was received by the hospital's medical director and chief executive officer, Dr. Adeshina Ayodele, and members of the management team, expressed satisfaction with the level of compliance observed during the inspection. The commissioner, however, acknowledged the pressure under which the hospital's personnel were operating, particularly the limitations imposed by the available space. She commended the volume and quality of work being delivered by the staff despite the constraints and urged them to sustain their performance. More than 800 people are missing in Nepal after a massive flash flood on the border with Tibet. At least 165 bodies have been recovered so far in Nepal, with rescue efforts complicated by rain and geography. It's not clear if these figures overlap with Nepal's. On both sides of the border, hundreds of foreign nationals are missing. Nepal says that includes more than 100 tourists from India, 54 from the US and 33 from the UK. And that's it on the Major News at Noon. But before we go, here's a recap of main points in the news.

0: New Society Advocacy on Citizen Security unveiled in Lagos. Loma makes road clearance in Aja. And that's it on Major News Afternoon. Thank you for listening. My name is Manira Shehu.
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0: beg, make una shine una eye well this period. The security situation for some parts of the country, they require everybody to be extra vigilant and security conscious.
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0: he will struggle to graduate from the university after the long ASUU strike. And the next thing, you are in the street looking for a job for months, sometimes years.
1: I'm sorry, but there's no vacancy here.
0: You will think that 2 million naira will solve your financial problems until you make 2 million naira and then, boom.
2: 2 million gone? Just like that? Just household items and loans? 2 million!
0: You think traveling abroad will solve your financial problems until you start living abroad?
3: Nah, you haven't sent money for this month, though. What's happening now?
2: Mama, I'm exhausted. The tax, the bill I'm paying here is too much. I can't even save. I can't even rest. I've been working. Mama, just please, just bear with me.
3: Hey, whoa. But you have to try your best and send the money. We need the money. You know how it is in the country. We need the money. Biko, try your best and send the money. You hear? Thank you, my son.
0: When you're single, you think marriage will remove loneliness, and then you get married.
2: I can't take this anymore from you. You keep coming late from work. I can't take this from you.
4: What are you saying? You must be stupid.
2: No,
4: you must be stupid.
2: You are crazy.
4: I can't be trying.
2: You are crazy. I am the man of the house.
4: Tell me, what are you doing?
2: I am the man of the house.
4: What role are you
2: doing? I cannot take this.
4: You are the man.
2: I cannot.
0: The future and plans can be ridiculous sometimes. They seem to be final solutions to life struggles, but can be mere junctions in the long, complex journey of life and career. So don't forget that life is a constant struggle. No matter the money, no matter the visa, no matter the fame or location, everyone is battling one pain or the other, and they do that at different times. So don't stop the struggle. Don't get discouraged. Don't. Keep moving. Keep praying. Keep hope alive.
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It's another beautiful Thursday in the city of Lagos. Thank you once again for being a part of Our World, My World, the program The Grey is reaching you live right here on your darling station, Metro 97.7 FM. I am Comfort Agbai, and I've been produced by Adola Tosin. So today, we'll be looking at some things we can do as seniors to keep ourselves busy. Yes, it's not usually easy to live an active life to a kind of more or less redundant life where you can do or can't do anything. Some people, if they do not have something doing, they fall ill. They come out and up and off and on ailments, you just have them in and out of the hospital. But when they're active, you find that those things are usually not common. So the happiest people are those who are too busy to notice whether they are or not. That was made popular by William Feather. Also, John Sterling once said, be busy in trading, receiving, and giving, for life is too good to be wasted in living. So you can't live this life without having something to fall back on. And as I say, most times, there is no useless person on earth. Everybody has got something deposited in him or her to actually make life worth the while. So what are those things you had and you were hiding them? Maybe now that you do not have what you're doing, you're no longer waking up too early, having to return very late, or you're tired, you wake up at your own time, and you go to bed when you feel like. What are those things you can do in between? So we will be doing that today. And it's also my pleasure to have my colleague and friend in the house talking about Sunday Imuna. We'll be having this together this afternoon so we can rub minds and see how we can get along with the program. We'll be playing something from some of the seniors we spoke with earlier in the week. Just so you know that some people are truly busy doing one or two things even after 60, after 70, and also in their 80s. So we play that. But before then, let's do this by Lyndon Williams. Listen to your radio. I think a lot of them do that. They make radio their companion. So I'll play this, and when we return, you listen to that, and then we get into the deal. You want to be a part of this? Our numbers are very, very free. 0916-257-1214 and 0700-7000-977. Just stay with us.

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1: Right, so that was Don Williams. We're listening to the radio. Let's spend some time together, just as we're going to do that in the next 23 minutes. You and I would have this tete-a-tete on radio. And this afternoon, we're talking about keeping busy as an elderly and what are those things you can do while you're at home just alone. I had to take with my mind back in the days, just as I finished secondary school. These were the kind of songs I was always listening to. I was like, people will be asking, what kind of, well, these were the music around me at home. My father's LPs then. I'll just pack them, use the turntable, and I'll be listening to them. I just got into that mood at that time. All right, so let's quickly take a dive into the vox pop we had with some elderly during the week to let us know those things they do to keep themselves busy. Take a listen. We'll be back.
2: 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I read the news on my phone. 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
3: 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Then download some beautiful video games. And even use Ayoko before we do sit at family. But now social media has make it easy. We'll play Ayoko on our phones.
4: By now I keep myself busy now by pressing my phone, by playing with my children at home, by jogging around the area where I live on Sunday, by doing some exercise.
5: When I'm small, I used to read novel in the period that I'm less busy. 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
6: While I was very young, at my school age, most of my time is either I'm reading or in the school or helping my parents, particularly in farming. Now that I am old and retired from civil service, my leisure time is either for counseling, praying, studying the Bible, or I engage myself with some menial job of making issue. So all my leisure times are devoted to either of these.
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1: All right, so you added all there. Those seniors that spoke with us, I mean, they relieved all the things they do this time, some retired years ago, and they are not even doing so much. So we could align with what they are doing right now. Some volunteer, some are busy with their phones, and that took me well because there is a phone person here this afternoon who is going to also put his own understanding and the kind of people he also interacts with. Sunday has a very, very vast mind because he's always discussing with older people. He was able to drag one old person down here for me one day. So that's why I knew that he's always having conversations with very old people. Sunday, good afternoon to you. Nice
7: good
1: to
7: afternoon.
1: Have you here.
7: The intros. Wow. Well done. Good afternoon.
1: All right. So you had all those big daddies and mommies who spoke about what they do just to keep busy. Remember, you can be a part of this if you're there and you know so well what you do at your own leisure. Reach us on our numbers 0916-257-1214 and 0700-7000-977. So some people, my interest was when I actually listened back to this, because this was put together by some of our interns here. They had to do that for us. And I wondered how vast their minds are, because they are more like tech people. Yeah, so it spoke about, okay, already we have someone right here. Hello, good afternoon. Oh, we lost that. Okay, I think the person is back. Hello. All right, so you can keep trying 0916-257-1214 and 0700-7977. Sunday.
7: Yes, you said you were wondering how vast their minds are. Was it the elderly ones speaking or the young ones that, you know, went out to...
1: No, the young ones already knew where they were going. I mean, the older ones, you know, they spoke about social media and all of that. Okay, let's see whether we can pick this now. Hello.
8: Hello.
1: Hello. Okay. I hope somebody is not fiddling with Grandpa's phone.
7: Yeah. It's possible.
1: Yeah.
7: Yeah. So for the elderly, it depends on the exposure and experience from life. You would notice that people who perhaps are a little bit more familiar with... All right. So, yeah, depending on it, the experience and mental capacity is different from person to person. If it's a person that was exposed to tech, maybe from their job they retired from, then they would have that familiarity. For others, it could be because they are surrounded by teenagers and young adults, their own children, who probably interact with them frequently on those platforms. But one of the most important thing is quality time. If there is someone who can spend time with Grandpa, you know, because usually they will resist the technology thing. They will resist it because it's hectic, you know. You need to know this, do this. You're now trying to memorize 7 different sets of digits in the name of password, you know, and stuff. So it can be overwhelming, even for young people too.
1: Yeah.
7: I can give some statistics. For instance, women lose their passwords more than men.
1: For how to get their money.
7: You know?
1: It could be password for maybe Facebook and all of those things. Yes,
7: they don't forget their ATM.
1: No, you don't. But I forget that of my Facebook and all of that. But that's my own account. No. How many I get that I'll now forget? I don't have like 10 accounts that I still can forget in the password of each of the banks.
7: Women remember numbers attached to events more and attached to, you know, like money, as you said.
1: Oh, yeah.
7: So they remember birthdays and all that, and all those dates, NIN and so on. But when it comes to social media, women forget their passwords very, like it's like a normal thing. You know, guys will tend to remember more. But I don't think it's a factor of remembering. I think it's a factor of how you use that platform. Now, for the elderly, when I said quality time is very important, for them to accept social media and accept the use of social media on their phones for their daily, you know, engagement, somebody has to be with them at the beginning.
1: Okay.
7: To, like, an encourage, it's like a coach that shows up every time. So it is through that method that they begin to accept, because repetition brings about familiarity, and the familiarity takes away the fear and the confusion that some may have and say, oh, this thing, now my money will go. But the more they keep using it with guidance, should I do this? No, don't do that one. Always remember, don't do this, do this one. You know, like that. That quality time spent with mumsy or pops or grandpa or grandma, that continuous time being spent with them and showing them those things help them become more familiar. And at some point, they will tell you, leave it, I know it. You think I don't know it? I know it.
1: And they will, my fear is, some of these children can be a bit smarter than them. And that is when we pray that we have children who are not dubious. You know, and when it comes to this issue of technology at times, they may try to do a lot of things because my husband had an issue lately with one of the banks, and I knew 2-3 people who left that bank because of the same issue. And he just insisted he wanted to be with the bank. And so one day, I came back and my kids came and said, Mom, it happened. I said, excuse me, I don't want to hear any bad news. He said, no, it's not bad news. Just try and talk to your husband. That was what they told me. Please try and talk to your husband to just calm down. And I said, what happened? I said, he went and then he just saw a code and a message that they debited him. Meanwhile, he didn't use any of those things. And I begged them. I said, I hope you did not touch your father's. He said, no, they didn't. you know. So I wouldn't know how it happened. Meanwhile, he wasn't the only one that had that issue. As he went to the bank, about 4-3 persons were there. So I said, it's possible someone was playing a fast one from the bank. And his money all gone, and he didn't do anything. I said, shut down the account and don't bother yourself running with that bank again. So we know that with tech, there's a whole lot that needed, like yesterday, to be done by people knowing all the nuances. So you won't get involved in some of these things. Someone calling you, sending you messages to do this and do that without their knowledge. And so I feel in that situation, one should be wary and also know how these gadgets are guarded. Especially when it comes to the laptop, maybe they decide to do that. I saw something that had to do with older people lately, where they could access their phone to call physicians to come home and see them because they can't move from their houses to the clinic. So such app would be there on the phone, and you could teach them to access those things. But of course, you have to be sure of the people who are also handling the phone, because if you are not there and somebody is telling you, if grandpa is like this and that, they might go and get your secret number, as you have just said, that people forget all their password and the rest of it. And they just access the phone and everything is gone. So we need to also look at that angle Sunday of yes. How they can be able to guard their gadgets jealously.
7: Security-wise, the basic is first their phones should have passwords. Mm. Only the people they trust should know it. So usually the pattern style works, and then two-way authentication is also important, because that
1: definitely
7: would prevent a third party from logging in elsewhere to keep asking them for OTP.
1: Mm-hmm.
7: You know, and that's when you probably get the call where they tell you, oh, we are from Susu Place, we are checking something, and we need to help save your account from being shut down.
1: Yeah, my account officer, don't ask me all those things. You have all my details.
7: You should be able to see everything, yeah. So all of that going on, and if you send them the OTP, which is the one-time password sent to your device or email, then
1: that's
7: they have access.
1: That's
7: so
1: the
7: other way is by maybe at the ATM location. Some people probably don't even know how to use the ATM, and that's when that quality time thing comes in. If the elderly person has kids or somebody that assists, and they move together a lot, I've seen people at the ATM spots where the elderly person is saying, do it for me, and the young person say, mommy, I did it for you the last time. Well, yeah, do it, I'm here. You know, insisting that mama,
1: does
7: you know,
1: it.
7: Overcome that fear and alienation, you know, and just do it. And the lady was there, and we had pressed the number. She pressed it. I was behind them, and she guided Momsi till she, maybe Granny Seth, she finished everything, collected the money, and the woman was so happy. As if, you know, so
1: a magic thing, just
7: continuous
1: crafting,
7: you know, practice like that gets them to be more familiar, and they know that they're not supposed to hand over their cards to strangers,
1: yeah,
7: to help them, because the stranger will help them and help themselves too,
1: exactly.
7: You know,
1: so by the time you get to, you start seeing roll,
7: you know,
1: these trolls of debit alerts up and down
7: at 2 a.m., 3 a.m.
1: from
7: Sambisa Forest.
1: You can't get it,
7: you know. So at the end of the day, it's about guarding the device and also guarding the information. Banks will often say, we don't ask for password or PIN.
1: They don't even call.
7: Yeah.
1: So if you need anything, go to the bank.
7: Yeah. If they're calling you, it's because you have an appointment. Like they called me the last time.
1: And because you've got a whole lot of money in your account.
7: Yeah,
1: and
7: a lot of money.
1: Maybe they can do business.
7: Chasing my life that month with referral up and down. Yeah. In short, I don't remember. But we loved it. So, yes, guard the phone, guard the information, like the password and all of that.
1: Mm.
7: And then, for people who like to go to the App Store, there's the Play Store for iPhone and App Store for Android, where you download apps and applications. Some applications are not free. I've been at the bank where an elderly man came. He was worried. They had deducted $36,000 from his account.
1: Wow.
7: So I asked him to show me the SMS so I can, because the bankers, the tellers, the people at the bank couldn't
1: giving
7: tell what went wrong. Mm-hmm. And he was already losing his temper.
1: Yeah.
7: So I looked at it. I saw a particular name assigned to the to be responsible for the withdrawal. It wasn't a human name. It sounded like a tech company's name. I Googled it right there on the spot, and it was a gaming company.
1: Wow.
7: So I told him, I asked, how many people use this device? Do you allow anybody access to this? He said the grandkids.
1: Ah,
7: I said they paid for a game. They paid for a game online.
1: They've done a whole lot.
7: They subscribed, because this is subscription.
1: Mm.
7: It's a game, so gaming subscription. So probably they saw a game they liked. They probably saw it somewhere else. They want it. They didn't know. They pressed buy, and the team just tell them, congrats. Yes, they didn't know that
1: they
7: money.
1: They just paid grandpa his yeah, pension, and you know? Just finished everything.
7: So we told him to disconnect his card from his Google Pay.
1: Okay.
7: You know, because you could connect your card to your Google platform, so that anything you want to buy or subscriptions you want to pay for, you can just yes, they just debit you. So we asked him to remove it, so that that subscription will not continue. It will, after that one, it will just stop.
1: Even the ones that are not as old as grandpa, we still run that error, and you will just be blaming the bank until you're being showed the real thing that you have done. It's an error. You press anything and you mistakenly, without knowing, do that, and then before you know it, your account is just wiped.
7: Yeah,
1: all like that.
7: Finally, older people should be wary of people sending them friend requests online. Mm. People you don't know might be sending you friend requests. You have to look at their page carefully before you accept, because there are scammers who send friend requests, and after a while, they start sending you links.
1: Mm.
7: Once you click on those links, you've compromised your device, and you've also compromised any information or login details on that device. So they do that. They'll tag you on things, and out of curiosity, they might write, "Is this you?" question mark, and then there's a link. And sometimes the link wouldn't even show. It will be a hyperlink, which is hiding behind an image.
1: Mm.
7: So you're seeing an image, but there's a link behind that image. So when you touch the image, it's a hyperlink.
1: Okay.
7: So when you tap on it, you've clicked on a link that you're not even seeing. So when you see those tags with those funny clickbait questions like,
1: "Is this
7: you?" or "See my nude pics." Mm, you just see,
1: exactly.
7: You know, and then you want
1: to
7: touch
1: run.
7: It
1: Do
7: to
1: not
7: see
1: touch.
7: What's there.
1: Yeah. Mm-hmm.
7: Block the person immediately and be wary of people sending random friend requests and you don't know them.
1: Hmm. Thank you so much, Sunday, for this. It's indeed something that we should keep encouraging our older ones to know about. The young ones should not leave them, because I know some people, when they do not have anyone around them, explaining things or knowing things might be too way difficult. So we have some tips right here, just so you can keep your body up physically, mentally, and emotionally as an elderly person. So reading and listening to audiobooks, learning something new, just as we have said, a whole lot of online platforms offer courses for seniors on everything from history to technology. There is no time that one should be off learning. It actually tasks the brain and makes the mind very busy. Writing and journaling, recording life stories and memories for grandchildren, writing poetry, or simply keeping a daily journal. And that is a very crucial one, because some people at the end of the day may think they would live longer and they do not have any history about themselves. Well, the children will now be in one trouble of how do they get some of the things about their fathers and their mothers. So let's learn to have close communication with our children, with grandchildren. Let them ask questions. You can even do some recordings at your spare time. These are ways to actually keep yourself busy. When they're around you, tell them, "Come and record me." And then you get some things. My father was someone that you can't have an audience with him, because we're always very afraid to stay with him. We're always looking like a soldier. Every time he's strong face. What is going on? So when he died, we didn't have anything really. But because I was always curious sometimes to ask one or two things, he will angrily just tell you, "Did you know when I went to Western Germany, I had to go there to go and do training for all this electronics? I just put those things down, you know. In the year 1977, when your brother was carrying your brother..." You know, and that was how I was able to still grab some information about his profession and things that he did. Let's learn to talk to our children. I mean, these things would come handy for them if you do not have your own autobiography. By the time they want to start writing, you'll have what to write about. And then volunteer to major sense of purpose can be found by volunteering, brain training games like word puzzles and crosswords, attending religious services, and participating in associated social groups, not in gossip circular. Good association groups that you can go meet with intellectuals that can you can learn from. Then walking and dancing, putting on favorite music and moving gently. Gardening, that's container gardening or raised garden beds, can make it accessible without needing to bend over. So you have those little things. You can, if you love flowers, if you love to have a little garden around the home, you can do that at your own spare time. It keeps the mind, body, and soul together. And the most important thing is to find activities that bring joy, a sense of purpose, and connection. It's often about the quality of the engagement and not just filling the time. So it has to be an engaging moment. Make the best use of the time you have. And before you know it, 24 hours, I mean, you'll be shocked. The day is gone. And what you have done was an enjoyable one, and you want to repeat it over and over. So I want to say a big thank you to Sunday once again for being my special guest.
9: Thank you.
1: I'll buy you a malalita. It's time for us to join the sporting crew for Sports Summit today. Remember, news release 2 p.m. I'm Comfort Agbai. Special thanks to my producer, super duper producer, Adiola Tosin. Thank you once again. Till we return on Thursday next week, stay blessed and be good. Bye for now.

0: Hi there, my name is Dakore Egbusan Akonde and I want to appeal to you all regarding dumping waste in our waterways and on our beaches. 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It's our collective responsibility. Thank you and God bless you as you do so. Have a great day.
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4: You will struggle to graduate from the university after the long ASUU strike. And the next thing, you are in the street looking for a job for months, sometimes years.
5: I'm sorry, but there's no vacancy here.
4: You will think that 2 million naira will solve your financial problems until you make 2 million naira and then, boom.
6: 2 million gone? Just like that? Just household items and loans? 2 million!
4: You think traveling abroad will solve your financial problems until you start living abroad?
7: Nah, you haven't sent money for this month, though. What's happening now?
6: Mama, I'm exhausted. The tax, the bill I'm paying here is too much. I can't even save. I can't even rest. I've been working. Mama, just please, just bear with me. Bear with me.
7: Hey, whoa. But you have to try your best and send the money. We need the money. You know how it is in the country. We need the money. Biko, try your best and send the money. You hear? Thank you, my son.
4: When you're single, you think marriage will remove loneliness, and then you get married.
6: I can't take this. I can't take this anymore from you. You keep coming late from work. I can't take this from you.
8: What are you saying? What are you saying? You must be stupid.
6: No,
8: you must be stupid.
6: You are crazy.
8: I can't be trying.
6: You are crazy. I am the man of your ass.
8: Tell me what are you doing?
6: I am the man of your ass.
8: What are you doing?
6: I cannot take this.
8: You are the man.
6: I cannot.
4: The future and plans can be ridiculous sometimes. They seem to be final solutions to life struggles,

0: All right, beautiful people, Thursday version of Sports Summit is live right here on 97.7 Metro FM in the city of Lagos. I am Bernard, as always, super, super excited to have you join us right here on the show. So feel free to make it absolutely conversational. So all you need to do is reach us on 0700-7977. We know there is one big story brewing when it comes to Nigerian football regarding the Nigeria Football Federation president or board members. We hear could be could have resigned. That's a rumor.
1: That's a rumor.
0: Okay. You heard his name. Obi Osaga joins us right here in the studio. Obi, that's Obi down there. Then we also have Easy Does It. Easy, good afternoon. How you doing, eh?
2: I did. It's confirmed rumor because I've gone online to check for that story to for all the major newspapers. Nobody carried that kind of story.
0: So it's a rumor, right?
2: Yes,
0: yeah. No. It's in the Vanguard.
1: I think it's in one of the,
0: Where you check?
1: I think it's in Tukipas.
2: I check my almighty punch.
0: So punch, you know. Punch is the almighty for you.
1: Nation don't quit, bruh. This day has disappeared. Now what for you?
0: Sorry, it's not this day.
1: No, it's not in this day. I think it's in Champion.
0: Vanguard.
1: Champion Day.
0: You know, online.
1: Guy.
0: Champion.
2: Not
1: for you.
2: But I never see that copy.
1: We got to look you very well, Vez. Are you sure you're a gentleman?
0: I read most things online. But champion on still functioning. Guy, I'm shocked.
1: There are some papers that are still existing, and you'll be surprised that they're still there.
2: The day I saw Daily Times, I was shocked.
1: The day I saw Daily Times newspaper, I was like, are you serious? This is today. I had to look down at the vendor.
2: Let me even shock you. I even entered their office last week.
1: Can you imagine?
0: Yeah.
1: So sometimes you just see their papers and you be like, okay.
2: Even me, sir, I can't be surprised. Is this Daily Times?
0: Guys, let's move on. We're not here for the papers, I mean for the tabloids or dailies. We're here to bring our listener out there up to speed on all the trending, top trending stories emanating from the ever frenetic, riveting and exciting world of sports. So as I said earlier, during my preamble to the show, it's all about the Nigeria Football Federation. Yes, the story has been out there. We're here. Ibrahim Guzo, we hear he'll be holding a world press conference today at 12 noon. It was postponed until 1 p.m. So I'm yet to lay or place a handle on what is going on with that very press conference. So if I do so, I will get you, you know, inform you guys about what is going on with the world press conference that's right now should be underway, put together by the Nigeria Football Federation president. Until 1 p.m. today.
1: Okay.
0: 1 p.m. today.
1: It
0: so.
1: It was supposed to be
0: 12. 12. To 1 p.m.
1: Are you
0: yeah.
1: sure that one?
0: I'm trying to see what I can place a handle on that one. I can.
2: Let's even look at the story.
0: So. Yeah, the story. Yeah, okay. Let's paint the story. No, the story is all about
2: painting the story.
0: Let's provide background about the story. Because what we hear right now is that the Nigeria. Okay, a call is coming in. I don't know whether we should paint a story, the background before
2: let's see whether somebody wants to.
0: Okay, help us.
2: Exclusive.
0: You're right. I like Zian. Hello, good afternoon.
3: Good afternoon, gentlemen, in the studio.
0: Yeah, good afternoon. 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
3: The name is Anoluwakpo.
0: Anoluwakpo.
3: Yes, sir.
0: Okay.
3: I sort of want to corroborate the story you just put on here now. Is it really confirmed that they've resigned Emas?
0: We don't know yet. We hear he's actually resigned. That's the NFF president, Ibrahim Guzo, alongside some members of the Nigeria Football Federation. But it's a rumor, but it's contained in some major newspapers like the Vanguard and also other tabloids. But we hear there will be a press conference today, 1 p.m. It should be underway if it's true. So, but nobody.
3: Yes, there's a press conference going on somewhere.
0: Okay. Do you have the detail about the press conference?
3: No. I just thought, I tuned away from that, back conference when I knew that this is time for you guys to come on here. That's why I tuned to your center.
4: Thank you very much.
0: Thank you so much. We appreciate it. Yeah.
3: What I'm afraid of,
0: yeah,
3: the whole thing comes down to reality.
0: Yeah.
3: It's a backlash from FIFA.
0: Mm.
3: I'm not really bothered. I want them to step down. I hope that we are not going to get that September farmer for FIFA.
0: Mm-hmm.
3: That's what I'm afraid of.
0: Even me, so really, no. I don't think there's going to be any hammer from FIFA. They resign. It's not that the government sacked them.
1: That's the thing. That's the idea. So the thing is that
3: hopefully, let's wait at this, sir. Thank you very much.
0: Thank you, Onoa.
1: Onoa.
0: It's not Onoa. I pronounce the name properly. Eh?
1: Anuluakpo.
0: I know there's something missing there. This woman was trying to like confuse me.
1: What are you that trying to tell me? What sentence is that supposed to be now?
0: All right, keep the calls coming through. 0700-7000-977. No need for us to paint any background. We know about the story, so no need for the background.
2: Yeah,
0: so,
2: you're the painter.
1: Yeah, right? For the roach. I don't understand the direction of the painting I wanted to go to.
0: Israel, you were saying something about that if they resigned, they resigned. But how about if they said, okay, that we were actually compelled to resign, if they say so to FIFA, you don't think maybe it will hold any water?
1: You cannot.
2: I don't think so. Because I remember when, I think it was during Jonathan's time, when he dissolved the NFF.
0: Okay.
2: When he sacked the board. I think FIFA threatened sanctions.
0: No, he said we should withdraw from football. He didn't sack any board.
2: I'm trying to remember.
1: That's 2015, 10 years ago.
2: I know that FIFA...
0: Isn't the reason why it's good to always paint the story? You see?
2: All I know that FIFA came and make small noise. That plan was retrieved. So the cocoa, and I remember Cameroon when they sacked their board. Yes, that one. Cameroon really sacked their board.
1: Yes, Cameroon did that one.
2: FIFA
1: came hammered them.
2: So this one is not a sack from the federal government. Mm-hmm. This is them on their own.
1: Individuals
2: resigning. If it's true, they've resigned on their own.
0: Yeah.
2: Mm-hmm. If they resign on their own, good. In fact, they've done something honorable. They've done something that Nigerians will give them a thumbs up. At least you know that, yes, your own time, you people messed up Nigerian football and you guys now resign.
1: You took the responsibilities.
2: Yes. So it's thumbs up to them if they really, really, really did it.
1: No, I actually agree with you. The thing is, as I was telling Kelly that's outside, I said, if this happens, it opens up a lot of things to, especially when it comes to managing, administrating any form of sports in the country. It means that people see that once you're in power, you cannot leave it until your time is up. I said no. If some things happen and you know you're not up to it. And you don't have the power to attend. Oh, but leave the seat, go. You understand? He's only able to. So you give yourself a bit of face when you leave. So you never know. In some couple of years' time, you might end up coming back, much better than now.
0: Mm-hmm.
1: Because that's one thing that they just seem to understand. You may leave at this point in time. Things have messed up. There are so many things that are not going right. You leave the stage, things clear themselves or things get better. Before you know it. One way or the other, you find yourself in the circle, you come back. And again, it's not like if they kicked you out, you resigned. Meaning that you still have, you're somehow, you can still come back.
0: Resignation, not under duress, right?
1: I don't understand.
0: There could be resignation under duress.
1: There's no gun, nobody pointing gun at anybody. I hope you know.
0: Okay.
1: There's no gun pointed at anybody.
0: Okay. Now you talk about.
1: Did you see any gun?
0: No.
1: Your boss that used to look at you in the office, he would tell you that you went to Ghana, you were shouting at you. Is there any gun? There's no gun. There's no gun.
0: Well.
1: Anyway. So there's no. Where's the duress? How do you want to start with the duress? How do you want to start it?
0: Let's move on. I know. I know. Don't worry. Anyway, let's move on right here on Sports Meter 97.7 Metro FM right here in the city of Lagos. And keep the calls coming through 0700-7977. And you can also tweet us at Metro977FM, at Metro977FM. I've got my guys right here in the studio. I've got two extra guys. I've got Tomiwa Jogbo and also Kamarudin. But again, they are staying quiet for today because it's a loaded house, so they can observe or listen. Maybe when we get to the foreign news, they can also chip in something. Okay, guys, still talking. Okay, I think the NFF story for me has actually eaten deep into our time. You guys are done with your...
1: You want us to keep talking?
0: No.
1: You can go far.
0: Okay.
1: You can go far.
0: No, don't go far.
1: You want us to start talking about the thing they've done and thing they've not done? You want us to go there? You want us to stretch?
0: Yeah, let's exhaust it because, I mean, that's the biggest... You know, I keep asking. Okay, let me ask you guys, you know. Do you guys think maybe if the NFF president, Ibrahim Guzo, resigns, if it's true he has actually resigned, do you think maybe that will... you know, I love. Do you think that will make Nigerian football better? Let me take this call before I get your opinions. You guys are very angry, I know. Yeah. Hello, good afternoon. Good afternoon. Welcome to Sports Summit.
4: This is Kabiru speaking from Songo.
0: Kabiru from Songo. Thank you for joining us right here.
1: Songo Sule.
0: Songo.
4: Please, I want to emphasize on this super park on issue. We are some of the players who are.
0: The fact is yesterday I made my inquiries, so the fact is these players, I don't know what I'm supposed to let this out, because I was told this in confidence, but again, let me tell you, the players are the ones to be blamed. The players are the ones to be blamed. They don't want to be blamed. So it's not the fault of the NFF. Kabiru, can you listen? Can you hear me, Kabiru? Kabiru?
2: You want to say it off my okay. Off phone?
0: Maybe, yeah. I think he's gone. Okay, but what I heard was that the players are the ones to be blamed because they are the ones who went down there for the interview and something happened down there. Mm-hmm. It's their own fault, too. So they were denied a visa.
1: When you go to the interview and that party...
0: Yeah, so it's your own. So it's not any fault of the NFF. And I think we are referring to the Nigeria's campaign in the 2026 FIFA Under-20 World Cup. That's the Falcons. They'll play against Spain. But I know that they have friendlies to be played a couple of days from...
1: Poland.
0: They're in Poland, so... And it's so unfortunate because that story is also creating a lot of, consternation out there. People are saying that it's the NFF who are supposed to be the ones to, like, help these ladies, you know, go for the application.
1: We'll not finish this thing today.
0: You know, we are here.
4: Is it an issue of age discrepancies?
0: No. It's far from it. Far from it, Kabiru. It's not.
4: Okay. Thank you, Kabiru.
2: I think even if you want to blame the players, but you also have to put the blame on the NFF because you are the one. The NFF is the one taking them for this.
1: You're the organizing body now.
2: You're the organizing body, so you know your players. You're the one that is filing the application on behalf of these players. You know what they are going there for. They're not going there for a tea party. So somehow, you still put the blame on the NFF, even if you want to say the players wanting. But who was supposed to assist them to ensure that they get these visas? It's the NFF.
1: So are you talking about prepping them up for going for the interview?
0: Mm-hmm. Because once you're there, you're on your own.
1: Yeah, now.
2: The coco is that these people are going for, that representing the country on behalf. NFF is the one taking them.
1: True.
2: So NFF is the one that is going to stand shorty for them.

0: from when you're going outside. This way, you went to Poland. Poland. Yeah. They are going to
1: Europe.
0: Europe. Mm-hmm. The way they will question is different. They can ask you how many fathers do you have, even though they don't say your whatever is only one.
2: Yeah. Me, I still think that if NFF is the one that is starting shorty for them, mm-hmm. NFF is their sponsor.
0: True.
2: NFF is the one taking them. They are not going on their own. Don't be them. When it comes to the visas, who's paying? It's still NFF. Mm-hmm. It's not them.
1: Alright guys, moving on. Let's read a couple comments on, I'm actually filming live on Facebook. So I've got this one coming from Omuraki Oluwaseun, who says, Guzzo's resignation is a welcome development to our football. It will speak or to spark fear to whoever is coming in that the era of immunity is over and should be responsible for their failure. So Sunday Onuchukwu Osunkwa, big thank you to you. I mean, praising us for a good job right here in the studio. So guys, one more football before we go to international football, and that's concerns Nigeria Football Federation. NFF right now is known as a Euromatch Nigeria Premier Football League NPFL. That's the new name.
0: Euromatch
1: NPFL. That's a new name going into the new season coming up this weekend. That's the 2026-2027 season. So, the Nigerian Premier Football League signed a contract with, a deal with, Euromatch yesterday and worth a 7.5 million dollars. Yeah. So, and that's close to like more than 10 billion naira. I mean, coupled with the fact that the NSC, National Sports Commission, also said that they will be investing 12 billion naira in the NPFL. So right now, there's cash to dispense with.
2: Yeah, there's no excuse for any club to say they won't turn up for their games on time.
0: You probably not even turn up for your games now.
1: Wait! You know, the money given by the federal government to the NPFL. Uh-huh. You know, remember the NFF, they are also being investigated by the ICPC, DSS, and also for the 17 billion naira given to them by the federal government.
0: Head out.
1: Hey, government money. Hello.
3: Good afternoon, please.
1: Good afternoon. Welcome
3: am to. Am I on to Metro FM?
1: Yes, you're on. So, who are we speaking with?
3: My name is Paul Oyegwu. I'm calling from Okeafa.
1: Paul, fire on.
3: Yes. Can I proceed?
1: Yeah, proceed.
3: Okay. Now, please, a contract was signed yesterday.
1: Yes.
3: How about the broadcast partners? Which of the satellite television is giving Nigerian football to the world and Nigerians?
1: The games are on NTA. In case you don't know. Yeah, the games are on NTA too. And in case you want to listen to radio, listen to us, listen to Radio Nigeria. On Sunday, we'll be broadcasting live the game between Ikorodu City and the Ranchers Bees right there at the Mobolaji Johnson Arena. So it will be live on Radio Nigeria's network service.
3: So if I tune into NTA 2 Channel 5 or NTA Channel 10, I'll watch Premier Marty.
1: Yeah, I don't know. I'm not holding people for NTA. I don't know, but it's on NTA. That's what I know. It's on NTA.
0: That was the body that was assigned.
3: Yes. Nigeria Television Authority.
1: Yes. Yes. Or, you know what? Sorry. Okay. Afia TV. Afia TV. Channel.
3: Afia, okay.
1: Yeah, Afia TV.
2: But what's the problem? Why do you say God help us? What's wrong with NTA?
3: I don't know. All this while, I'm not watching anything on NTA. That's why my comfort and trust is not much there, sir.
2: That's your local TV now.
0: It's the local one, though, not the, do I say
3: NTA International?
0: No.
1: Paul, I told you, go on.
3: NTA International?
0: No,
3: the local one.
1: Paul, we're not here for NTA, whatever, NTA, this, NTA, that, but what I told you before, you can watch it on Afia TV.
0: On NTA, the local one, the one, not be the international, not the DSTV.
1: Thank you, Paul.
2: Well, you can try Channel 5, if it be safe.
1: Thank you, Paul. Thank you. Thank you, Paul.
3: The contract has been signed and few of my questions have been answered. We will look forward to the good Nigerian thing on the air.
0: Okay.
1: Thank you, Paul, from Okafor. Yeah. Thank you so much, Paul.
2: Well, at least the matches will be on Radio Nigeria.
1: That's the cuckoo.
2: That is the cuckoo.
1: And we are dragging about NTA.
2: Mm-hmm. That's the cuckoo.
0: The guy wants to watch it here before. He wants to watch it on his television.
1: You want to hear, not listening, right?
0: Yeah, not to listen. You want to watch on television. So, you know, the thing is that you can both listen.
1: Guys, let's move on. What of 10?

0: let's move on. Right of time. Okay, before we go to international football, a bit of basketball. Nigeria will be playing against Cameroon today at 4 PM. That's the FIBA Basketball World Cup African Qualifier 2027 happening in Tunisia. So Nigeria up against Cameroon 4 PM. Then in volleyball, women's also have the African Nations Volleyball Championship for women in Kenya. Nigeria will be playing against Cameroon today. So volleyball, Nigeria versus Cameroon, basketball, Nigeria versus Cameroon. So let's move on to international football, guys. What is going on? What is going on? I know the transfers are buzzing. So Tomiwa is in the building.
1: Have you forgotten that the last time we played football, the Super Falcons, now we're
0: time to go. Time to go. So Tomiwa, what's cooking? Come closer. You know how? Come closer. Good
2: afternoon. Good afternoon, everyone.
0: So what do you have for us? You have 1 minute to.
2: Let's talk about the world of transfer.
0: Mm-hmm.
2: We have rumors and we have done deals as well.
1: We need done deals.
2: I think we should go to the done deals first. Mm-hmm.
0: Yes.
2: So we have Crystal Palace. They signed Axel Disasi on loan from Chelsea.
3: Okay.
2: And Newcastle United also signed Nico Gonzalez for a fee which could rise to £52 million.
0: From Man City, right?
2: Yes, sir. And okay, we also have Manchester City. They signed a midfielder, Ayoub Boadi, from Lille in £85.6 million.
0: See that deal. Before you move on to more deals, you know, maybe Cameroon, you can grab that mic. You know that deal, you know Boadi now. Yes. The Morocco international.
3: Yeah.
0: Talk to the microphone. Not looking at me.
3: Yeah.
0: you know, Boadi.
3: Yeah.
0: I feel you only had one good game against Brazil, yeah, and all of a sudden,
3: only one good game.
0: Same way, you guys. Man, you signed Tielemans. Tielemans was never in the picture. He had one good game against. He had one good game against. Was it against USA?
3: No. It was against Senegal.
0: So I don't get it. Why do you think maybe he's a good fit for City based on what you saw him play for Morocco?
3: Yeah, naturally, I just see Morocco players. They tried a lot.
0: Boadi, I'm talking about Boadi.
3: And based on some of the clips that I watch, his match is in Lille, so he's trying. But the amount, like the price is too.
0: $85.5 million.
3: Yes.
1: He has a good agent.
2: For an 18-year-old boy.
0: 18-year-old.
1: He has a very good agent.
3: That's it. Yes.
2: Very, very young.
0: Wow.
2: It's a 5-year contract, though.
3: Yes.
0: So go on.
2: And Aston Villa are close to an agreement to sign striker Nicholas Jackson from Chelsea.
0: Jackson. Are you done with the done deals? Or do we go to rumors?
2: Yeah, those are rumors. Like this one I'm mentioning like right now is a rumor.
0: So more rumors.
2: They've not signed him already. They are just still talking about signing.
0: How about Julian Alvarez? Cameroon can check in here. What's going on with Julian Alvarez?
3: What I can just advise, what I just see to that is that this guy is being criticized a lot. Like now, today he didn't join the training. Day before yesterday, he didn't join their training.
0: Mm-hmm.
3: Feeling, saying that he's sick and the likes. So, and for me, it's just for the club to lead decision to him. To go to his club, he used to go for Barca. And Atletico don't want to sell the
0: rivals.
3: Yes, exactly.
0: Mm-hmm.
3: Claiming that they are dropping rumors of him going out and the likes. And Arsenal is even trying to even come in and bring him a better deal to sign him up. Yes, for me, they should release the guy because he's not going to give his best again. You see that you are taking as hostage. Yes.
1: It's one of those situations where players try to force their way out.
3: Yes.
4: Like Isak.
3: Yeah, the same thing happened to Isak.
1: So that kind of thing we're seeing here.
3: And if he actually forces himself up, he's going to become a free agent.
1: After your man do him now, Lookman too, follow force himself out now.
0: That reminds me, since you mentioned Lookman's behavior or Lookman's whatever, you know, I remember, I think that should be like 2 seasons ago or last season when Lookman had this saga concerning his stay as a
1: coach.
0: At Atlanta, right?
1: Yeah.
0: Maybe Osimhen also had that. But right now, we are seeing players now also behaving that way. Watkins for Aston Villa. Julian Alvarez right now. Who again? I have like four players I know who are also in that quagmire regarding their future.
4: There are some that are in that quagmire. They are still trying. They are still playing. Enzo has
0: got even Enzo too. Enzo too.
4: He showed part of it, but he still played.
1: But there are some. There are some that
0: he's the better one.
1: Club just want to punish them.
4: So it all depends.
0: Yeah,
4: it all depends.
1: It works for some. It doesn't work for
4: them. That's it. Yes. So it depends on how you apply it. If you apply it with a bit of wisdom, it will work well for you. But if you apply it like, this is my standard,
0: I will not go anything. Guys, we're
1: out of time. But your club management is very stubborn.
0: We're out of time. But lastly, Cameroon, anything transfer?
3: Not even about the transfer. Okay, about the Champions League qualification. We are seeing some newbies in the Champions League, like Lask, Vikings. We have the Fenerbahce after being in Champions League since 2008.
0: We gotta go.
3: So, yeah.
0: But you forgot Bratislava, led by Yaya Touré, the first African to manage a team to the group stage of the UEFA Champions League. Yaya Touré, my goodness, what that story, man, was huge. That's the show. Sports Summit to reach you live right here on 97.7 Metro FM. 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So until then, it's good afternoon and bless up.

0: wake up, I like a day starter. Some inspiration for the day.
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0: You know, a good breakfast. Like akara and ugali.
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1: Sunday Imona.
0: Let's begin with the headlines. FRCN warns reporters against unverified election reportage.
1: Loma intensifies enforcement against environmental offenders in Lekki Aja area.
0: In today's focus, our correspondent examines indiscriminate dumping of refuse in Yaba and its environs.
1: Plus issues in politics, business and sports news. Now the details.
0: As the 2027 general election is fast approaching, reporters and program producers in Radio Nigeria have been urged not to use unverified news in their bulletins in order not to run foul of NBC codes. A former director, Lagos Operations of the Federal Radio Corporation of Nigeria, Chief Adeyinka Amosun, gave the advice during a refresher course for FRCN reporters and programmers at the broadcasting house Ikoyi Lagos. Chief Amosun explained that offensive reportage does not only damage the image of the station but also put the reporter in trouble. He called on the reporters to always focus on reports that can uplift the people and unite the nation. Also speaking, a veteran journalist of the Federal Radio Corporation of Nigeria, Mr. Gbenga Onoiga, told the participants that preparing questions before a program is paramount, especially on programs on political issues. Mr. Onoiga, who took the participants on operations and editorial guidelines of election reportage, said it was important for reporters to be objective in their reportage. The veteran journalist, who told the participants to always verify any online report to know if it is AI generated or not, urge reporters to avoid inducement of any kind as it could be a trap that can lead to trouble. Respondent, the Director of Lagos Operations of FRCN, Princess Adenike Adegoke, thanked the guest speakers for finding time to train the participants. Princess Adegoke described the lecture as timely, while charging the participants to take what they've learned to heart and work with it. The lecture featured questions and answer session from the participants.
1: A new initiative, the Society for the Advancement of Entertainment and Trust, has been unveiled to promote the welfare and long-term security of Nigerian entertainers and other creatives. The initiative, founded by entertainment practitioner Victory Okelezo, popularly known as Cooper Victory, is aimed at providing sustainable support, particularly in the area of healthcare and insurance, to reduce the growing reliance of public appeals during medical emergencies. Speaking at the unveiling in Lagos, Mr. Okelezo said the initiative was inspired by the increasing cases of illnesses and sudden deaths amongst entertainers. He said the trust would engage government, corporate organizations and individuals to raise funds and establish a support system that would preserve the dignity of creatives.
2: Organizations, individuals, we will return the situation around and go all out to meet government, corporate organizations, individuals to solicit for form rather than having our celebrities to leave the public space and start soliciting for form. It is not only embarrassing, it is undermining, it is disgraceful, it is heartbreaking, and it makes even the new cast who wants to come into any of the sector courage, and because they see us as no more.
1: Human rights lawyer Femi Falana San described the initiative as timely, saying successful entertainers should not be left to depend on public donations after contributing significantly to society. Mr. Falana advocated greater awareness and access to insurance, stressing that entertainers should be encouraged to secure their future through sustainable social protection schemes. He said the initiative could become a model for other African countries if successfully implemented.
2: Also, we need to see that it's not about asking for government. We're not asking for charity. We're going to ask for the rights of the artists that are going to be covered by this program. In the course of my party, why should artists, actors, and actresses, successful people, become beggars in this society? Why should we treat them with such indignity?
1: Dignitaries at the event included veteran actress Patience Ozoko, actor Sani Danja, and Bayo Adigbe, who were announced as trustees of the initiative. The organizers say the initiative, under the theme Life After the Art, seeks to ensure that Nigerian creatives can enjoy dignity, security, and support beyond their active years in the entertainment industry.
0: The First Lady of the Federal Republic of Nigeria, Senator Olumide Tinubu, has unveiled the $1 billion Renewed Hope Social Protection Program, describing the initiatives as capable of transforming the country's humanitarian response from temporary assistance to sustainable pathways towards resilience, self-reliance, and prosperity. The program is being advanced by the Minister of Humanitarian Affairs and Poverty Reduction, Dr. Bernard Doro. Speaking at the unveiling in Abuja, the First Lady said the initiatives reflected the commitment of the federal government to strengthen the nation's social protection architecture and improving the lives of vulnerable individuals, families, and communities. The First Lady commended the direction of the reforms and reiterated the importance of interventions that enable vulnerable Nigerians to progress beyond immediate assistance. The event featured the launch of the federal government emergency shock responsive cash transfer program, targeting 7.6 million of the most vulnerable households nationwide. The One Humanitarian One Poverty Response System, the Federal Ministry of Humanitarian Affairs and Poverty Reduction Ministerial Blueprint, and Humanity First magazine. Presenting the reform architecture, the Minister of Humanitarian Affairs and Poverty Reduction, Dr. Doro, said Nigeria's challenge has not necessarily been a lack of humanitarian and poverty reduction interventions, but the fragmentation of programs, beneficiary registers, and delivery systems across institutions and different levels of government. According to him, this has created a situation where some people may benefit from several interventions, while equally vulnerable Nigerians receive none.
1: The Federal Road Safety Corps has redeployed 13 senior officers across various commands and departments. The redeployment, according to the FRSC, is a strategic move aimed at strengthening the operational effectiveness, institutional capacity, and service delivery. The redeployment, approved by Corps Marshal Shehu Mohammed, affects officers across senior management and operational positions. The statement by the Corps Public Education Officer, National Headquarters, Mr. Osondu Uheri, via the Corps' X handle on X, says the exercise is designed to inject fresh perspectives, leverage professional competences, and ensure that officers are deployed where their experience and capabilities can deliver the greatest institutional value. Five assistant corps marshal amongst the senior officers affected by the redeployment. The corps marshal described the movement as a normal feature of a dynamic organization committed to continuous improvement. He said strategic deployment remained essential to building a responsive, agile, and performance-driven road safety institution. The Corps said the redeployment also underscored its commitment to professionalism, accountability, operational discipline, and effective leadership, while ensuring that its command remains adequately positioned to respond to evolving challenges in road transportation and road safety administration. According to Mr. Mohammed, the FRSC must continuously optimize its human resources in line with emerging road safety realities and the changing demands of traffic management and enforcement across the country. The affected officers have been directed to report to their new commands and assume duty with immediate effect, while ensuring a seamless and properly documented handing taking over process.
0: The Nigeria Police Force has invited social media activist Martin Zote, popularly known as Very Dark Man, to provide evidence backing his allegation that some police officers at checkpoints collude with kidnappers and bandits. In a statement by the force public relations officer, Mr. Ani Iniedu, said it had taken note of comments made by Mr. Otse at the recent Nigerian Bar Association's conference in Port Harcourt, the River State capital. Reacting, he said Very Dark Man had alleged that police officers manning checkpoints along major highways identify wealthy travelers and relay information about their identities and movements to kidnappers, thereby facilitating their abduction for ransom. Mr. Iniedu, who described the allegation as serious, unsubstantiated and unfairly damaging to the institution entrusted with the protection of millions of Nigerians, stressed that allegations of that gravity demand a corresponding standard of evidence, and that standard has not yet been met. The force said any evidence presented by the activists would be treated with urgency and thoroughly investigated, as it urged members of the public with credible evidence of police misconduct to approach the appropriate authorities rather than relying solely on public allegations. The police maintained that officers deployed to checkpoints nationwide were assigned to prevent crime, detect criminal activities, and protect citizens, rather than facilitate kidnapping, arguing that police personnel routinely confront criminal elements and have suffered attacks and casualties in the course of their duties. The force said where individual officers were found to have compromised their duties, they would face internal disciplinary measures and prosecution in accordance with the law.
1: Residents, motorists and pedestrians on the Ajah-Lekki axis may soon have some relief from blocked walkways, illegal structures and indiscriminate dumping of refuse as the Lagos Waste Management Authority, LOMA, steps up enforcement against environmental offenders. The authority identified several markets, commercial and institutional facilities for compliance enforcement over persistent violations of waste management requirements and other environmental regulations. During a monitoring and enforcement exercise, LOMA's Project WISE team, working with officials of the Kick Against Indiscipline, the military and the Nigerian police, removed illegal structures erected along road corridors and pedestrian walkways at Eleganza. At Isa Imamu Market, the team sealed the facility following persistent indiscriminate disposal of waste along the roadside. Speaking on the development, LOMA Managing Director Dr. Muiwa Gbadegesi noted that the affected facilities had been engaged and given opportunities to comply with approved waste management regulations. He said establishments that continue to default would face necessary enforcement measures, stressing that commercial activities must not compromise proper waste management or the right of residents to a clean and orderly environment. Dr. Gbadegesi said LOMA would continue to combine engagement and improved waste management services with firm enforcement, urging businesses, markets, institutions and residents to comply with approved waste management requirements. He opined that sustained compliance was necessary to prevent indiscriminate dumping, project public spaces and maintain a cleaner environment across Lagos State.
0: Newsreel is coming to you from the Combined Service of Radio Nigeria, Lagos Operations. A reminder of the top stories in a package. FRCN warns reporters against unverified election reportage. LOMA intensifies enforcement against environmental offenders in Lekki-Ajah area. And still to come, in today's Phil Kaza, correspondent examines indiscriminate dumping of refuse in Yaba and its environs. Issues in politics, business and sports news are intact. Please stay with us.
3: Hey, you. Yes, you. You want to go and do money rituals, Abi? You want to get rich, sharp, sharp? I pity you. They won't tell you there are consequences before you do it, oh. 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There is nemesis, too. So where is the joy in having riches without peace of mind? Look, there are lots of other means by which you can get rich legally. Go look for one of them and be diligent in it. It will surprise you how wealth will come your way. Diligent hands attract wealth and peace of mind. A word, they say, is enough for the wise.
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0: Now the rest of the news. Lagos State has again warned residents and business owners against indiscriminate waste disposal, insisting that violators of environmental law will continue to face stiffer sanctions. Recently, failure to adhere to environmental laws led to the sealing of many shops by the Lagos State Waste Management Authority, LOMA. Correspondent John Obote visited the affected areas in Yaba and Ujuelegba and a designated dump site at the Barracks bus stop along the Tejosho Market Street. His report.
5: For traders and business owners in Yaba and Ojuelegba area of Lagos, ignoring Lagos environmental laws came at a heavy cost. LOMA's Project Wise West's enforcement team sealed many shops after discovering illegal dumping of refuse on road medians, drainage channels, and other unauthorized locations. Although the two communities escaped recent flooding because drains had been cleared ahead of the rains, heaps of refuse dumped along the road medians created foul odors and environmental hazards. Some affected traders insisted they were not responsible. A fashion designer, Mr. Dedayo Adeniyi, blamed people operating around the Tejosho Market.
6: They should come and push up for us that we are not the one that they should go and investigate those people at Tejosho Market, sewing on a daily basis. So they are the people that are causing all this blockage along the major road.
5: Another aggrieved person, Mr. Isochukwu Samuel, alleged that residents secretly dumped refuse on the road medians at night.
7: It's not caused by the shop owners because we are not residents here. Most times at night, the people that are around, they will come and drop dirt. They said we have to come back, then they will not tell us how to pay.
5: Another trader, Chief Kalu Obiano, said he lives in Ikorodu and only operates his business in Yaba.
8: I live at Ikorodu. Coming here daily, they say that we are the people that put in rubbish. That's why I wasn't in Lagos.
5: Following discussions with LOMA officials, the affected shops were reopened after the owners pledged to comply with the state's sanitation law. A representative of a private sector participation PSP waste operator who prefer anonymity urged the residents to register with approved waste collectors and dispose of waste properly, noting that waste collection charges vary from one location to another.
9: The charges is per flats, per rooms, and per shops, and the rate of which we charge is different. We have low, we have low, we have high cost. Okay. People in Naija, people in Lekki, their own rate is different from people in Ojuelegba.
5: Meanwhile, LOMA Managing Director Dr. Muyiwa Badekeshin has commended residents of Yaba and Ojuelegba for improving compliance, adding that the enforcement exercise will now move to Ijesha, Itire, and Igondo areas of Lagos Metropolis. The agency says it will continue to combine public enlightenment with strict enforcement to ensure cleaner, healthier, and more livable Lagos. I am John Obote.
1: And now to politics. Former Vice President Alhaji Atiku Abubakar has challenged the federal government to investigate and prosecute him if it has evidence linking him to the alleged $16 billion power expenditure while in office. Alhaji Atiku Abubakar The presidential candidate of the African Democratic Congress, ADC, accused the president Bola Tinubu-led government of recycling old allegations to divert attention from questions over the use of revenues saved from petrol subsidy removal. Alhaji Atiku, in a statement by his senior special assistant on public communications, Mr. Frank Shaibu, said the resurfacing of allegations surrounding power sector projects, privatization and public assets was an attempt to shift public attention from the economic hardship confronting Nigerians. The Olusegun Obasanjo administration power sector spending and commitment, commonly cited at about $16 billion, became the subject of a House of Representatives probe after his exit from office in 2007. The People's Democratic Party, PDP, has launched its campaign for the 2027 presidential and national assembly elections in Ogun Central Senatorial District, with thousands of supporters turning out across the three federal constituencies. The campaign train visited Ifor, Iwekuru, Abeokuta North, and Abeokuta South, where supporters welcomed the party's candidates and leaders. Speaking at the start of the rally in Abeokuta, the PDP governorship candidate, Ladi Adebutu, urged voters to support the party's senatorial candidate, Senator Iyabo Obasanjo, describing her as a tested and trusted representative. Adebutu called on residents to reject what he described as non-performance and vote for the PDP on January 16, 2027, while urging them to protect their vote and resist intimidation. Senator Obasanjo said she was encouraged by the continued recognition of projects and initiatives undertaken during her previous representation of the district. Supporters at the various campaign stops pledged their commitment to the PDP and promised to vote for its candidates in the 2027 elections. Osun State is marking its 35th anniversary with Governor Ademola Adeleke pledging to heal divisions and pursue an inclusive administration following the recent governorship election. In a state broadcast to mark the anniversary, Governor Adeleke acknowledged the deaths, injuries and other consequences of the recent electoral crisis, saying the development had tested the state's democratic values. He commended residents for their commitment to democracy and the rule of law while sympathizing with families affected by the crisis. The governor said the events of the past few months had disrupted the lives of many residents and pledged to uphold equity and fairness in the next phase of his administration. Adeleke also announced an election victims compensation fund to be headed by the Speaker of the Osun State House of Assembly, Adewale Egbedun. He said the initiative was designed to cushion the effects of the recent violence and appeal to residents to shun reprisal attacks and embrace peace. In related development, the Speaker of Anambra State Assembly, Mr. Somtochukwu Udeze, has described the 35 years of Anambra State as a period of remarkable growth and development. Mr. Udeze said the achievement was driven by the hard work and entrepreneurial spirit of the people, as well as the purposeful leadership of the successive administrations, including the present government of Professor Chukwuma Soludo. The speaker stated this in a goodwill message to the government and people of the state to mark the 35th anniversary of its creation. He said Anambra had passed through different stages of development and reminded one of Nigeria's most important states, particularly in the areas of development, rule of law, legislation, and good governance. That's it on Issues in Politics as compiled by Barnabas Hunjo.
0: Now to business news. Despite the turbulence that shook the country's equities market in June, investors returned to equity mutual funds in July, pushing the category's assets higher. The July performance suggested that investors did not respond to the June correction by abandoning equities altogether. Instead, participation increased, with the number of investors in the category rising from 112,674 in June to 121,316 in July, meaning that 8,642 new unit holders entered the segment in just 1 month. The development is particularly significant because equity mutual funds occupy only a small portion of nation's broader mutual fund industry. Their combined 241.38 billion to total mutual fund assets as of July. The numbers therefore tell two different stories at the same time. On one hand, equity mutual funds remain a relatively small part of the Nigerian investment landscape. On the other, the sharp rise in participation suggests that more investors are becoming willing to use professionally managed equity portfolios as a way of gaining exposure to the stock market. For many retail investors, investing directly in individual shares can be intimidating. It requires knowledge of company fundamentals, valuation, market timing, and risk management. Mutual funds provide an alternative by pooling investors' money and allowing professional fund managers to construct diversified portfolios of listed companies. At the foreign exchange market, the US dollar exchanges for 1,342 naira 59 kobo. Pound sterling goes for 1,827 naira 96 kobo, while the euro sells for 1,564 naira 93 kobo. All at central bank rates. That's business news as packaged by Fumi Adeoye.
1: And now to sports. Nigeria's final Group E game against Cameroon is underway in the Women's African Nations Volleyball Championship 2026 at the Kasarani Indoor Arena, Kenya. Tunisia occupies second spot in the pool after beating Nigeria 3-1 and losing 0-3 against Cameroon in previous games. Top three teams in the competition are guaranteed places in next year's World Championship, while winners continue on a qualifying pathway to Los Angeles 2028 Women's Olympic Volleyball Tournament. And for basketball, the Tigers, Nigeria will face their Cameroonian opponent today at 4 p.m. in their opening Group E tie at the FIBA Basketball World Cup 2027. Top two teams from Group E and F plus best third place nation after the qualifiers next March will represent Africa in FIBA Basketball World Cup 2027 in Qatar. And that sports is packaged by Kelechi Bernard.
0: Before we end today's edition of News, here is a recap of major stories in the bulletin. As the 2027 general election is fast approaching, reporters and program producers in Radio Nigeria have been urged not to use unverified news in their bulletins in order not to run foul of NBC codes. And lastly, in today's focus, a correspondent examined indiscriminate dumping of refuse in Yaba and its environs.
1: 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On behalf of the editor, Shude Ugu, and entire production crew and the studio manager, Ideo Uzobio, I'm Sunday Imona, and reading with me has been
0: Leah Adegbuye.
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0: 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I call her the numero uno in my lifestyle needs. 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
4: You will struggle to graduate from the university after the long ASU strike. And the next thing, you are in the street looking for a job for months, sometimes years.
5: I'm sorry, but there's no vacancy here.
4: You will think that 2 million naira will solve your financial problems until you make 2 million naira and then, boom.
6: 2 million gone? Just like that? Just household items and loans? 2 million!
4: You think traveling abroad will solve your financial problems until you start living abroad.
7: Nna, you haven't sent money for this month, though. What's happening now?
6: Mama, I'm exhausted. The tax, the bill I'm paying here is too much. I can't even save. I can't even rest. I've been working. Mama, just please, just bear with me. Bear with me.
7: Hey, whoa. But you have to try your best and send the money. We need the money. You know how it is in the country. We need the money. Biko, try your best and send the money. You hear? Thank you, my son.
4: When you're single, you think marriage will remove loneliness, and then you get married.
6: I can't take this anymore from you. You keep coming late from work. I can't take this from you.
7: What are you saying? What are you saying? You must be stupid.
6: No, you
7: must be stupid.
6: You are crazy.
7: I can't be trying.
6: You are crazy. You are crazy.
7: What are you doing?
6: I am the man of your house.
7: Tell me, what are you doing?
6: I am the man of your house.
7: What are you
6: doing? I cannot take this.
7: You are the man.
6: I cannot.
4: The future and plans can be ridiculous sometimes. They seem to be final solutions to life struggles, but can be mere junctions in the long, complex journey of life and career. So don't forget that life is a constant struggle. No matter the money, no matter the visa, no matter the fame or location, everyone is battling one pain or the other, and they do that at different times. So don't stop the struggle. Don't get discouraged. Don't. Keep moving. Keep praying. Keep hope alive.
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Hi there, my name is Dakori Igbusanga-Konde, and I want to appeal to you all regarding dumping waste in our waterways and on our beaches. Please, let's be thoughtful about our environment. It's our collective responsibility. Thank you, and God bless.

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0: beg, make una shine una eye well this period. The security situation for some parts of the country, they require everybody to be extra vigilant and security conscious.
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2: Hi there, my name is Dakori Egbusanga Konde, and I want to appeal to you all regarding dumping waste in our waterways and on our beaches. Please, let's be thoughtful about our environment. It's our collective responsibility. Thank you, and God bless.
3: You will struggle to graduate from the university after the long ASUU strike, and the next thing, you are in the street looking for a job for months, sometimes years.
4: I'm sorry, but there's no vacancy here.
3: You will think that 2 million naira will solve your financial problems until you make 2 million naira. And then, boom.
5: 2 million gone? Just like that? Just out of items and loans? 2 million!
3: You think traveling abroad will solve your financial problems until you start living abroad?
6: Nna, you haven't sent money for this month, though. What's happening now?
5: Mama, I'm exhausted. The tax, the bill I'm paying here is too much. I can't even save. I can't even rest. I've been working. Mama, just please, just bear with me. Bear with me.
6: Hey, whoa. But you have to try your best and send the money. We need the money. You know how it is in the country. We need the money. Biko, try your best and send the money. You hear? Thank you, my son.
3: When you're single, you think marriage will remove loneliness, and then you get married.
5: I can't take this anymore. I can't take this anymore from you. You keep coming in from work. I can't take this from you.
6: What are you saying? What are you saying? You must be stupid.
5: No, you must be stupid. You are crazy.
6: I can't be trying.
5: You are crazy. I am the man of the house.
6: Tell me, what are you doing?
5: I am the man of the house.
6: What are you doing?
5: I cannot take this.
6: You are the man.
5: I cannot.
3: The future and plans can be ridiculous sometimes. They seem to be final solutions to life struggles, but can be mere junctions in the long, complex journey of life and career. So don't forget that life is a constant struggle. No matter the money, no matter the visa, no matter the fame or location, everyone is battling one pain or the other.
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Attention all prospective students of Chrisland University, Abeokuta. 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On day 1, Tuesday the 1st of September 2026, applicant for nursing, computer science, software engineering, cybersecurity, microbiology, biochemistry, molecular biology, biotechnology and industrial chemistry are all expected to attend the screening. 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
3: Good afternoon. 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Loma makes road clearance in Aja. Shomolu General Hospital under assessment amid space constraints. Road construction commences in Igbobo Bayeko area of Ikorodu. PDP rally launched in Ogun State. Federal government begins distribution of electric vehicles to civil servants. More than 350 killed in Nepal as experts warn of possible second floods. That's it on the headline news. Do join us for details and more in the major bulletin. Thank you for listening. My name is Munira Shehu.

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5: Peace. Peace. Peace. A one-syllable, simple sound. Calm. Cheap and affordable. But war, terror, commotion, confusion, death. Which do you choose? War is not an option. Peace is indispensable. Stop the conflict. Stop the drums of war. 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God bless Nigeria.

I am Evangelist Ebenezer Obey Fabi, telling you that piracy problem in Nigeria is dangerously killing the music industry.

All right, welcome to Metro 97.7 FM, right here in the heart of Lagos, and it's officially time for the cafe. Yes, the show where we travel the world with you through the magic of music, discovering stories, culture, people, and places along the way. My name is Manira Shehu. I am your host, and Israel Etem is my producer. All right, today on the cafe, we'll be sharing, you know, lots of information with you. Yes, on the cafe, it promises to be amazing, and you'll be also be enjoying good music. Yes, today, August 27, is a day observed internationally as International Day of Remembrance of the of and tribute to the victim of terrorism. And sometimes when we hear the word terrorism, we immediately think about headlines, statistics, attacks, and security. But today, I want us to pause and remember the human beings behind those numbers. People who had families, dreams, jobs, children, parents, and plans for tomorrow. What happens to a family after the cameras leave? What happens to a child who loses a parent? What happens to someone who survives an attack but is left carrying the memories for years? Yes, this is Metro 97.7 FM and is the cafe. Don't touch the dial.

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Yes, welcome back to cafe. Today is not simply about remembering a date on the calendar. It's about remembering people. Sometimes we hear about a tragedy and after a few days, the story disappears from our new feeds. Another story comes, another headline takes over and life continues. But for the family that lost someone, life may never return to exactly what it was before. Imagine losing a mother. Imagine losing a father. Imagine losing a child. Imagine being injured in an attack and having to live with the physical consequences. Or imagine being a child who suddenly has to grow up without a parent. These are the human stories behind the headlines, and that is why remembrance matters. It tells victims and survivors, we have not forgotten you. Your life mattered, your story matters, and your pain deserves to be acknowledged. Remembrance is also about ensuring that victims and survivors are treated with dignity. It is about supporting them. It is about justice. It is about rehabilitation. And importantly, it is about making sure survivors are not stigmatized because of what happened to them. Because surviving something terrible should never become a reason for society to turn its back on you.

0: you will struggle to graduate from the university after the long ASUU strike. And the next thing, you are in the street looking for a job for months, sometimes years.
1: I'm sorry, but there's no vacancy here.
0: You will think that 2 million naira will solve your financial problems until you make 2 million naira. And then, boom.
2: 2 million gone? Just like that? Just out of items and loans? 2 million!
0: You think traveling abroad will solve your financial problems until you start living abroad?
3: Nna, you haven't sent money for this month, though. What's happening now?
2: Mama, I'm exhausted. The tax, the bill I'm paying here is too much. I can't even save. I can't even rest. I've been working. Mama, just please, just bear with me. Bear with me.
3: Hey, whoa. But you have to try your best and send the money. We need the money. You know how it is in the country. We need the money. Biko, try your best and send the money. You hear? Thank you, my son.
0: When you're single, you think marriage will remove loneliness, and then you get married.
2: I can't take this anymore from you. You keep coming late from work. I can't take this from you.
4: What are you saying? What are you saying? You must be stupid.
2: No, you must be stupid. You are crazy.
4: You are crazy.
2: I am the man of the house.
4: Tell me, what are you doing?
2: I am the man of the house.
4: What are you doing?
2: I cannot take this.
4: You are the man.
2: I cannot.
0: The future and plans can be ridiculous sometimes. They seem to be final solutions to life struggles, but can be mere junctions in the long, complex journey of life and career. So don't forget that life is a constant struggle. No matter the money, no matter the visa, no matter the fame or location, everyone is battling one pain or the other, and they do that at different times. So don't stop the struggle. Don't get discouraged. Don't. Keep moving. Keep praying. Keep hope alive.
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It's still the cafe, the show where we travel the world with you through music. And if you're just joining me, you're right on time because we're about to take another little journey. And this time, we're traveling through culture and tradition. One of the things I love about traveling is discovering that every community has something that makes it unique. The way people dress, the food they eat, the way they greet one another, the way they celebrate weddings, the way they welcome visitors, the stories they tell their children, the music they dance to, and even the way they mourn and celebrate life. Culture is basically part of the identity of a people. And here in Africa, we have so many beautiful cultures that sometimes I wonder if we have even scratch the surface of everything there is to discover. From Nigeria to Ghana, Kenya to South Africa, Senegal to Morocco, Ethiopia to Egypt, there are thousands of traditions and stories waiting to be explored. And the beautiful thing is that culture isn't just something we see in museums. Culture is alive. Yes. All right, so we'll be going back to enjoy more music. Yes, and before then, yes, it is in our home. Culture is alive. It's in our homes. It's in our languages. It's in our food. It's in our music. It's in the names we give our children. It's in the way we greet our elders. It's in the stories our grandparents tells us. And sometimes the simplest traditions are the ones we remember the most. Stay right here and touch it down. I'm a girl.

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Yes, but before I let you go, I want to leave you with one thought. As we grow, we spend a lot of time thinking about what we need to remove from our lives, which friendship should I leave, which habits should I stop, which situation should I walk away from. But maybe we should also ask, what am I making room for? If you're letting go of unhealthy relationship, what healthy relationship are you making room for? If you're protecting your peace, what are you doing with that peace? If you're creating more privacy, what are you giving yourself the opportunity to enjoy? If you're choosing a smaller circle, are you choosing people who genuinely value you? Life isn't only about letting go. It's also about making room for growth, making room for better experiences, making room for meaningful relationships, making room for yourself. And sometimes the greatest things you can give yourself is permission to become a different version of you. You don't have to remain the person you were 5 years ago just because people are comfortable with that version. You're allowed to grow. You are allowed to change. You are allowed to choose peace. And you're allowed to create it.

life that feels right for you. Yes. Today, that's where we'll leave it today on the cafe. Thank you for spending this time with me on the cafe. Remember, this is a place where we travel the world with you through music while talking about things that make us human, life, relationships, culture, growth, and everything in between. My name is Manira Shehu, and it is always a pleasure having you here with me. I was produced by Israel Etim. Yes. Until next time, take care of yourself, protect your peace, love your people, enjoy your journey, and of course, keep the music playing. This is the cafe. Stay right here. Don't tell you that we'll be joining up with our studio for the network news at exactly 4 o'clock. Don't touch down. The remix.

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1: The time is 4 o'clock. 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Good afternoon and welcome. I am Ovie Kuje. The headlines. Kogi State Electoral Commission trains electoral officials ahead of local government election. FISC to subject traffic offenders to psychological evaluation.
2: Driving against crime will help us be subjected to prescribed medical and surgical evaluation before prosecution.
1: Police arrest 20-year-old man for killing aged father. Nigeria and Bangladesh deepen collaboration to combat maritime crimes. The commentary today is on National Peace Accord and the need for decorum ahead of next year's election. 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Now the news in detail. The Kogi State Independent Electoral Commission, KOSIEC, has commenced training of electoral officials ahead of the October 17 local government election in the state. The training, according to the commission, is aimed at equipping the officials with the knowledge and skills required to perform their duties at polling units and coalition centers, while ensuring that the elections are conducted peacefully, transparently, and credibly. At the opening ceremony in Lokoja, chairman of KOSIEC, Mr. Maman Eri, stressed the need for electoral officials to demonstrate integrity, neutrality, discipline, and professionalism in the discharge of their duties. He reminded them that they were representatives of the electoral body and, by extension, the people of Kogi State, and not any political party, candidate, or interest group. In the meantime, stakeholders have called for the prioritization and effective utilization of the state's abundant natural resources, historical monuments, and tourism sites to boost development and generate revenue as Kogi State marks 35 years of creation. The stakeholders made a call in a separate interviews with Radio Nigeria, stressing the need for the government, private sector, and well-meaning individuals to take advantage of the state's tourism potential for the benefit of the people. An elder statesman, Apani Uturu, urged the state government to pay greater attention to historical monuments and transform them into viable tourism destinations that could serve as additional sources of revenue for the state. Another respondent, Mr. Adebayo Apata, called for stronger collaboration between the government and private sector to develop the state's tourism sites and natural resources. Similarly, the Speaker of the Anambra State House of Assembly, Mr. Somtuchugu Udeze, has described the 35 years of Anambra State as a period of remarkable growth and development. Mr. Udeze said the achievement was driven by the hard work and entrepreneurial spirit of the people, as well as the purposeful leadership of successive administrations, including the present governor, Professor Chukwuma Soludo. The speaker stated this in a goodwill message to the government and people of the state to mark the 35th anniversary of its creation. He said Anambra had passed through different stages of development and remained one of Nigeria's most important states, particularly in the areas of development, rule of law, legislation, and good governance. The lawmaker paid tribute to the founding fathers of the state for their efforts toward its creation and prayed for continued peace, unity, and development. Also, residents and indigenous of Abia State have been urged to continue working toward taking the state to greater heights. Governor Alex Oti made the call during a broadcast to mark the 35th anniversary of the state. Governor Oti eulogized the founding fathers of Abia for their relentless effort, which culminated into the creation of the state by the administration of retired General Ibrahim Babangida, and praised the former military administrators and civilian governors for their immense contributions to the development of the state. He praised the resilience, professionalism, and entrepreneurial abilities of residents and indigenous, which had made Abia a household name beyond the shores of the country. Governor Oti noted that much emphasis was already being placed to prepare the younger generation for the challenge of taking up the mantle of leadership in the future. The management of the Federal Radio Corporation of Nigeria has issued an urgent and definitive statement to the public, corporate entities, and potential investors regarding its landed property situated at the National Broadcast Academy, NBA, Ikeja. A statement by the management of the corporation maintains that the entire property situated at No. 1 Adekunle Fajuye Road, GIA, Ikeja, Lagos, is not for sale. The statement notes that its attention has been allotted to the activities of land speculators and fraud posters attempting to mislead the public. According to the statement, no agent is authorized to sell or lease the land, as the property remains the exclusive asset of FRCN for national development. The statement describes any transaction involving the land as illegal, null and void, and urges the public to report any suspicious offers to the nearest police station or FRCN office to avoid being scammed.
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3: NPFL is back with a massive bag. It's Ikorodu City FC versus Rangers Bees FC of Kaduna in the commercial city of Lagos. Now, Gerrans, are you ready? The long wait is finally over. This Sunday, August 30th, all roads lead to the iconic Mobalaji Johnson Arena in Unicorn, Lagos. 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With the unstoppable Oga Boy survive the sting from the Bees in this engagement. Join Radio Nigeria live this Sunday at the Lagos Salami Stadium for a first-hand experience of the encounter. Our studio analysis starts at 3:30 p.m. for an in-depth discussion of the NPFL season and ball-to-ball commentary of the match. 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
1: The Federal Road Safety Corps, FRSC, says henceforth it will subject traffic offenders to medical and psychological evaluation in the Federal Capital Territory, FCT. To this end, the Corps is commencing a joint task force with the FCT Transport Secretariat to ensure strict enforcement of the initiative aimed at checking the excesses of motorists, especially commercial drivers, in the six area councils. At a joint news conference in Abuja, the FRC FCT Sector Commander Tijani Ilyasu said enforcement became necessary due to flagrant disobedience of most motorists to traffic rules, denting the image of the country in the eyes of the international community. Corps Commander Tijani Ilyasu explained that the joint task force will enable other security agencies to be part of the enforcement and stressed that the Corps had initiated several meetings with transport unions to support efforts at sanitizing the FCT roads.
2: Traffic light violation and rules violation, including driving against traffic, will help all be subjected to prescribed medical and surgical evaluation before prosecution.
1: Also, Mandate Secretary FCT Transportation Secretariat, Mr. Chinedum Elechi, said the current administration was in full support of every initiative toward bringing sanity to the FCT roads. On the current malfunctioning of traffic lights at some locations, Mr. Elechi said the contractor handling the maintenance of the light had been directed to fix them. The Nigeria Governors Forum, NGF, says it is working with the private sector on a proposed national affordable CNG transit program aimed at reducing transportation fares and easing the impact of the high cost of living on Nigerians. In a communique at the end of its meeting in Abuja, signed by the chairman and governor of Kwara State, Abdulrahman Abdulrazak, and read by the governor of Bayelsa State, Doidiri, the governor stressed that the proposed state-led initiative will take advantage of the lower operating cost of compressed natural gas, CNG, to reduce the cost of public transportation.
4: The proposal envisages state support for CNG vehicle conversions, fleets, and enabling infrastructure, alongside fair commitments from participating operators, with an indicative target of reducing passenger fares.
1: The Governor's Forum noted that reducing transportation cost will have a wider impact on the economy, as transportation contributes significantly to the cost of goods and services.
4: Now, transportation is key to several other factors. Say, for instance, we are talking about foodstuffs, increase in the cost of foodstuffs. They will tell you that I'm moving from point A to point B. The transport cost is XY. And so for that reason, the cost of my yam, the cost of my gari, this. And so by the time you reduce the cost of transport, as I said earlier, it will have a multiplier effect.
1: The forum also received a presentation from the Minister of Industry, Trade and Investment, Dr. Jumoke Oduwole, on opportunities for states to participate in Intra-Africa Trade Fair, as the platform will showcase investment-ready projects, promote local exports and tourism, and connect state-based micro, small, and medium enterprises with African and international investors and buyers. The federal government has again raised alarm on impending flooding in over 2,000 communities within 30 states, including the Federal Capital Territory, FCT. The affected locations are likely to experience combinations of elevated antecedent soil moisture, rainfall, rapid surface runoff, drainage surcharge, and river level rise that may lead to flooding within the prediction period from today till next 2 weeks. A statement by the Director, Erosion, Flood and Coastal Zone Management Department, Mr. Usman Bokani, highlights Akwa Ibom, Kogi, Benue, Rivers, Bayelsa and Ebonyi states as critical areas during the forecast period, while Adamawa, Delta, Kwara, Taraba and Kebbi are categorized as highly risk locations. Mr. Bokani says some communities in Borno, FCT, Plateau, Nasarawa and Yobe state will experience moderate flooding during the rainfall, and calls on the residents of the affected state to sustain preventive measures, complying with evacuation instructions, keep children away from flood water, avoid driving or walking through flood water, and disconnect electricity where necessary. The Director, Training and Development Institute of Conflict Management and Negotiation Analyst, Mr. Christian Eze, has attributed inadequate monitoring of campaign spending by political parties and candidates as a huge setback that affects the regulation on campaign spending benchmark. He made this known on Politics Nationwide, a Radio Nigeria audience participatory program, which focused on campaigns and election spending. Mr. Christian Eze said inability to check campaign spending within its threshold could impact on the nation's democracy, which was detrimental.
5: I don't even think ANEC even have the tools to effectively trace campaign funds. Money has a huge influence on our democracy. It can make democracy unhealthy when campaign funding or spending is not traceable. A nation that has a sound democratic system, especially when it comes to the electoral process, must have tools that trace politicians or political parties' campaign funding or spending.
1: Another guest on the program, former Chief Press Secretary to the Independent National Electoral Commission, Mr. Kayodido, said in spite the difficulty in monitoring campaign spending by INEC, modern digital tools could assist rival authorities in tracking political advertisement, online campaigns, financial transactions, and other forms of campaign expenditure more effectively.
6: The monitoring is a big task. How do you go on all the platforms and all the places? How do you get to where banners are displayed, posters are mounted? The parties and the candidates were expected to also be proactive disclosure, but they were not doing that. I'm not sure you have had any politician who has been sanctioned.
1: Mr. Kayodido said technology, if properly deployed alongside existing legal and institutional frameworks, could strengthen compliance with campaign finance regulations. The National Secretary, National Digital Peace Ambassadors, Ms. Erica Obong, says Nigeria must take the peace agenda seriously in the digital space where millions of citizens now communicate and form opinions. At a news briefing in Abuja, Ms. Obong stated that misinformation, disinformation, hate speech and manipulated content could spread rapidly online, creating fear, deepening divisions and threatening national peace and stability. The National Secretary stressed that the digital peace was now a national security issue, particularly as Nigeria approaches the 2027 general elections, urging citizens to verify information before sharing it. She called on government, media organizations, technology companies, civil society groups and influencers to promote responsible digital citizenship while respecting freedom of expression and legitimate criticism.
0: Radio Nigeria, uplifting the people and uniting the nation.
1: To Anambra State, where we hear that the police command there has apprehended a 20-year-old man for allegedly killing his aged father in Abatete, Edimili North local government area of the state. The suspect, identified as Pascal Ogbugu, is alleged to have attacked his 56-year-old father with a machete on the evening of Tuesday this week and fled the scene. Following a distress report, police operatives from the Ezeoweli Police Division, with the assistance of family members and the Abatete vigilante, mobilized to the scene where they found the lifeless body of the deceased in a pool of blood with a deep machete wound on his throat. A statement issued by the police public relations officer in Anambra State, Tochukwu Ikenga, said the body was evacuated to mortuary for preservation and autopsy. Nigeria and Bangladesh are exploring deeper cooperation in maritime security and defense, with emphasis on professional training, technology exchange, naval shipbuilding, and defense industrial development. The Bangladesh High Commissioner to Nigeria, Mr. Mia Manul Kabir, made this known during a high-level engagement with Chief of Naval Staff in Abuja. A statement by the Director of Naval Information, Nigeria Navy, Navy Captain Abiodun Folorunsho, the High Commissioner reaffirms Bangladesh's commitment to strengthening defense and maritime security relations with Nigeria, describing the ties between the two countries as cordial and long-standing. Responding, the Chief of Naval Staff highlighted Nigeria's operational experience in combating piracy and other maritime crimes in the Gulf of Guinea. The Nigerian Guild of Editors has condoled the family and friends of veteran journalist and publisher of Eagles Online, Dr. Dotun Oladipo, who died recently at the age of 56. A statement by the president of the guild, Mr. Eze Anaba, expresses sadness over the death of Dr. Oladipo and described the late journalist as distinguished pen pusher whose career spanned several decades. A statement says Dr. Oladipo was deeply committed to the growth and development of the Nigerian media and the digital landscape as his contributions added impetus to the growth of the Nigerian Guild of Editors. It says Dr. Oladipo was not merely a media professional, but also a respected colleague, mentor, a contributor to the continuing evolution of the Nigerian media landscape. The statement describes the death of Dr. Oladipo as a great loss to his family, colleagues, the journalism profession, and the wider media community, and prays Almighty God to grant the family the strength and fortitude to bear the painful loss, as well as grant the departed journalist eternal rest.
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1: Burial for Ezinne Nwankwoani comes up tomorrow in her hometown, Obegu Ugbaka, in Akanu East local government area of Enugu State. Aged 85, she was a devoted Christian mother, trader, and widely described as an embodiment of peace. Late Ezinne Ani is survived by many children and grandchildren, including Mr. Stephen Ani of Programs Department, Radio Nigeria Bond FM, Lagos Operation. Next is sports.
11: I just want to tell you, I decided to resign my position as the president of NFL. I advised my board members, I informed them, and I advised them anybody that would follow me to also resign. But as I'm talking to you, I cannot tell you who and who, how many board members resigned, because they are not communicating to me, have not communicated their resignation directly to me. I hope we'll continue to give our contribution, because our experience and the connections and relationship we have within the African football will never allow it to go in vain. We'll do our best to make sure that whenever we need to give our contribution, we'll come there and give our contribution.
1: That soundbite is actually informative. Tell us more about it.
12: Well, good afternoon, Nigeria. We can confirm to you now that the whole drama has come to an end, and the NFF president has confirmed his resignation with his own mouth. Just like you all heard earlier, he stressed that each member are independently going to speak up and also decide their own fate. But the good thing or interesting thing about this historic day in Nigerian football is that Ibrahim Gusau did not just step out. In that press conference, he took up time to highlight his achievements, which are numerous, both from coaching education to also the improvements in officiating, and where Nigerian referees have also featured on continental competitions, just like the WAFCON we just finished in Morocco recently. He also pointed to the improved stability in the domestic leagues, with particularly the NPFL, and also restoring some form of, administrative excellence within the league structure. According to Gusau, it has been an era of unpredictable league commencement, because, you know, in the past it used to be some stuff that gave us issues, but we've also seen certain improvements. But right now, all attention now turns to another big player in this drama, which is the National Sports Commission. What will happen next? Will the September 27th election still hold? We'll have to wait to find out, and also other plans, because Gusau has spoken a lot. He even said he had struck a deal with Adidas to be our kit sponsor for $4.5 million per annum, which sounds like a great deal. So all these plans, are they going to be swept under the carpet, or will the NSC still ensure that these deals come to fruition? So eyes on the NSC and also on the NFF as a body, as we all wait for the next steps.
13: All right, Jonathan, in a sentence, what is the significance of this development? In a sentence, please.
12: Well, our fear is that this may result to a FIFA ban, but we don't know right now, because we know that government and also every entity that rules a country have no right to interfere with football, because FIFA and football are supposed to be independent. So let's see what happens in the next coming days. I just hope that our Falconers who are preparing for the World Cup won't be asked to return, but let's just see how all the drama unfolds.
13: All right, thank you so much, Jonathan Ame there. Now let's bring you the commentary, which is on National Peace Accord and the need for decorum ahead of next year's elections. It is written by Nehemiah Anini of Editorial Unit.
14: As Nigeria begins nationwide political campaigns ahead of the 2027 general election, the signing of the first peace accord by political parties and candidates is a significant step in protecting the country's democratic process. The accord, signed in Abuja, brought together political party leaders and candidates contesting the presidential, governorship and National Assembly elections. By signing the document, the political actors have committed themselves to peaceful and issue-based campaigns and to reject hate speech, misinformation and political violence. This commitment is important because elections are not merely contests for political power. They are the mechanisms through which citizens exercise their constitutional right to choose those that will govern them. Consequently, the process leading to elections must preserve the peace, unity and stability of the country. The campaigns should be the platforms for ideas and construction debate, rather than occasions for personal attacks, intimidation and incitement. The signing of the peace accord shall not be treated as a ceremonial exercise. It should represent an undertaking by every candidate and political party to conduct themselves responsibly throughout the campaign period and beyond. Nigeria has a large and diverse population with different ethnic, religious, cultural and political identities. Political leaders must be conscious of their words and actions during campaigns. They must know that any statement made at a campaign rally, on television, radio, or social media can travel rapidly to generate reactions. A mature political campaign should focus on questions that directly affect the lives of Nigerians. Candidates should explain how they intend to address unemployment, insecurity, education, healthcare, infrastructure, food security, poverty, economic development, and other pressing national issues. Instead of exchanging insults, candidates should tell Nigerians what they intend to do differently and how they intend to achieve their promises. Politicians should avoid language that is capable of encouraging hatred against individuals or groups on the basis of ethnicity, religion, region, or political affiliation. Nigeria has experienced the consequences of social division in the past, and political leaders have a responsibility to ensure that electioneering does not deepen the existing tensions. The spread of misinformation and disinformation must be resisted. Political parties and candidates should verify information before publishing or sharing. deliberate circulation of false information in the social media about opponents can damage reputations, mislead voters, and create unnecessary tension. The peace accord should extend to the supporters of political parties, as candidates cannot publicly preach peace while their supporters engage in threats, harassment, and inflammatory statements. They should know that no election victory is worth the destruction of lives and property. Political parties should also respect the right of other parties to campaign. The security agencies, the Independent National Electoral Commission, INEC, the media, the civil society organizations, and traditional and religious leaders must play a role in sustaining a peaceful atmosphere in the country. The media, in particular, should provide balanced platforms for political discourse to avoid the amplification of inflammatory statements. As political campaigns commence across the country, Nigerians deserve an election season that is characterized by issues rather than insults, programs rather than propaganda, persuasion rather than intimidation, and competition rather than confrontation. The signing of the agreement has provided the political class with the opportunity to demonstrate that Nigeria's democracy can mature beyond the politics of personal attacks and division. The responsibility now lies with every candidate and political party to honor the commitment they have made. Nigeria belongs to all its citizens. Political power is temporary, but the consequences of irresponsible political behavior can last for generations. As the 2027 campaign season begins, aspirants must remember that they are not only seeking votes, they are also shaping the political culture and democratic future of our country. A peaceful campaign will not only benefit the candidates, it will benefit the voters, strengthen democratic institutions, and most importantly, protect the unity and stability of our country, Nigeria.
13: That commentary on National Peace Accord and the need for decorum ahead of next year's election was written by Nehemiah Anini and read by Olaemi Daniel. For weather update, Abuja, Bauchi, Oshogbo, Katsina, and Makurdi are mostly cloudy, with temperature ranging from 26 to 31 degrees Celsius. Uma here is experiencing rain with temperature of 28 degrees Celsius, while Asaba and Jalingo are cloudy with temperatures ranging from 29 to 30 degrees Celsius. Now to end the news, here is a recap of the major stories. The Kogi State Electoral Commission has trained electoral officials ahead of local government election. The Federal Road Safety Corps has vowed to subject traffic offenders to psychological evaluation. The police command in Anambra State has apprehended a 20-year-old man for allegedly killing his aged father in Abatete, a dimly north local government area of the state. We also told you that Nigeria and Bangladesh governments have deepened collaboration to combat maritime crimes. And that's the news, edited by Ibrahim Shaibu. I am Ovie Kuje. Thank you so much for listening. Still on the network service of Radio Nigeria. Coming up next.
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0: beg, make una shine una eye well this period. The security situation for some parts of the country, they require everybody to be extra vigilant and security conscious.
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Good evening. Here's Metro FM Major News at 6. In the headlines, fan denies fix on controversial 30,000 naira Lagos airport taxi rate. Loma makes road clearance in Aja. More than 300 killed in Nepal as rising lake raises fear of new flood. The Federal Airports Authority of Nigeria, FAN, has clarified that the controversial 30,000 naira taxi fare for trips from the Murtala Mohammed International Airport, Lagos, was not a rate newly imposed by the authority or introduced through its airport car hire rank management system, ACRAMS. In a statement, its Director of Public Affairs and Consumer Protection, Henry Agbibire, made the clarification amid public criticism over the cost of airport transportation. The controversy followed a video by travel content creator Chris Jundef, known as Authentic Traveling, who showed a quoted fare of 30,000 naira for a trip from the Lagos airport to a hotel in Ikeja. Reacting to the concerns, Agbibire said the airport taxi fares highlighted in recent public discussions had existed before ACRAMS and were not substantially different from the rates previously applicable. A new initiative, the Society for the Advancement of Entertainment and Trust, has been unveiled to promote the welfare and long-term security of Nigerian entertainers and other creatives. The initiative, founded by entertainment practitioner Victory Okelezo, popularly known as Copa Victory, is aimed at providing sustainable support, particularly in the areas of healthcare and insurance, to reduce the growing reliance on public appeals during medical emergencies. Speaking at the unveiling in Lagos, Mr. Okelezo said the initiative was inspired by the increasing cases of illness and sudden deaths among entertainers. He said that the trust would engage governments, corporate organizations, and individuals

0: to raise funds and establish a support system that would preserve the dignity of creatives.
1: The situation in Iran and go out, all out to meet government, public organizations, individuals to submit for funds rather than having our celebrities to hit the public space and start soliciting for funds. It is not only embarrassing, it is undermining, it is disgraceful, it is heartbreaking, and it makes even the new cats who wants to come into any of the sector, you know, discovery, and because they see us as no more.
2: Let's put on the radio.
0: Human rights lawyer Femi Falana, SAN, described the initiative as timely, saying successful entertainers should not be left to depend on public donations after contributing significantly to society. Mr. Falana advocated greater awareness and access to insurance, stressing that entertainers should be encouraged to secure their future through sustainable social protection schemes. He said the initiative could become a model for other African countries if successfully implemented.
1: It's not about asking for government, we're not asking for charity. We're going to ask for the rights of the artists that are going to be covered by this program. In the course of my practice, why should artists, actors and actresses, successful people, become beggars in this society? Why should we treat them with such indignity?
0: The organizers say the initiative under the team Life After the Art seeks to ensure that Nigerian creatives can enjoy dignity, security and support beyond their active years in the entertainment industry. The Lagos State Government has commenced construction of the Adebayo Akinade Road in Igbobo Bayoko area of Ikorodu. The project was flagged off on behalf of Governor Babajide Sanwo-Olu by his special advisor on rural development, Nuruddin Agbaje. Agbaje said the road project was part of the administration's broader intervention in rural communities, noting that infrastructure development remained critical to reducing the pressure that drives rural residents towards urban centers. He said the government's approach was to use infrastructure to open up communities and create conditions for economic activities to thrive outside major urban centers. Agbaje urged residents and community stakeholders to protect the construction environment and avoid actions that could obstruct the contractor while charging the contractor to complete the project within the stipulated time frame and the required standard. Residents, motorists and pedestrians on the Aja-Lekki axis may soon have some relief from blocked walkways, illegal structures and indiscriminate dumping of refuse. As the Lagos Waste Management Authority, LOMA, steps up enforcement against environmental offenders. During the monitoring and enforcement exercise, LOMA's Project WISE team, working with officials of the Kick Against Indiscipline, the military and the Nigerian police, has removed illegal structure and erected along road corridors and pedestrian walkways at Eleganza. At Isa Imamu Market, the team sealed the facility following persistent indiscriminate disposal of waste along the roadside. Speaking on the development, LOMA Managing Director and Chief Executive Officer Dr. Muyiwa Badegeshin noted that the affected facilities had been engaged and given opportunities to comply with approved waste management regulations. He said establishments that continued to default would face necessary enforcement measures, stressing that commercial activities must not compromise proper waste management or the right of residents to a clean and orderly environment. The federal government has taken delivery of the first batch of electric vehicles EVs promised civil servants.

0: Designs, Director General of the National Automotive Design and Development Council, Mr. Oluwemimo Oshanipe, made this known after a meeting with President Bola Tinubu at the Presidential Villa, Abuja. Oshanipe said the delivery marked the beginning of the federal government's plan to expand access to electric vehicles as part of efforts to reduce transportation costs, promote cleaner energy, and deepen the development of Nigeria's automotive industry. He said the government had deployed electric vehicle infrastructure in about 16 universities across the country as part of efforts to create the ecosystem required to support the transition to alternative energy transportation. The NADDC DG explained that the impact of the government's policies on electric vehicles and compressed natural gas CNG would become increasingly visible as investments in the supporting infrastructure expanded. You are listening to Major News at 6 in the headlines. Fan denies fix on controversial 30,000 naira Lagos airport taxi raise. Loma makes road clearance in Aja, and still to come, more than 300 killed in Nepal as rising lake raises fear of new flood. Please stay tuned. Thank you for staying there. The Lagos State Health Service Commission, HSC, has reviewed operations at the General Hospital, Shomolu, with its oversight team accessing the facility's compliance, sanitation and service delivery amid space constraints. The assessment was conducted by the Commissioner on the HSC board, Mrs. Omolayo Ololade Fadikpe, during a routine supervisory visit to the hospital. Fadikpe, who was received by the hospital's medical director and chief executive officer, Dr. Adishino Ayodele, and members of the management team, expressed satisfaction with the level of compliance observed during the inspection. The commissioner, however, acknowledged the pressure under which the hospital's personnel were operating, particularly the limitations imposed by the available space. She commended the volume and quality of work being delivered by the staff despite the concerns. The campaign began other party leaders at Agbado Station. Addressing the rally, Adegbutu urged the people of Ogun Central to support Senator Iyabo Obasanjo, describing her as a tested and trusted representative with a proven record of service. He said Ogun Central must reject non-performance and vote for what he described as liberation, while urging residents to vote for the PDP on January 16, 2027, protect their votes and resist intimidation. Residents and supporters who spoke at the various campaign stops pledged their support for the PDP candidates and promised to vote for the party in the January 2027 elections. The African Union's dream of a united continent continues to face challenges with xenophobic attacks on African migrants in South Africa, raising fresh concerns about African unity and solidarity. This was the focus of an international discussion on South Africa's xenophobia in comparative perspective held at the Nigerian Institute of International Affairs, Lagos.
1: It was a convergence of academics, diplomats, research fellows, stakeholders and the media who gathered at the conference chambers of the Nigerian Institute of International Affairs, NIIA Lagos, to deliberate on the recent xenophobic development in South Africa. The Minister of State for Foreign Affairs, Ambassador Olusola Enikonlaye, said while South Africans express legitimate concerns regarding unemployment and resource scarcity, these issues are often misdirected toward migrants. He noted a contradiction between South Africa's history of fighting apartheid and its current internal exclusion of Africans.
2: Where unemployment means misinformation, where legitimate grievances about governance are misdirected towards people who are often incapable
1: The Consul General of South Africa, Professor Bobby J. Moreau, insisted that there is no xenophobic attribute in South Africa, backing his position with statistical analysis. He noted that legitimate peaceful protest should not be associated with xenophobic or Afrophobic sentiments.
3: Ideal media

0: actually spread real information. Media is part of the leadership within society. You provide information, then the information must be accurate. The law in South Africa is taking its own course. In the past month, almost 80 persons who are linked to violence during acts of anti-migrant protest have been arrested, and they continue to be arrested across South Africa.
1: In his contribution, the Director General of NIIA, Professor Hegosa Osage, gave a historical analogy of South Africa's exceptional circumstances through a systems theoretical exclusionary model, from independence and exceptionalism to its modern trajectory.
2: So why is it that it is the African immigrants, legal or not, that are the target now?
1: Earlier, a renowned professor of research, Olufemi Otubanjo, provided a comparative analysis of migration management versus xenophobia, contrasting the historical expulsions of migrants in Ghana, Uganda, and Nigeria, which were often used as political tools to divert attention from economic management rather than systematic hatred, as it is the case in South Africa. Some of the participants also reacted, making remarkable contributions to the issue. The event witnessed robust deliberations that could provoke further discussions

0: It was a...
1: Rescuers are looking for survivors after a massive flash flood on the Nepal-Tibet border destroyed homes, swamped roads and swept away bridges. More than 900 people are missing and at least 359 have died in Nepal. A lake of rising water has formed at a site along the China-Nepal border, prompting fears it could burst its banks. In Tibet, at least 558 people are missing, with three confirmed dead, but it's not clear if these figures overlap with Nepal's. On both sides of the border, hundreds of foreigners are missing. Nepal says that includes 178 tourists from India, 65 Americans, and 33 from the UK. Dozens of army and police personnel are also missing. President of Nigerian Football Federation, Alhaji Ibrahim Musa Gusau, MON, and the General Secretary, Dr. Mohamed Sanusi, MON, have resigned their positions. Announcing his resignation today in Abuja, Alhaji Gusau said his move was intended to give way to a comprehensive and orderly reform process aimed at addressing the long-standing institutional governance and developmental challenges confronting Nigerian football. The Zamfara State-born administrator had to bow out following new laws and results of some of the national teams, the most recent and poignant being the failure of the senior women national team, Super Falcons, to reach the 2027 FIFA Women's World Cup finals. Gusau's resignation comes 34 days to the end of his four-year tenure, having been elected NFF president at the annual General Assembly of Nigerian Football held in Benin City, Edo State, on 30th September 2022. Reports claimed all members of the NFF Executive Committee had also thrown in the towel. Nigeria's final Group E game against Cameroon is underway in the Women's African Nations Volleyball Championship 2026 at the Kasarani Indoor Arena, Kenya. The third-place Nigerian ladies need a maximum win against the unbeaten Cameroonians to brighten their chances of a quarter-final ticket. Tunisia occupies second spot in the pool after beating Nigeria 3-1 and losing 0-3 against Cameroon in previous games. The North Africans will face last-placed Ghana on 1 point, also today at 4:30 p.m. The top two teams from each of the tournament's four groups will qualify for the quarterfinals, while the rest will engage in classification matches. Top three teams in the competition are guaranteed places in next year's World Championship, while winners will continue on a qualifying pathway to Los Angeles 2028 Women's Olympic Volleyball Tournament. And that's it on the major news at 6. But before we go, here's a recap of main points in the news. The Federal Airport Authority of Nigeria, FAN, says the controversial 30,000 naira taxi fare for trips from the Murtala Mohammed International Airport, Lagos, was not a rate newly imposed by the authority. Loma Managing Director and Chief Executive Officer Dr. Miwa Gadegeshin says residents, motorists and pedestrians on the Ajaleke axis may soon have some relief from blocked walkways, illegal structures and indiscriminate dumping of refuse as the management steps up enforcement against environmental offenders. Rescuers are looking for survivors after a massive flash flood on the Nepal-Tibet border destroyed homes, swamped roads and swept away bridges. You can watch us live on www.facebook.com/metro977live or radionigerialagos.gov.ng. You can also contact the newsroom on 0803-3313-103. Keep going. Slow progress is still progress. The news was edited by Adedoyin Salako. I am Onira Shehu. Thank you for listening. Good evening.

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I'm a jago, I'm a jago, I'm a jago, I'm a jago, I'm a jago, I'm a jago, I'm a jago, I'm a jago, I'm a jago, I'm a jago, I'm a jago, I'm a jago, I'm a jago, I'm a jago, I'm a jago, I'm a jago, I'm a 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I'm a jago, I'm a jago, I'm a jago, I'm a jago, I'm

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0: Good evening and God bless you. Wherever you are hearing the sound of my voice, the Lord bless you. My name's Brother Yusi Nwamonso. By the special grace of God, I am a Catholic and I will remain a Catholic. But the Lord has sent me on a missionary journey to the land of Lagos. Anywhere you are in the city of Lagos, congratulations to you. The Lord has given me a mandate to come to Lagos State to preach the gospel, to declare a year of freedom to those under captive. So wherever you are hearing this voice, in Onobana, in Onofisigi, in Ononogo, anywhere you are hearing this voice, I want to tell you that God has sent me on your way. But before I tell you why the Lord has sent me, I would like us to pray. In the name of the Father, the Son, and the Holy Spirit, our Father who art in heaven, hallowed be thy name, thy kingdom come, that will be done on earth as it is in heaven. Give us this day our daily bread, and forgive us our trespasses, as we forgive those who trespass against us. Lead us not into temptation, but deliver us from all evil. Hail Mary, full of grace, the Lord is with thee. Blessed are you among women, and blessed is the fruit of thy womb, Jesus. Holy Mary, Mother of God, pray for us sinners, now and at our death. Amen. Our precious Father, we thank you. King of glory, we worship you. Thank you for the life of my listeners, those hearing my voice. You have a reason to bring me on their way this night. You have a reason to bring me on their way, O Lord, this evening. Wherever you are hearing my voice, the Lord will bless you. Almighty God, we thank you. Thank you for the gift of life. We say, may your name be highly exalted in the name of Jesus. Amen. Child of God, wherever you are hearing my voice, I have a message that the Lord has sent me to deliver to you. I am a messenger of God, and every messenger comes with a message. I am not here in Lagos because I want to come. I am here because God has sent me. So I want to use this opportunity to tell you why God has sent me on your way. You know, the Bible was talking about in the book of Psalm 121, in verse 1, it says, I look up to the mountains. Where will my help come from? My help will come from the Lord who made heaven and earth. Let me tell you, it is only God that can help a man. What every man needs in life is help. Anybody you see that is doing well, there is something called help that just located that person. I don't know you under the sound of my voice. You are hearing my voice this night. Anywhere you are hearing this voice, I prophesy to you, help is coming your way. You that is hopeless, you that is standing alone, nobody to help you. Your business is going down. Your marriage is shaking. You are depressed. You don't even know how to tell anybody. You have gone to churches and you are even getting tired. I want to let you know that help is coming your way. The God of heaven will send you help. He will send you a destiny helper in the mighty name of Jesus. Let me tell you, every man need help. Even when Jesus was carrying his cross to the mountain of Calvary, where they will crucify him. On his way going, he encountered a man called Simon. This man was a helper to Jesus. He helped him to carry the cross. There was another woman that met Jesus on his way to the mountain. Her name is Veronica. This woman took a garment and wiped away the face of Jesus. Let me tell you, every man need help. There are conditions you enter, you will be asking God, where are you? God will not come down from heaven. He will send someone close to you. He will even send a stranger to help you. I prophesy, as you are hearing my voice, help is coming your way. You that is helpless, from this moment, you are going to receive help in the name of Jesus. That is why God sent me. My message is very brief. It's a message and also a prayer. I pray for you that help is coming. You hearing my voice now. Don't be hopeless. Don't be hopeless again. Don't cry again. Help is coming in the name of Jesus Christ. Like I said earlier before now, I don't base in Lagos, but I came all the way from Enugu State to the land of Lagos. I am a Catholic brother. By the grace of God, I am in Lagos State for your own spirit. Where we've been, God has sent me with a word to deliver to you. Tomorrow is Friday morning. I want to specially invite you tomorrow if you want to see me one-on-one. Maybe you want me to pray for you. Maybe you want me to prophesy and look into your life. By the grace of God, you will be there tomorrow at Alaba International. The place is at Alaba International. A place called Osumeyi Town Hall, located at Alaba International, very close to People's Junction. When you get to People's Junction in Alaba International, you ask any Okada or anybody there that you are looking for Osumeyi Hall. Come there tomorrow morning by 10 a.m. in the morning. By 10 a.m. in the morning, come there and meet with the prophet of God, all the way from Enugu. I am here in this land with a solution by the grace of God. I want you to be there by the grace of God. Make sure you are there. If I see your face there, I will prophesy. Or you can call me on phone. You continue to call until you speak with me. 070-4298-6193. 070-4298-6193. Brother, you see, Nwamonso is my name. One na phone, come on, I give you. One na phone, come be ready. One na phone, can see go see. Other delegate namma. Ebu mama no sogi. 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I bless you in the name of the Father, the Son, and the Holy Spirit. Amen.
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6: You will struggle to graduate from the university after the long ASUU strike, and the next thing, you are in the street looking for a job for months, sometimes years.
7: I'm sorry, but there's no vacancy here.
6: You will think that 2 million naira will solve your financial problems until you make 2 million naira, and then, boom.
8: 2 million gone? Just like that? Just household items and loans? 2 million!
6: You think traveling abroad will solve your financial problems until you start living abroad.
9: Nna, you haven't sent money for this month, though. What's happening now?
8: Mama, I'm exhausted. The tax, the bill I'm paying here is too much. I can't even save. I can't even rest. I've been working. Mama, just please, just bear with me. Bear with me.
9: Hey, whoa. But you have to try your best and send the money. We need the money. You know how it is in the country. We need the money. Biko, try your best and send the money. You hear? Thank you, my son.
6: When you're single, you think marriage will remove loneliness, and then you get married.
8: I can't take this. I can't take this anymore from you. You keep coming late from work. I can't take this from you.
9: What are you saying? What are you saying? You must be stupid.
8: No,
9: you must be stupid.
8: You are crazy.
9: I can't be trying.
8: You are crazy. I am the man of your ass.
9: Tell me, what are you doing?
8: I am the man of your ass.
9: What are you
8: doing? I cannot take this.
9: You are the man.
8: I cannot.
6: The future and plans can be ridiculous sometimes. They seem to be final solutions to life struggles, but can be mere junctions in the long, complex journey of life and career. So don't forget that life is a constant struggle. No matter the money, no matter the visa, no matter the fame or location, everyone is battling one pain or the other, and they do that at different times. So don't stop the struggle. Don't get discouraged. Don't. Keep moving. Keep praying. Keep hope alive.
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3: You will struggle to graduate from the university after the long ASUU strike. And the next thing, you are in the street looking for a job for months, sometimes years.
4: I'm sorry, but there's no vacancy here.
3: You will think that 2 million naira will solve your financial problems until you make 2 million naira. And then, boom.
5: 2 million gone? Just like that? Just household items and loans? 2 million!
3: You think traveling abroad will solve your financial problems until you start living abroad?
6: Nah, you haven't sent money for this month, though. What's happening now?
5: Mama, I'm exhausted. The tax, the bill I'm paying here is too much. I can't even save. I can't even rest. I've been working. Mama, just please, just bear with me. Bear with me.
6: Hey, whoa. But you have to try your best and send the money. We need the money. You know how it is in the country. We need the money. Biko, try your best and send the money. You hear? Thank you, my son.
3: When you're single, you think marriage will remove loneliness. And then you get married.
5: I can't take this anymore from you. You keep coming late from work. I can't take this from you.
7: What are you saying? You must be stupid.
5: No,
7: you must be stupid.
5: You are crazy.
7: You are crazy.
5: I am the man of the house.
7: Tell me, what are you doing?
5: I am the man of the house.
7: What role are you
5: doing? I cannot take this.
7: You are the man.
5: I cannot.
3: The future and plans can be ridiculous sometimes. They seem to be final solutions to life struggles, but can be mere junctions in the long, complex journey of life and career. So don't forget that life is a constant struggle. No matter the money, no matter the visa, no matter the fame or location, everyone is battling one pain or the other, and they do that at different times. So don't stop the struggle. Don't get discouraged. Don't. Keep moving. Keep praying. Keep hope alive.
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0: 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Yeah!

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0: he will struggle to graduate from the university after the long ASUU strike. And the next thing, you are in the street looking for a job for months, sometimes years.
1: I'm sorry, but there's no vacancy here.
0: You will think that 2 million naira will solve your financial problems until you make 2 million naira. And then, boom.
2: 2 million gone? Just like that? Just household items and loans? 2 million!
0: You think traveling abroad will solve your financial problems until you start living abroad?
3: Nna, you haven't sent money for this month, though. What's happening now?
2: Mama, I'm exhausted. The tax, the bill I'm paying here is too much. I can't even save. I can't even rest. I've been working. Mama, just please, just bear with me. Bear with me.
3: Hey, whoa. But you have to try your best and send the money. We need the money. You know how it is in the country. We need the money. Biko, try your best and send the money. You hear? Thank you, my son.
0: When you're single, you think marriage will remove loneliness, and then you get married.
2: I can't take this. I can't take this anymore from you. You keep coming late from work. I can't take this from you.
4: What are you saying? What are you saying? You must be stupid.
2: No,
4: you must be stupid.
2: You are crazy.
4: I can't be trying.
2: You are crazy. I am the man of the house.
4: Tell me, what are you doing?
2: I am the man of the house.
4: What role are you
2: doing? I cannot take this.
4: You are the man.
2: I cannot.
0: The future and plans can be ridiculous sometimes. They seem to be final solutions to life struggles, but can be mere junctions in the long, complex journey of life and career. So don't forget that life is a constant struggle. No matter the money, no matter the visa, no matter the fame or location, everyone is battling one pain or the other, and they do that at different times. So don't stop the struggle. Don't get discouraged. Don't. Keep moving. Keep praying. Keep hope alive.
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1: Bon boy, bring 4 gallon, bring 5, make we go pack fuel. 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
0: Ah, madam. 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
2: 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No pack fuel anyhow. 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

0: Good evening, here's Metro FM Newsbeat at 9. A federal high court sitting in Lagos has demanded a 70-year-old woman, Barek Yetunde, in Correctional Service Center Ikoyi, pending the hearing of her bail application come September 2nd of next month. Justice Friday Ogazi made the order after the National Drug Law Enforcement Agency, NDLEA, arraigned Yetunde on a two-count charge bordering on the alleged possession, transportation and exportation of 13 kilograms of cocaine. The defendants pleaded not guilty to the charges, which she was alleged to have during the outward clearance of passengers on a Virgin Atlantic flight from Lagos to the United Kingdom, unlawfully exported 13 kilograms of cocaine described in the charge as a narcotic drug. The prosecution further alleged that Yetunde unlawfully transported the same quantity of cocaine from her residence in Okota to the departure hall of Terminal 2 of the Murtala Mohammed International Airport. Following her plea, Ibrahim asked the court for a trial date and an order remanding the defendants in custody pending the commencement of trial. The Federal Airports Authority of Nigeria, FAN, has clarified that the controversial 30,000 taxi fare for trips from the Murtala Mohammed International Airport Lagos was not a rate newly imposed by the authority or introduced through its airport car hire rank management system, ACRAMS. In a statement, its Director of Public Affairs and Consumer Protection, Henry Aguibire, made a clarification amid public criticism over the cost of airport transportation. The controversy followed a video by travel content curator Chris Jundeb, known as Authentic Traveling, who showed a quoted fare of 30,000 naira for a trip from the Lagos airport to a hotel in Ikeja. Reacting to the concerns, Aguibire said the airport taxi fares highlighted in recent public discussions had existed before ACRAMS and were not substantially different from the rates previously applicable. The Lagos State Government has commenced construction of the Adebayo Akin Ade Road in Igbogbo Bayeko area of Ikorodu. The project was flagged off on behalf of Governor Babagide Sanwo-Olu by his special advisor on rural development, Nuruddin Agbaje. Agbaje said the road project was part of the administration's broader intervention in rural communities, noting that infrastructure development remained critical to reducing the pressure that drives rural residents towards urban centers. He said the government's approach was to use infrastructure to open communities and create conditions for economic activities to thrive outside major urban centers. Abaji urged residents and community stakeholders to protect the construction environment and avoid actions that could obstruct the contractor while charging the contractor to complete the project within the stipulated time frame and to the required standard. Residents, motorists and pedestrians on the Ajaleki axis may soon have some relief from blocked hot walkways, illegal structures and indiscriminate dumping of refuse as the Lagos Waste Management Authority, LOMA, steps up enforcement against environmental offenders. During a monitoring and enforcement exercise, LOMA's Project WISE team, working with officials of the Kick Against Indiscipline, the military and the Nigerian police, have removed illegal structures erected along road corridors and pedestrian walkways at Eleganza. At Isa Imamu Market, the team sealed the facility following persistent indiscriminate disposal of waste along the roadside. Speaking on the development, LOMA Managing Director and Chief Executive Officer Dr. Muyiwa Agbadegeshin noted that the affected facilities had been engaged and given opportunities to comply with approved waste management regulations. He said establishments that continue to default would face necessary enforcement measures, stressing that commercial activities must not compromise proper waste management or the right of residents to a clean and orderly environment. You can watch us live on www.facebook.com/metro977live or radionigerialagos.gov.ng. You can also contact the newsroom on 0803-3313-103. Keep going. Slow progress is still progress. The news was edited by Adidwin Salako. I am Munira Shehu. Thank you for listening. Good evening.
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2: You will struggle to graduate from the university after the long ASUU strike. And the next thing, you are in the street looking for a job for months, sometimes years.
3: I'm sorry, but there's no vacancy here.
2: You will think that 2 million naira will solve your financial problems until you make 2 million naira and then, boom.
4: 2 million gone? Just like that? Just household items and loans? 2 million!
2: You think traveling abroad will solve your financial problems until you start living abroad?
5: Nah, you haven't sent money for this month, though. What's happening now?
4: Mama, I'm exhausted. The tax, the bill I'm paying here is too much. I can't even save. I can't even rest. I've been working. Mama, just please, just bear with me. Bear with me.
5: Hey, whoa. But you have to try your best and send the money. We need the money. You know how it is in the country. We need the money. Biko, try your best and send the money. You hear? Thank you, my son.
2: When you're single, you think marriage will remove loneliness, and then you get married.
4: I can't take this. I can't take this anymore from you. You keep coming late from work. I can't take this from you.
5: What are you saying? You must be stupid.
4: No,
5: you must be stupid.
4: You are crazy.
5: I can't be trying.
4: You are crazy. I am the man of your house.
5: Tell me, what are you doing?
4: I am the man of your house.
5: I cannot
4: take this.
5: You are the man.
4: I cannot.
2: The future and plans can be ridiculous sometimes. They seem to be final solutions to life struggles, but can be mere junctions in the long, complex journey of life and career. So don't forget that life is a constant struggle. No matter the money, no matter the visa, no matter the fame or location, everyone is battling one pain or the other, and they do that at different times. So don't stop the struggle. Don't get discouraged. Don't. Keep moving. Keep praying. Keep hope alive.
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1: 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Welcome to the news. I am Olayemi Daniel. The headlines. President Bola Tinubu talks new head of service on efficiency. Federal government to complete Kano Daura rail project by December. Nigerian Governors Forum collaborates with private sector to address cost of transportation. And group to empower more than 6,000 people on agribusiness in the Niger Delta region. The commentary is on the National Peace Accord and the need for decorum ahead of next year's elections. 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And now the news in full. President Bola Tinubu has sworn in Mr. Abel Enita as the new head of civil service of the Federation. Mr. Enita succeeds Mrs. D.D. Wilson-Jack, who retired after attaining the mandatory retirement age of 60 years. The Forum of President Bola Tinubu's appointed Chief Executive Officers, PBAT CEOs, has called for the re-election of the President in 2027 general election for him to consolidate the gains of the reforms of his administration. The convener of the Forum and Director General of the National Board for Technology Incubation, Dr. Kazim Raji, made a call at the maiden meeting of the Forum in Abuja. Speaking on the theme, Strengthening Collective Leadership, Mobilization and Support for the Re-election of President Bola Tinubu and the Renewed Hope Agenda, Dr. Raji described the President as a courageous reformer who had confronted difficult structural challenges facing the country. He identified fuel subsidy removal, foreign exchange, fiscal and tax reforms, power sector reforms, infrastructure development and efforts to attract investment as some of the administration's key initiatives. Dr. Raji said the gains of the reforms required time and consistency to mature. He urged heads of federal government agencies to take ownership of the administration's achievements by delivering results, documenting their impact, and effectively communicating them to Nigerians. The convener said the forum will promote unity, interagency collaboration, experience sharing and coordinated support for the Renewed Hope Agenda, while encouraging members to mobilize lawful and peaceful support ahead of the 2027 election. The management of the Federal Radio Corporation of Nigeria, FRCN, has issued an urgent and definitive statement to the public, corporate entities and potential investors regarding its landed properties situated at the National Broadcast Academy, NBA, Ikeja. A statement by the management of the corporation maintains that the entire property situated at number 1 Adekunle Fajuyi Road, GRA, Ikeja, Lagos, is not for sale. The statement notes that its attention has been alerted to the activities of land speculators and fraudsters attempting to mislead the public. According to the statement, no agent is authorized to sell or lease the land as the property remains the exclusive asset of the FRCN for national development. The statement describes any transaction involving the land as illegal, null and void, and urges the public to report any suspicious offers to the nearest police station or FRCN office to avoid being scammed.
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1: As reported earlier, President Bola Tinubu has charged the new head of civil service of the Federation to consolidate ongoing civil service reforms, enhance professionalism and accountability, and drive a merit-driven workforce aligned with the administration's renewed hope agenda. President Tinubu, while swearing in a new head of service, Mr. Abel Anita, after the presidential villa, Abuja, urged him to reposition the federal civil service for optimum performance. In an interview with State House correspondents, the new head of service, Mr. Abel Anita, enumerated on the task before him.
5: I'm not going to reinvent the wheel. I'll rather lubricate the wheel so that it can deliver efficiently and more productively and fulfill the aspirations and expectations of Nigerians. My task is very simple, and it's to make the federal civil service more innovative, more productive, and more professional, as well as to be more responsive to the yearnings of Nigerians.
1: President Bola Tinubu had appointed Mr. Abel Anita as the new head of civil service of the Federation, with his tenure officially taking effect today, August 27, 2026. And now to other matters. The Federal Ministry of Transport says it is committed to completing the Kano-Daura rail project by December this year, despite challenges relating to security and land acquisition. The Permanent Secretary in the Ministry, Funsho Adebiyi, stated this during an inspection of the ongoing project. Abdullahi Jalaluddin completes the report.
6: Mr. Funsho Adebiyi, represented by the Director of Rail and Transport Services, Habiba Buhari, said the inspection was conducted in collaboration with officials of the Federal Ministry of Finance and the project lender to monitor the progress and assess the level of implementation. She explained that achieving physical progress on major infrastructure projects requires substantial work, especially during the rainy season, stressing that the ministry was optimistic that the remaining track laying activities will not take much time. The director, however, identified insecurity in some sections of the project corridor and land-related issues around Kano as major challenges affecting the pace of work.
7: Track laying is not a problem, and we have stockpiled the material. You have seen them. You know, we went around the camp and we saw the quantum of materials there. So that is not, and we are being hopeful that the rolling stock will also commence. Even if we don't get all of it, at least we get the one commissioned by December.
6: Permanent Secretary, Federal Minister of Finance, Mr. Raymond Omachi, represented by a director in the ministry, Alhat Muhammad, said the monitoring exercise was aimed at evaluating the progress and funding the project. He said discussions with the construction company indicated that funds were being released and as at when due, noting that substantial financial resources had already been committed to the project. Alhat Muhammad described the rail project as strategic, important and timely, stressing that its completion will generate significant economic benefits for the country.
8: This administration, under the leadership of President Ahmed Bola Tinubu, is committed to ensuring that all projects that have direct impact to Nigerians, particularly the Nigerian economy, is put in place.
6: During the tour, the permanent secretaries and their entourage test run the train from Kazauri to Daura and also inspected several ongoing facilities on the project in Kano. Abdullahi Jalaluddin, Radio Nigeria.
1: And still in the transport sector, the Nigeria Governors Forum NGF says it is working with the private sector on a proposed national affordable CNG transit program aimed at reducing transportation fares and easing the impact of the high cost of living on Nigerians. In a communique at the end of its meeting in Abuja signed by the chairman and governor of Kwara State, Abdurrahman Abdurrazak, and read by the governor of Bayelsa State, Doye Diri, the governors stressed that the proposed state-led initiative will take advantage of the lower operating cost of compressed natural gas, CNG, to reduce the cost of public transportation.
9: Proposal envisages state support for CNG vehicle conversions, fleets and enabling infrastructure, alongside fair commitments from participating operators, with an indicative target reducing passenger fares.
1: The Governors Forum noted that reducing transportation costs will have a wider impact on the economy, as transportation contributes significantly to the cost of goods and services.
9: Now, transportation is key to several other factors. Say, for instance, you are talking about foodstuffs, increase in the cost of foodstuff. They will tell you that I'm moving from point A to point B. The transport cost is XY. And so for that reason, the cost of my yam, the cost of my gari, this. And so by the time you reduce the cost of transport, as I said earlier, it will have a multiplier effect.
1: The forum also received a presentation from the Minister of Industry, Trade and Investment, Dr. Jumoke Oduwole, on opportunities for states to participate in Inter-African Trade Fair, as the platform will showcase investment-ready projects, promote local exports and tourism, and connect state-based micro, small and medium enterprises with African and international investors and buyers. And now to some security stories. The Osun State Police Command has paraded four suspects in connection with the attack on policemen at the Naira and Kaba area of Ikure Town, which left two civilians dead and three police officers injured. The suspects are Sikiru Ademola Adediji, Olaleri Taiwo, Olaleri Ademola, and Bankole Abiodun. Addressing newsmen at the police headquarters in Oshobo, the new Commissioner of Police in Osun State, Mr. Ibrahim Zungura, explains that the suspects confessed to being political thugs and identified the head of their faction simply as Ayewo. Mr. Zungura said the hoodlums opened fire with an AK-47 rifle, allegedly snatched from the police officers, resulting in injuries to three policemen and the death of two passers-by. He maintained that investigation is ongoing to ensure that the arrest of Ayewo, who allegedly snatched the rifle, as well as other culprits involved in the incident, who are currently at large.
10: Successfully arrested four suspects in connection with the attack. They are Sikiru Ademola, age 21, and we have Olarere Tayo, age 21, Olarere Ademola, 26 years, and the last one, Bankole Abiodun, age 20.
1: Mr. Zungura appealed to members of the public to provide credible and timely information that could assist security agencies in preventing crime and apprehending the suspects. Meanwhile, the police command in Anambra State has apprehended a 20-year-old man for allegedly killing his aged father in Abatete, Idemili North local government area of the state. The suspect, identified as Pascal Obogu, is alleged to have attacked his 56-year-old father with a machete on the evening of Tuesday this week and fled the scene. Following a distress report, police operators from the Eziohile Police Division, with the assistance of family members and the Abatete vigilante, mobilized to the scene, where they found the lifeless body of the deceased in a pool of blood with a deep machete wound on his throat. The statement by the police public relations officer in Anambra State, Tochukwu Ikenga, said the body was evacuated to the mortuary for preservation and autopsy. Still on security, residents of Borgu, local government area of Niger State, have welcomed the directive by President Bola Tinubu for the immediate rescue of persons recently kidnapped from a mosque in the area. The residents who spoke with Radio Niger on security situation confronting the area expressed concern over the persistent threat of kidnapping and other criminal activities in their communities. Correspondent Aliu Muhammad has details.
11: Last week, terrorists in their large numbers simultaneously raided Masaka, Sabongida, Gidanzana, and Kwenye communities under the Karachan, Borgu local government area of Niger State, kidnapping many Muslim worshippers. Among those kidnapped are men, women, children, and the elderly, while about 30 others are said to be killed by the attackers. Few days later, the terrorists again attacked another LGA Agwara, killing the village head of Galla, Ahmed Yusuf, and four others. Commissioner of Police Abdullahi Eleman said, contrary to the 500 people said to be kidnapped, the force is still working to ascertain the number of victims to avoid misinforming the public. Represented by the State Police Public Relations Officer ASP Wasiu Abiodun, the State Commissioner of Police called for patience as efforts are on to rescue all the victims in captivity in line with President Tinubu's directive.
12: Apart from the deployment of tactical teams at the command level, the IGP has deployed AIG Victor Olaya, AIG Zone 7. And not just coming alone, he has also granted us deployment of tactical teams, a counter-terrorist unit, coordinates the rescue operation in collaboration with other security agencies.
11: The State Commissioner, Homeland Security, Mr. Maurice Magaji, said the state government is taking silent but effective security measures to ensure the security of lives and property. Commenting on the new security situation information room set up by the government, Mr. Magaji said beside proper coordination of security information, the body would serve as a feedback mechanism between government and the media.
12: There is no government that will see that its old people are being killed and facing challenges that will be happy. We are running a democracy. And of course, we are not alien. We are all part of this community. So I want us to look at it from that point of view, not point of politics.
11: The briefing attended by the representative of DSS is expected to be conducted regularly. Imina Aliyu Muhammad, Radio Nigeria.
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1: The Livelihood Improvement Family Enterprises Niger Delta, Life ND Project, has selected over 6,100 rural youth and women across six Niger Delta states for additional financial support following a competitive process involving over 30,000 applicants. The initiative covering Abia, Bayelsa, Cross River, Delta, Edo, and Ondo is in consonance with President Bola Tinubu's renewed hope agenda by promoting food security, employment, economic diversification, and rural prosperity through structured agribusiness incubation focused on sustainable non-oil livelihoods and enterprises. Life ND National Project Coordinator Dr. Abiodun Sani, represented by the Administrative Logistics Coordinator Mrs. Ngozi Ohachese, explained that the program seeks to make agribusiness attractive to youth aged 18 to 35, helping them create wealth and become self-reliant citizens too.
13: My advice to the young bystanders that have been selected, please don't sell your inputs, don't sell whatever Life ND gives to you. Make good use of this opportunity and make a good choice. If you don't make the right choice, in future, face the choices you have made. So Life ND has given you a platform to empower yourself, create wealth, transfer wealth.
1: Acting State Project Coordinator Dr. Gonpoli said beneficiaries were selected based on their interest in agriculture, age, and social circumstances, particularly young people and women-headed households.
13: One thing we are trying to do in Life ND is to bridge that gap, whereby we bring produce from the neighboring states into this state. They still bring eggs from the neighboring state. They still bring poultry produce from neighboring state. This is what we are trying to bridge. And if they take this training seriously within the next 2-3 years coming, I think there will be lesser importation of farm produce from a neighboring state, and that is the truth.
1: Dr. Gunpoli added that through workshops, networking, practical learning, and expert guidance, beneficiaries will develop sustainable enterprises, improve financial inclusion, understand incubation responsibilities, and contribute significantly to food security and economic development. Pensioners have applauded the federal government's Pension Industry Freed Medical Initiative, PENCARE, describing it as a major intervention that will restore the dignity and well-being of retirees while reducing the burden of healthcare costs. The pensioners spoke in Abuja at a one-day sensitization and enlightenment workshop on PENCARE organized by the Nigerian Union of Pensioners Contributory Pension Scheme in collaboration with the National Pension Commission, PENCOM, and Pension Fund Administrators, PFAs. President Bola Tinubu has directed a comprehensive reform of the Nigerian football to overcome repeated failure to qualify for major regional, continental, and world tournaments. He said the reform must respond to a long-standing need to strengthen governance, administration, stakeholder representation, development pathways, domestic competitions, and accountability across Nigerian football. The president noted that while other sports had recorded meaningful progress since the reset of the sports sector under the re-established National Sports Commission, football has continued to struggle because of structural weaknesses within the system. President Tinubu said Nigeria's most popular sport and the greatest beneficiary of public support, investment and national attention, has continued to struggle basically due to structural deficits within the system. He stressed that Nigerian football must begin to match the country's exceptional talent, passion and resources with stronger institutions and sustained performance. President Tinubu directed the chairman of the National Sports Commission to work with the NFF secretariat and relevant football stakeholders to ensure continuity in essential football administration and facilitate a broad consultative reform process. He explained that the process will include appropriate engagement with FIFA and CAF while safeguarding Nigeria's obligations within the international football framework. And for more sports, let's move to our sports desk.
14: President of the Nigeria Football Federation, Alhaji Ibrahim Musa Gusau, has resigned from office after 3 years and 11 months at the helm of Nigeria's football governing body. Gusau announced his decision today during a world press conference at the NFF Secretariat in Abuja, bringing an end to days of speculation over his future. The outgoing NFF president disclosed that he had communicated his decision to members of the executive committee and advised them to also consider their positions. Gusau highlighted the revival of coaching education as one of the administration's major achievements, noting that virtually all categories of coaching courses had been concluded. He also pointed to improved stability in the domestic leagues, particularly the Nigeria Premier Football League, saying his administration had restored greater certainty to the football calendar. According to Gusau, Nike eventually declined to match the offer secured by the NFF, clearing the way for a new agreement with Adidas. He disclosed that the deal would provide $4.5 million annually in cash, $4 million for the kids, and a 20% royalty on retail sales, describing it as the biggest kit sponsorship agreement in African football. The outgoing NFF boss said the Adidas agreement had already been signed and was originally scheduled for formal unveiling in September, but he decided to disclose details as part of his account of stewardship before leaving office. Gusau also reflected on the performances of Nigeria's national teams during his tenure, identifying the Super Eagles silver medal at the Africa Cup of Nations as one of the major highlights. He further acknowledged the disappointment surrounding the Super Falcons' failure to qualify for the Women's World Cup despite Nigeria's strong pedigree in women's football. Gusau's resignation now places the NFF at a critical administrative crossroads, with attention expected to shift to the fate of the executive committee and mechanism for succession under the federation statutes. That's sports news. I am Jonathan Ameh.
1: That takes us to the commentary, which is on national peace accord and the need for decorum ahead of next year's elections. It is written by Nehemiah Anini of our editorial unit.
15: As Nigeria begins nationwide political campaigns ahead of the 2027 general election, the signing of the first peace accord by political parties and candidates is a significant step in protecting the country's democratic process. The accord, signed in Abuja, brought together political party leaders and candidates contesting the presidential, governorship, and National Assembly elections. By signing the document, the political actors have committed themselves to peaceful and issue-based campaigns and to reject hate speech, misinformation, and political violence. This commitment is important because elections are not merely contests for political power. They are the mechanisms through which citizens exercise their constitutional right to choose those that will govern them. Consequently, the process leading to elections must preserve the peace, unity, and stability of the country. The campaigns should be the platforms for ideas and construction debate, rather than occasions for personal attacks, intimidation, and incitement. The signing of the peace accord should not be treated as a ceremonial exercise. It should represent an undertaking by every candidate and political party to conduct themselves responsibly throughout the campaign period and beyond. Nigeria has a large and diverse population with different ethnic, religious, cultural and political identities. Political leaders must be conscious of their words and actions during campaigns. They must know that any statement made at a campaign rally, on television, radio, or social media can travel rapidly to generate reactions. A mature political campaign shall focus on questions that directly affect the lives of Nigerians. Candidates shall explain how they intend to address unemployment, insecurity, education, healthcare, infrastructure, food security, poverty, economic development, and other pressing national issues. Instead of exchanging insults, candidates shall tell Nigerians what they intend to do differently and how they intend to achieve their promises. Politicians should avoid language that is capable of encouraging hatred against individuals or groups on the basis of ethnicity, religion, region, or political affiliation. Nigeria has experienced the consequences of social division in the past, and political leaders have a responsibility to ensure that electioneering does not deepen the existing tensions. The spread of misinformation and disinformation must be resisted. Political parties and candidates should verify information before publishing or sharing. Deliberate circulation of false information in the social media about opponents can damage reputations, mislead voters, and create unnecessary tension. The peace accord should extend to the supporters of political parties, as candidates cannot publicly preach peace while their supporters engage in threats, harassment, and inflammatory statements. They should know that no election victory is worth the destruction of lives and property. Political parties should also respect the right of other parties to campaign. The security agencies, the Independent National Electoral Commission, INEC, the media, the civil society organizations, and traditional and religious leaders must play a role in sustaining a peaceful atmosphere in the country. The media, in particular, should provide balanced platforms for political discourse to avoid the amplification of inflammatory statements. As political campaigns commence across the country, Nigerians deserve an election season that is characterized by issues rather than insults, programs rather than propaganda, persuasion rather than intimidation, and competition rather than confrontation. The signing of the agreement has provided the political class with the opportunity to demonstrate that Nigeria's democracy can mature beyond the politics of personal attacks and division. The responsibility now lies with every candidate and political party to honor the commitment they have made. Nigeria belongs to all its citizens. Political power is temporary, but the consequences of irresponsible political behavior can last for generations. As the 2027 campaign season begins, aspirants must remember that they are not only seeking votes, they are also shaping the political culture and democratic future of our country. A peaceful campaign will not only benefit the candidates, it will benefit the voters, strengthen democratic institutions, and most importantly, protect the unity and stability of our country, Nigeria.
1: That commentary on national peace accord and the need for decorum ahead of next year's elections was written by Nehemiah Nini and read by Olayemi Daniel. To end the news, here is a recap of the major stories. President Bola Tinubu has charged the new head of service to consolidate ongoing civil service reforms, enhance professionalism and accountability, and drive a merit-driven workforce aligned with the administration's renewed agenda. The Federal Minister of Transportation says it is committed to completing the Kano-Daura rail project by December this year, despite challenges relating to security and land acquisition. The Nigeria Governors Forum NGF says it is working with the private sector on a proposed national affordable CNG transit program. We also reported that the Livelihood Improvement Family Enterprises Niger Delta Life ND project has selected over 6,100 rural youth and women across six Niger Delta states of Abia, Bayelsa, Cross River, Delta, Edo, and Ondo for additional finance batch 2. And that's the news. Edited by Abubakar Pesto and the production team. I am Olayemi Daniel. Have a pleasant night rest.

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